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0: FM99 Rocks with Fuel. That is Hemorrhage in My Hands. I'm Scott Nicholson. I'm in for Nikki tonight, taking care of you on this Tuesday night, and lots of great things coming up. In fact, up next, we're going to get to a band. They just can't stop racking up the number one hits.
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5: 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That ticket? 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
6: 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You just show them the junk that you want them to take, and they'll do all the heavy lifting, loading, and sorting. 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

0: 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Definitely, that's definitely one of my favorite songs from them. I love that one. I'm Scott Nicholson. I'm hanging with you tonight. Nikki has the night off. And Rumble in the Morning, well, they have something very cool for you. It's the Who's Your Caddy Summer Edition. 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It's happening at Stumpy Lake Golf Course in Virginia Beach on Friday, June 26th at 8:30 a.m. $125 is what it's going to cost you per golfer, and you get 18 holes plus a cart, two beer tickets, a meal at the 19th hole party catered by Viking Cafe, a goodie bag which includes a member for the day card to play the course again on another day. Plus, you can also win prizes in the Bottle Bonanza. 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June 26th, Stumpy Lake Golf Course, Rumble in the Morning, Who's Your Caddy Golf Tournament Summer Edition. 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

0: Box Red Hot Chili Peppers. Scott Nicholson here with you on this Tuesday evening. FM 99 welcoming Shinedown with Coheed in Cambria and Blackstone Cherry. Chartway Arena is where they will be. 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

0: Dane, it's been a while, and it's been a while since they've been here. And they're coming back. 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
0: New stuff from the Pretty Reckless is coming our way. 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

FM 99 Rocks. Lenny Kravitz, Scott Nicholson here with you and for Nikki tonight. She has the night off, but I got you covered. And you know what? I got the ways for you to win stuff. You could win a pair of tickets to Modest Mouse. They're coming to the Dome by Rudder Mills on June 7th. You want to get entered up to win. It's real simple. 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

0: Good. From 99 Rock, Cage the Elephant, Ain't No Rest for the Wicked. Isn't that true? Scott Nicholson hanging with you tonight. Nikki has the night off. And did you know that Weird Al Yankovic is coming? Yeah, he's coming to town Sunday, June 7th at Chartway Arena. 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

0: from 99 Rocks. That is Korn falling away from me. Korn saying they've got about 40 songs recorded. Are they going to release like a double or a triple album? I don't know. I guess we'll find out. I mean, they'll pick through them and they'll give us the best. We got new Korn on the way. Something else that's happening, the Loyal Order of Moose, Moose Riders 1198, they're hosting a poker run and a scavenger hunt to benefit fellow rider Becky Wild Spirit Smith. It's a young mother recovering from serious injuries sustained in a motorcycle accident. If you want to help out, you want to join the ride, it's happening Saturday, June 6th. Kickstands up at 10 a.m. from Aragona Village Moose Lodge 1198. That's located 3133 Ships Corner Road in Virginia Beach. 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So we want to help them out. 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
1: 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Of course, there's always more. You could win a prize in the Bottle Bonanza that benefits the FM 99 Christmas Wish. And not only that, Rumble in the Morning will be broadcasting live from the tournament. So thanks to RockBottomGolf.com. 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
6: 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I got to get out of here, man. It's like almost midnight. I really enjoyed spending my time with you this evening. Nikki should be back tomorrow. I'm going to leave you with a band coming to town June 5th. You know who I'm talking about. Talking about Shinedown. New album coming out May 29th. It's called 8. From 8, Safe and Sound. 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

0: 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26 at 8:30 a.m. It's $125 per golfer and includes 18 holes plus cart, two beer tickets, a meal at the 19th hole party catered by Viking Cafe, and a goodie bag which includes a member for day card to 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

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Now you do what they told ya. Now you do what they told ya. Now you do what they told ya.

do what they told you. And now you do what they told you. And now you do what they told you. And now you do what they told you.

0: Don't believe the rumors. Barry Gibb's still with us. That was the rumor going around last night. It's a big deal on them internets.
1: Oh, wow.
0: Yeah. The Gibbs. Yeah. Gibbsy. Hey, coming up on the radio show today, Rod Fitzwell.
1: Coming up, the NBA Coach of the Year is not the NBA Coach of the Year. I'm just going to tell you that right now. Wrong guy got it. Yeah. Remember Ray J?
0: Yeah.
1: Yeah, remember Ray J?
0: Yeah, the Kardashian sex tape.
1: Yes. Well, he was in a celebrity MMA fight, and he's been in the hospital now for three straight days.
0: I was going to say, I don't remember him being a stout young man.
1: Yes, and how about Vaughn Grissom? How about that Vaughn Grissom?
0: How about that Vaughn Grissom?
1: Yeah, Vaughn Grissom.
0: I don't know who that is.
1: Well, we'll talk about that.
0: All right, good.
1: Coming up in sports.
0: Apparently that's a part of sports today. Vaughn Grissom. What's in the news? Sean Hood.
2: Well, we saw the breaking news yesterday when we were sitting here that the first union for rideshare drivers statewide, it happened in Massachusetts.
0: Yeah.
2: We'll talk about that and how it might affect other places. Hey. Also, NASA moving forward with the moon base idea. They got three missions planned to set everything up.
0: Dude, this is wild. Yeah.
2: And
0: these simulations are amazing.
2: Also, Ferrari.
0: Yeah.
2: Came out with their new Ferrari. And mixed reviews, but the Pope liked it.
0: Wow. That's all that matters. They brought the Pope a white one.
2: Yeah.
0: Yeah. Matches the outfit. $600,000 car.
2: Wow.
0: Here,
2: yeah.
0: Here, drive this around for a little while.
2: Yeah, here, put around
0: just
2: in
0: touch
2: this.
0: It. Yeah. Just touch it so we can resell it.
2: Yeah. Yeah.
0: We'll sell it for charity. Charity. Yeah, it's the new Ferrari's all electric. It's the first foray into this for the Ferrari company. And, of course, one of the hallmarks of Ferraris is the sound. And they had to come up with a way to make this thing make noise because it's electric. So they actually added things to it that would make noise. And not BMW has a fake engine sound that will play from their cars. Ferrari came up with something that would make noise organically so that it would give it that throaty, some version of you're driving a Ferrari.
2: Yeah.
0: Because that's what comes with the turf.
2: Yeah.
0: And there is nothing like stepping on the accelerator. I've done this in a 12-cylinder Ferrari Testarossa, put it to the floor, and when you hear it all light up, it's like goosebumps. Oh, and the clutch will take both your feet to shove in because it's that stiff.
1: I had heard that they got Miley Cyrus and Stevie Nicks to just go,
0: and then and Jim Carrey. Coming up on the rest of the show, welcome to the internet. F my life, the most ridiculous lies that your parents told you. But we start with this, Rena. In case you're getting worn out at this job. Gen Zers are now taking mini retirements to go back home and take a gap year from working.
3: Oh, are they?
0: In your
3: 20s. I don't
0: this
3: have
0: is
3: that
0: in
3: option.
0: The New York Post, yes.
2: Yeah, I was going to say, if I was doing that well, sure.
0: Yeah.
2: Well,
0: that,
3: single mama.
0: Gotta work. Gotta have a paycheck.
3: Yeah.
1: I absolutely, God rest my mother's soul, love my parents, but there's once I moved out of that house, the thought of ever going back.
0: Hey, bud. New York Post now says that some Gen Zers and millennials, that's a different age range.
2: Yes, it is.
0: Are burned out in corporate America. Whoops. They're burned out. Man. They just can't trudge forward any further.
2: Well, look, they can't do cocaine like everybody
0: burned
2: did in the 80s.
1: Those were good times.
0: I didn't do cocaine, so I don't know.
2: Yeah.
0: I don't know.
2: Well, yeah.
0: I don't know. But it's that. It's in the New York Post, yesterday, I think it was.
2: Right.
0: Yeah. Crazy. A lot of it is AI-ish. A lot of it is just like getting my head straight.
2: Yeah.
0: They're talking about, career change. Like maybe I've made a mistake. Not a mistake. That's what the 20s are for. You gotta start finding your path. You're 25 and you're on the radio today. Yeah. 2 years from now, this may not be what you do.
3: Mm-hmm.
0: You have to be realistic about that. You have to be open to new opportunities and new ideas.
3: Especially
0: all the time.
3: Because I have responsibilities outside of my job.
0: Exactly right.
3: My priorities have shifted.
0: Significantly.
3: Mm-hmm.
0: Yeah, especially for you.
3: Mm-hmm.
0: But, and so people just want a place to go figure it out again,
2: yeah.
0: I guess.
2: Yeah, I guess, yeah.
0: It's either this or one of these cheap hotels over here on Greenbrier. Whatever. The Red Roof will let you stay there for a few days. They'll barely notice that you're there. Kind of cool. All right. Let's do this.
4: That's not the one I want. Hang on here. Oh, I got stuff laying around here for sure.
0: Something normal today that 10 years ago would have just been mind-blowing. And I'll start. I can get a burrito delivered to my door for about $30
2: in
0: the next 30 minutes.
2: Yeah.
0: Didn't have that 10 years ago.
2: No, that really blew up over the pandemic.
0: Yeah.
1: Picking up groceries. That's all we do.
0: Yeah, right.
1: Who goes to the grocery store and shops anymore?
2: Yeah, right? Yeah.
0: There's a lot of people that don't.
5: How about this?
0: Sports gambling.
1: Yeah.
0: Didn't exist. I mean, you had to go to Las Vegas, and I think Atlantic City in smaller measure was about the closest place you could find a sports book.
1: There are Native American casinos that have been around, but
0: 10 years?
1: Yeah.
0: Yeah.
1: Yeah.
0: All right.
1: The Hard Rock in Tampa has been
0: But
1: there
0: still, for, yeah. now it's on your phone.
1: Yep.
0: There's the difference.
1: Yeah.
0: You don't have to go anywhere.
1: Yeah, you can lose money anywhere you are in the world.
0: Yes,
1: that's right.
0: That's exactly right.
1: Exactly right.
0: Mm-hmm. How about this? An 8-year car loan.
2: Yeah.
0: An 8-year car loan.
2: Yeah.
0: What? Wow. That's tough. Well, I don't know. That's like a sucker bet to this guy.
1: How about just driving a car that's got 200,000 miles on it like it's completely normal?
0: Yeah.
1: Yeah.
0: Oh, there's nothing wrong with that.
1: Right.
0: There's a lot of people that do that. Yeah. Plus, you know what? Hats off to some of the car companies that they make a car that you can actually drive 200,000 miles. You know, there was a time like in the 70s and whatnot, these damn things fell apart like nobody's business.
1: Yeah. My dad used to say, you know, hey, 80,000, you got to get that car out of here.
0: Yeah. Well, no, because there's a big service coming up.
1: Yep.
0: You don't want to pay for
1: it. No.
0: And the thing turns 100,000, it's like one of those $1,500 service jobs that you don't want to have.
5: Right?
0: Yeah. How about not getting along with Canada? Did anybody see that 10 years? We don't get along. My God, where will our toothpicks come from? Or this is my favorite one on this short little list. The option to tip more than 20% on one of these screens.
2: On one of the screens.
0: Or just no sense at all.
1: Places that ask for a tip that have no business asking for a tip.
0: Yeah.
1: You know, I mean.
0: Yeah.
1: Or how about additional tip?
0: I like additional tip.
1: Additional tip. I told you, everyone. Went to that one pizza place by the house.
0: All right.
1: And my wife said, I already paid for it, I already tipped. And then they hand me this receipt and a pen. And there's a thing that says additional tip.
0: No.
1: So I wrote.
0: What did I tip?
1: I wrote, I'll give you a tip. Don't play cards with anybody named after a city.
0: And there you go.
2: There's your additional
0: tip. As Jed Clampett used to say, plant your corn early.
1: Yeah.
0: Plant your corn early.
2: Here's a tip. There's a lady who went viral on TikTok recently because she went to some kind of froyo shop. And it's entirely self-serve. Like, she even checked herself out.
0: Yes.
2: Not a single person.
1: Yeah, and they want a tip.
2: And the thing at the end asked for a tip.
0: Yeah.
2: And she's like, who the hell would be getting it?
1: No. We've all been in that situation.
0: Oh, yeah.
1: I ordered SeaWorld, Orlando.
0: I ordered a pair of shoes online. Yeah. Online. At the end of the process, it asked if I would like to leave a tip.
1: So, did you leave a tip for Tippy?
0: It's Tippy. Where is that in here?
1: Yes, Tippy.
0: I gotta find Tippy.
1: Yeah, it'll come right up.
0: Hey, Tippy. You want to leave a tip for Tippy?
1: Leave a tip for Tippy.
0: Does this go to the Vietnamese children who made these shoes?
2: Yeah, right.
0: Illegally and made a nickel that week?
2: No. I mean, it'd be great if it did.
0: It goes to
1: Tippy to keep his service running.
2: Yes. Yeah, the Tippy service.
1: That's right. Tippy.
0: Tippy. Everybody likes Tippy. Don't you want to leave a tip for Tippy?
6: Buns. Bum, bum. Check out.
7: Hey, now. Mm-hmm. Mm-hmm. Would you like to leave a tip for the hardworking employees who keep our store running?
8: Fine. Hi, I'm Tippy. Thanks for tipping. I'll make sure your tip goes to the people who deserve it most. Leave a tip for Tippy?
6: No.
8: Okay. Would you like to donate money to feed starving children?
6: Starving. Fine.
8: But not for Tippy?
6: No.
8: Would you like to leave a tip for the farmers who grew the produce?
6: Nah.
8: Would you like to tip the freezer repair person?
6: Nope.
8: Want to make a donation to cancer research?
6: Cancer. Fine.
8: And still no tip for Tippy?
6: What? No. Why would I tip Tippy?
8: For processing the tips.
6: Well, how about I just don't tip and then there's nothing to process?
8: But this is the process. Explaining Tippy and where your tips go is part of the process. Does that make sense?
6: Yeah, I guess.
8: So a tiny tip for Tippy?
6: Fine. The tiniest of tips for Tippy.
8: I'm Tippy Jr. Thanks for tipping Tippy. He sure does work hard to process the tips. Would you like to throw a coin to Tippy Jr.? Sir? Sir? Are you still there? You see? I told you. Why would anyone want to throw a coin to Tippy Jr.? You're useless. Sorry, Bob.
0: There you go. So, tip Tippy.
4: Tip Tippy.
0: Rumble, I need to start asking for a tip as a nurse. You know, right after I clean your poopy butt.
2: Yeah.
0: Tip, please.
1: Honestly, yeah. You should be getting a tip for
0: you
1: that.
0: Should. You should pass the bedpan.
1: Yes.
0: Yeah. You should go right around, just like being in church, baby.
2: Yes.
0: Bring it on. Just take it down all your rooms.
2: You can, like, bejewel it so it looks nice and hand it around.
0: On checkout day.
1: Hey,
0: when they come up there with that wheelchair, you should have a little tip jar right in the back of it.
2: Oh, yeah. Don't you got to take the wheelchair out? Isn't that how they do it?
0: So they don't let you walk out of a hospital. It's a liability issue.
2: You wheel them right towards the end, and then you wheel out the tip jar.
0: You're like, I'm not quitting 5 feet from the door.
2: The last 5 feet until...
0: You want to leave a tip for Nursey?
1: You know what? I don't see why you couldn't hand a nurse a gift card for lunch. I don't see why you couldn't.
0: Dude, you absolutely can. You can do whatever you want to
1: do. Hey, lunch or dinner's on me.
0: People just don't think of it.
1: Thank you. Excellent sponge bath.
0: I like that.
1: Here's another one.
2: Mm-hmm. I appreciate
0: the SpongeBob sponge bath.
2: The firm hands, Johan.
1: Yes.
0: Thank you. Yes. Really?
1: Yeah, nurses.
0: Steven, you're much stronger than you look.
2: Yes. Yes.
0: The way you guys flipped me over.
2: I was
0: appreciate
2: impressed.
0: That. The lack of bed sores really shows.
1: Yes.
0: Guys are flipping me like a pancake in
2: That's right.
0: Thank you, Lord.
2: Like a beached beluga, but they got me over.
0: I've tipped flight attendants before. If it was something exceptional happened, or especially like when you spend the night on one of those things, and everybody's decent and you get meals and everything else, it's like, here, Mary and I want to buy you a glass of wine later, you know?
2: Yeah.
0: Like that. We left gift cards at TSA the last time we flew.
1: But no tip
0: for
1: tipping?
0: They weren't getting paid.
2: No
0: right.
2: tip for tipping.
0: Nope. We don't have that. Who wants to be frisked? All right. It's 5:45 already. Here at FM 99 WNOI. Let's take a break and come back with random facts to know and share. They're coming up next.
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8: Back at you, baby. 5:50 in the morning here at FM 99 WNOR. You know, and it just occurred to me a moment ago. Your intern Connor was talking about looking at that video of Mike Arlo wrestling a bear.
9: Yeah, I was showing him.
8: Yeah. I was thinking that that's one thing that the three of us, you and me and Arlo, have in common is we have wildlife encounters in the name of radio.
9: Yes. Several.
8: Yes. You attempted to take a sheep to a hotel room for Valentine's Day.
9: I didn't attempt. They gave me the room.
8: Yes, they did. Persuasive as you are.
9: My surprise. They just wanted the money on that. Said, yeah, whatever.
8: They were getting the high dollar, too. It was one of those hotels,
9: right? No, it wasn't. It was not a high dollar hotel.
8: But didn't they jack up the price for Valentine's?
9: I went to a place that would let a guy check in with a sheep.
8: Wasn't that that place over here where, like, they almost had their own coroner?
9: No.
8: Like, no?
9: They built the Lowe's Home Improvement right on top of the old side of that hotel on Military Highway.
8: I'm sure they cleaned it first.
9: Up there. Yeah.
8: Hygienic and whatnot.
9: Yeah. Well, it was really bizarre. They had no problem. They took the money.
8: They took the money for the sheep thing.
9: Yeah.
8: I chased a pig around a state fair once.
9: Well, you drove us out to, you know, wherever to milk a cow.
8: We milked a cow. That was cool.
9: Yeah.
8: I did cool stuff too, but these are the things where it gets physical. And I'm thinking to myself, you know, in the world that we live in now with all the lawyering and everything else, could you really do this stuff? I'm not sure. You sure can't wrestle a bear.
9: No.
8: No, no company is letting you wrestle. You can sign waivers all day. There's no waiver that's ironclad. You're not a lawyer. So anything you sign, you can always say, I didn't know what I was signing. There is a way around this stuff. There absolutely is a way around that. Thinking about, but I mean, I did cool wildlife stuff. I got to pet a cheetah once.
9: That's pretty cool.
8: You know?
9: Well, we had the sloth in here.
8: Yeah.
9: We had
10: how
9: the
10: cool
9: marmoset.
10: Was that?
11: He put the snake around my shoulders. That was frightening.
8: That's pretty cool.
9: Yeah,
8: I mean, we got to do it. I wonder if they would have freaked out about that, too.
9: I got within 15 yards of an emu before it took off, and
8: I remember
9: that caused more of a problem for the
8: airport.
9: Folks trying to catch it.
8: We thought we were helping.
9: I wasn't.
8: Not. Yeah, I know. It happens, right? All right, let's do this. These are the randos. Yeah. Random facts to know and share for this Wednesday morning. Yeah, right. When you look down at your phone, like you pick your phone up and turn your neck.
9: It's pounds of pressure on your neck.
8: 60 pounds of pressure on your neck.
9: Oh man.
8: Now multiply that by the 3 hours a day that you're look glancing down at this thing. And suddenly you understand why people at, you know, get to be like 60, 65.
9: Oh,
8: their chins.
9: It's
8: going to
9: be a thing.
8: Chest.
9: 10 years from now, there'll be people with the debilitating disease. There'll be a drug for it.
11: Somebody it's already called forward head syndrome. I work with a lot of people in yoga to reverse that.
8: Oh yeah,
11: help reverse.

0: Yeah.
1: There's different postural exercises you can do.
0: Mm-hmm. Good luck. Good luck, forward neck head syndrome, whatever it is. Giant forehead syndrome.
1: Also
0: that's
1: called,
0: what it is.
1: Also called tech neck.
0: Yeah, it's tech neck. That's what it really person. Is. Yeah, tech neck, right. Yep. The post office's unofficial motto about how neither snow nor rain nor sleet nor dark of night, and et cetera. You know where that comes from? I did not.
2: I have no idea.
0: That comes from... I'm sorry, I'm going to make sure these are all turned out. That comes from the Royal Mounted Couriers of ancient Persia. Hmm. The phrase was turned around 440 BC.
2: Wow.
1: Oh, wow.
2: Wow.
1: I thought maybe it was a Tennyson poem.
0: What?
1: Charge of the Light Brigade.
0: Yes. No. there's only been one time in the entire history of Wheel of Fortune where the answer to the puzzle was Wheel of Fortune.
1: Really?
2: Wow. Could you imagine not getting it? Like you're on the show and you don't get it?
1: You're dumb.
0: April 2nd, 2001. After the puzzle was solved, Pat Sajak said, "We have officially run out of puzzles."
2: Yeah, there you go.
0: I like that. Antarctica is the biggest desert on Earth. I don't know if you knew that. I knew that already. Because deserts aren't defined by sand and things. It's just about barren landscape. And then finally this...

0: the songwriters behind this song.
1: I'd like to dedicate this song.
0: 1974.
1: Junior Park.
0: Been covered by a million bands.
1: Because the man is gone.
0: Talking Heads, Foghat, Brian Ferry.
1: Kind of carry on in his name. I sang.
0: The songwriters who wrote this song made more money from the Big Mouth Billy Bass.
2: You know they did.
0: That would sing this. It hangs on the wall. And when you look at it, the fish's head turns towards you and sings the chorus to Take Me to the River. They made more money on the Billy Bass than they did on any of these recordings.
2: Also, one of the worst flubs ever, local news station. They're doing a story about a person that drowned, and they showed Billy the Big Mouth Bass singing
0: Take Me to the River.
2: Yeah.
0: Not
2: and
0: good.
2: And then the anchor quickly said, that's not, and didn't know. I mean, that's not. That's,
0: we'll be right back, is what he said. And by the way, we'll be right back.
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7: Things are looking clear this morning in the Hampton Roads area. Our bridges are looking clear. The James River Bridge, the Monitor Merrimack Tunnel, and the HRBT Tunnel. Now, we do have a wind advisory. The Chesapeake Bay Bridge Tunnel speed is going to be capped out at about 45 miles per hour. And then we have a bridge opening at 11, the Berkeley Bridge. But that's all we have.
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8: It's a minute after 6 o'clock here at FM 99 WNOR as I choke on my own uvula. It's news time now. Sean is here. Tell us what's going on outside in the world where none of us dares to go.
9: Yes, well, in the world of rideshare drivers forming a union, NASA's moon base plan taking shape, and Ferrari unveils their new vehicle.
8: Ferrari!
9: And it's got the blessing of the Pope.
8: Of the Pope, but it's a mixed review.
9: It's a mixed review, though. We will start locally, though. Newport News police are offering context after a video that has gone viral from the city showed an officer pointing a gun at a vehicle during an early morning encounter at City Center. The police chief, Steve Drew, said the incident happened around 2 a.m. on Sunday in a parking garage where officers had responded to a large gathering of roughly 30 to 40 cars. And if you watch the video, you can see all these cars pouring out of there, people hanging out of windows and stuff. It's a rambunctious scene. A rambunctious scene. He confirmed the video shows the officer aiming his weapon at a dark-colored vehicle, but said it doesn't actually capture what led to the moment. He spoke with Channel 13 about some of it.
10: The video that's out there now does show an officer pointing a firearm at a dark-colored vehicle. The officer said, "I felt like I was about to be hit or run over." And he says to the officer, "Sir, I just want to go home." And the officer in the same conversation says to him, "I have kids too."
9: So it de-escalated.
10: "And I also just want to go home."
9: It de-escalated just as quickly as it escalated. They said investigate.

0: He's reviewed additional footage and statements showing the car drove closely behind the officer who had his back turned, leaving with only a split second to decide what he was going to do about this because he thought it was about to hit him. The officers told investigators that he ordered the car to stop. Drew said the confrontation quickly de-escalated. Nobody was hurt. Local prosecutors said both sides appeared to act in a way that would make sense.
1: I have no doubt from watching the video that the officer was very scared in that moment as well.
0: And they, both of them, on both sides. The Newport News Commonwealth attorney there saying that, you know, look, they're reviewing the incident, but nothing crazy happened here. So it may, the video itself is inflammatory just because it's out of context, a cop pointing a gun at a car without the context of what's going on.
2: So the people in the cars didn't file a complaint?
0: No. Well, that's a great question.
2: I haven't heard that part of the story. All I'm hearing is that there's somebody put a video on.
0: Somebody put a video out there, yeah.
2: Somebody who wasn't the person that the gun was being pointed
0: exactly.
2: at. Exactly. Somebody who observed it.
0: I can't speak to whether they are filing any kind of complaint or anything like that, but so far in this story, nothing about that.
2: Yeah.
0: This is just a video from someone else. Yep. Hey, that fiery crash inside the Hampton Roads Bridge Tunnel early yesterday, on Monday, caused damage to some non-critical infrastructure, including wall and ceiling tiles, lighting fixtures, and a catwalk railing, according to VDOT. Officials say the roadway itself was not affected and remains safe for travel. So that's good, because the last thing we would need is to have to lose part of the HRBT.
2: Yeah, right. Easily gone through.
0: Yes. VDOT crews are planning repairs and replacements for the damaged equipment. Virginia State Police say speed caused the crash and resulting fire, and the driver's been charged with reckless driving. Some drivers who use the tunnel regularly say dangerous behavior is not unusual, pointing to speeding and erratic driving. I got to tell you, if you're one of those yahoos that I see on a regular basis who speeds into the tunnel and then zips in and out of lanes.
2: Oh, really?
0: Drives me nuts. Because, I mean, A, you're supposed to maintain 55 in the tunnel, and B, stay in your lane.
2: Yeah, that's true.
0: The zipping in and out drives me nuts because everybody else has to avoid you now. VDOT says the speed limits are set based on traffic studies and conditions that simply lowering limits does not prevent unsafe driving. Motorists are urged to slow down, stay in your lane, and be patient when moving through the tunnel. A 14-year-old student from the Hampton Roads Academy in Newport News is competing in the Scripps National Spelling Bee this week. That's where 250 regional champions will compete for the national title. Suhana Joshi of Williamsburg earned her spot after winning her regional competition, and this marks her second appearance at the national level.
2: Nice.
0: After placing tied for 100th last year. Preliminary rounds began yesterday at Constitution Hall, and Joshi made it through. She said her preparation focused on studying word patterns, roots, and expanding her overall vocabulary so she can break down unfamiliar words. This kid puts more effort into this than I think I put into most things in my life.
2: Yeah.
0: She also enjoys music, literature, and her favorite word
2: is... Many people would agree.
0: Yes. Her favorite word is bisbigliando.
2: Oh, yes. Of course, the bisbigliando.
0: Yeah, it's a musical term for a harp technique that creates a whisper-like sound.
2: Ah.
0: So it's as fancy as it sounds.
2: It's a bisbigliando.
0: Yeah, it's exactly. It's probably, we say it with the musica. She also likes reading books, playing piano, swimming, biking. She likes stuff. Competition runs through today, or as a matter of fact, May 28th, ending with finals tomorrow. So we'll see how she does. I checked this morning. She'd made it through to the for the preliminary rounds.
2: Yeah.
0: There was round 1, 2, and 3, and they were all different. I didn't know that. Round one, they had to spell some kind of word. Round two, there was a vocabulary test of some kind.
2: Oh, really?
0: Round three. Yeah, and I was like, wow, so there are different stages to this. It's not just get up there
2: spelling
0: and spell words. Yeah. I'm guessing maybe that's how you get through the preliminary rounds or something. But either way, she's putting in a lot of work, so good luck to her. Iran has condemned the United States as acting in bad faith after new U.S. strikes in southern Iran, calling them a violation of the ceasefire. The U.S. military said the attacks were defensive and targeted missile launch sites and boats used for laying mines, but Iran warned that the Islamic Republic of Iran will leave no act of aggression unanswered. Iran also said it shot down a drone and forced away another drone and a fighter jet that entered its airspace. Iran's supreme leader said Middle East countries would no longer serve as protection for U.S. military bases in the region. Talks over extending the ceasefire and reopening the Strait of Hormuz remain uncertain after this. Although the U.S. Secretary of State Marco Rubio said negotiations could still continue. Iran also began restoring internet access after a nationwide shutdown that officials called necessary during the war. It cut people off from relatives abroad and hurt online businesses and their economy, costing roughly $30 to $40 million every day.
2: Wow, that's a lot.
0: Yeah, costing yourself that money. That's quite the sacrifice to make.
2: Yeah, well, costing your people that money.
0: Yeah. Which, I mean, but you got to get your tax money from somewhere, and if those people aren't making any money, I don't know what you're going to get it from.
2: Yeah, good point.
0: The Texas Attorney General, Ken Paxton, has won the Republican nomination for U.S. Senate. This is in the primaries there. He defeated four-term Senator John Cornyn. Paxton was endorsed by President Donald Trump last week and spoke highly of that endorsement. I'm going to turn this down a little because it was a little bit hot when I heard it before.
3: When everyone in Washington told him to abandon me and abandon the people of Texas, he didn't listen. Instead, he gave his complete and total endorsement. President Trump is the leader of our party, and his endorsement in this most is the most powerful force in politics.
0: Trump endorsed Paxton as part of the effort to remove GOP officeholders that he views as less than loyal in their support of him. Cornyn said in 2023, as President Trump was running to return to the White House, that his time had passed him by. Now people are pointing to Cornyn saying, maybe you had that backwards.
2: Yeah, right.
0: Paxton will now run against the state representative James Tallarico in November for that election.
2: They say that this actually helps Tallarico. Of the two, this is the person he would rather go up against. Paxton has political scandal that he brings with him to this next election.
0: Yeah.
2: That went on when he was attorney general, and that's all going to get dredged up again.
0: Okay.
2: Yeah. So for in the general election, Republicans versus Democrats.
0: Yeah.
2: They're saying this is actually a lean toward the Democrat side.
0: Interesting. All right. Well, we'll see how that goes coming November. A massive chemical tank collapsed on Tuesday at the Nippon Dynawave paper mill in Longview, Washington. This is making big headlines. It has killed at least one worker and nine others reported missing. Officials said there is no hope for additional rescues and described the operation as a recovery effort now. Nine other people were injured, with some with burns and breathing problems, including a firefighter. The tank held nearly 1 million gallons of a highly corrosive chemical mixture known as white liquor, used in paper production. Really? Emergency crews stopped work overnight because of concerns the damaged tank could leak more chemicals or collapse again. Apparently, the issue is if you get it on you, it'll burn you real bad. But if you breathe it in, it burns your lungs.
2: Oh,
0: yeah,
2: man.
0: Real bad. The cause of the implosion remains under investigation. Officials said there is no danger to the public currently. Families gathered through the day waiting for information, with many in the community having ties to the mill, which employs about 1,000 people and has been there since the 1950s.
2: Yeah.
0: Officials also lifted evacuation orders for the final 16,000 residents near a damaged chemical tank in California. Officials said earlier the risk of catastrophic explosion had largely passed. Officials had ordered evacuations in the Orange County city of Garden Grove after the tank at an aerospace plant overheated. The tank contains methyl methacrylate, which is highly flammable. Health officials have assured residents that there was no contamination or fumes released. And they say they'll keep monitoring the air around there for several months and checking sewers and storm drains to make sure the water doesn't get contaminated. Rideshare drivers in Massachusetts celebrated after becoming the first app-based workers in the country to officially form a union while still remaining independent contractors. Drivers for Uber and Lyft gathered at the State House, calling the move a major victory for gig workers. The union became possible after voters approved a 2024 ballot measure allowing drivers to bargain collectively without being classified as employees. Organizers said the union could eventually represent nearly 70,000 drivers statewide and will possibly become a model for similar efforts in other states, which rideshare apps have to hate.
2: Right.
0: Drivers say they are pushing for more pay, more protection from sudden account deactivation, and greater job stability as costs for gas and vehicle maintenance continue to rise. One driver saying they live with stress, always scared they're going to lose the app, while another said the union will help workers share more fairly in the profits. Uber and Lyft said they plan to work with the new system while preserving flexible schedules for the drivers. The organizing effort also comes as many drivers worry about the growing use of self-driving vehicles, which is another reason they formed this union, because they want to protect themselves from being replaced by self-driving cars.
2: Uber already said they're trying to come out with a fleet of self-driving cars.
0: Yeah, and that's exactly what these people are pushing.
2: It's going to displace all these people.
0: Yeah, the side gig that so many people picked up. And I mean,
2: main gig for a lot of people these days.
0: For a lot of people, yeah. And we saw it happen a lot. Even pre-pandemic, you were seeing a lot of people pick up Uber and all sorts of stuff. So, but during the pandemic, especially, a lot of people started doing DoorDash and Lyft and all that other things. Yeah. Speaking of cars, Ferrari has unveiled its first fully electric vehicle, a luxury five-seat model called De Luce, marking a major shift from the famous Italian sports car maker. The new EV was developed with the help of former Apple design chief Joni Ive and is aimed at wealthy buyers looking for both performance and family-friendly comfort, they say. Ferrari says De Luce can produce more than 1,000 horsepower, reach speeds above 190 miles per hour, and travel more than 300 miles on a single charge. Yeah. The vehicle is expected to start at about $640,000.
2: Sure.
0: With deliveries beginning later this year. Ferrari says the Luce combines modern electric technology with the feel of traditional Ferrari by amplifying the vibration sounds like you were talking about from the electric motors to kind of give it that
2: They're trying to
0: vibe.
2: Give it some sound that's still naturally obtained.
0: Well, and apparently they want it to feel like, they want it to have a feel too. Like you want to be able to feel like a vibration and stuff in there. Company executives describe the car as a result of 5 years of work, and they're hoping to appeal to younger luxury buyers with the EV.
2: Yeah, it's interesting though. It's what you said. They have gone out of their way to take some of the comfort out of the car so that it drives like a Ferrari.
0: Yeah, because otherwise it
2: they could make it absolutely seamless. It's smooth as glass if they would like to. For $600,000, you can make it like driving a pillow.
0: Yeah.
2: But that's not why people buy those cars.
0: No, you want to know you're driving a Ferrari.
2: You want to feel like you're driving a car, right?
0: Yeah, the online reaction has been mixed. Some critics saying the design lacks the Ferrari classic style, which if you look at it, my first thought wouldn't be Ferrari when I see it.
2: No, it's very space age.
0: It's very spacey. That's because nowadays we're seeing so many of these EV cars and Tesla and all these other things.
2: But all the EV cars have that look. And I think that it says to you that it's an EV car right away.
0: Different than your standard
2: Mercedes makes an EV car that doesn't, I mean, it resembles their other Mercedes cars, but it's not, it's more
0: noticeably
2: space age
0: different.
2: Like that, like the Ioniq.
0: Yeah, yeah.
2: One of those things that kind of looks like a spaceship. You know,
0: right.
2: A little bit.
0: The Ferrari chairman and the CEO, though, recently showed the car to Pope Leo.
2: Yeah.
0: And gave him the ability to take it for a short drive.
2: He said,
0: For a moment, it was a De Pope mobile.
2: How about that?
0: Right?
2: And that particular one now is, you know, blessed
0: all
2: or
0: white.
2: Whatever.
0: Yeah, yeah. And
2: the they'll sell it for charity or something.
0: Of course they will. Yeah. This was a De Pope's a Ferrari for about 5 minutes. Yeah. By the way, when we're talking about cars, the average age of a vehicle on U.S. roads is increasing as consumers face expensive monthly payments, rising insurance costs, and higher repair bills. New vehicle prices have surged due to pandemic-related supply chain issues, making affordability a major concern for many buyers. Higher interest rates have significantly increased the cost of financing vehicles, resulting in monthly payments hundreds of dollars higher than in previous years. And as you'd brought up previously, now there's things like the 8-year car loan.
2: 8-year car loan.
0: Yep. Many drivers focusing on maintenance and repairs to try and extend the life of their vehicle rather than getting a newer car.
2: Yeah.
0: They say the goal is no longer to drive the newest car, but to keep the current vehicle and run that monthly bill down as low as you can.
2: Sure.
0: Yep.
2: That makes sense.
0: Makes perfect sense. 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You got a chance of showers and thunderstorms this afternoon and evening, possibly severe in some places. Patchy fog this morning, otherwise mostly cloudy with a high near 88, southwest wind 7 to 13 miles per hour. Chance of showers and thunderstorms continues tonight, mostly cloudy with a low around 70. And tomorrow, partly sunny and gradually becoming more sunny with a high near 81, 72 at last check. With the news, I'm Sean Hood for Rumble in the Morning on FM 99.
2: All right, there we go. Thank you, pal. Appreciate that. 16 minutes after 6 o'clock, time for traffic.
4: 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Injured in an accident? Dial 757-INJURED for Larry King.
5: We are looking at a crash on 664 South in Newport News at the Monitor Merrimack, and that's closing all south lanes right now, so be ready there. Crash on 64 West in Norfolk just before Tidewater Drive. That's closing the left lane, and the delays are past Norview, just past Norview. 64 East in Norfolk near the Willoughby Bay Bridge has a disabled vehicle that's closing the right lane and causing some congestion leaving the HRBT toward Norfolk. We have a wind advisory. The Chesapeake Bay Bridge Tunnel is going to be capped out at 45 miles per hour, so be careful there. And then some bridge openings. The Gilmerton at 7:30 and 8 a.m. and the Berkeley at 11. I'm Gabe for Rumble in the Morning on FM 99.
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6: Welcome to the internet. Have a look around. Anything that brain of yours can think of can be found. We've got mountains of content. Some better, some worse. If none of it's of interest to you, you'd be the first.
2: It's Welcome to the Internet. We do it every Wednesday at around this time where we take a little audio tour. It's a soundbite safari, if you will. To the farthest ranges of them internets, funny songs, cutesy little fake commercial, little soundbites, whatnot. Start with this one. Pardon me. It's entitled Another Thing They Don't Tell You About Growing Up.
7: Okay. They don't tell you about this growing up, but eventually you're going to spend like $200 on sand. or like $600 on dirt. And that's going to be fun. That's going to be the funnest thing you did all weekend. People are going to ask you what you did with your long weekend, and you're going to be like, dude, I had like $800 worth of dirt delivered to my house. It was sick. So much fun.
8: I got to break.

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1: $16,000.
0: Oh.
1: $16,000, and you don't get to go up there and enjoy it.
0: Yeah, no.
1: No, I'm going to sit under it, and it's not going to leak or anything, and that's great.
0: Yeah.
1: But that's a lot of money.
0: Yeah.
1: It's a lot of money. You know, the thing with, like, when you buy a new air handler or something, like a new air conditioner or furnace or something, at least it kicks on every once in a while, and you go,
0: yeah,
1: that's why I spent 10 grand on that.
0: Yeah.
1: Nah, roof, tough. Not to diminish. By the way, I was a roofer in my late teens, so not to diminish roofs and roofing.
0: No.
1: The idea is you're not supposed to notice it, but for something that you get no enjoyment from, it's very expensive.
0: Yeah.
1: How about your first set of tires? Those aren't cheap.
2: No, they're not.
3: No, they're
1: and you
3: not.
1: Have to have them, no, and you don't enjoy them. You need them, but you don't enjoy them, and it just costs a lot of money.
2: Yes,
3: it hurts.
1: Out of your budget.
3: It hurts.
1: Yeah, that kind of hurts. Kind of the that audio version of it burns when I pee.
0: Yeah.
1: Now, back to our show.
4: Let's go.
1: We talked for a minute about growing up. This is now that we're old.
5: Can you guys believe that we're f***ing old now? Dude, I used to order vodka, Red Bull, Jägermeister, gasoline, and deer piss in a glass and drink 13 of them. Next day, head to brunch. Liver's like, is that all you got? Get a mimosa. The things that take you down now are just pathetic. Recently slept on a pull-out couch. I almost checked into the emergency room the next day. Swear to God, I felt like somebody was stabbing me in the shoulder all day long. Got to stretch now. Not to work out, just to exist. I make noises getting up, bending down. You should hear it in the house. It sounds like an X-rated movie in there. My wife will drop something. She's like, can you get that? I'm like, sure thing, hun. We used to go out at 10 p.m. That I actually cannot believe. Beginning the night at 10 p.m. Now, if I hear or see anybody out past 10 p.m., I automatically assume they're a criminal. Entire personality changes. In my 20s, the goal was meet strangers, black out, wake up somewhere new. Now my goal is the couch. That's all I think about is the couch. Injuries are different. In your 20s, you got injured doing something cool. Yeah, I tore up my shoulder snowboarding. Now it's like, yeah, I got out of the car too fast. I just thought this would happen slowly, you know? But one day I just woke up and I was all excited about a new sponge that my wife put in the sink. This is firm? Doesn't smell? Nice.
1: There you go. Got a new sponge in the kitchen.
2: That's so spot on.
3: I'm in my 20s, and that's true for me now.
1: Yeah.
2: I remember making a post when I got to Kroger when they got those new black shopping carts. I was like, new shopping carts.
1: Look at how awesome it is.
0: And then you were like,
1: it's
0: so uncool.
1: Oh, no, this is like the thing that you paid all the money for get no enjoyment from.
2: I am so coming here every day now.
1: Yeah! Rumble, I just had to buy two 900-pound piles of sand from Lowe's last week.
0: There you go.
2: That's a big weekend. Lots
1: of
2: fun.
1: That's a big weekend.
2: Big weekend. Spreading you sand. In the
1: sand. You're going to love having sand.
0: It's for his giant Zen garden.
2: That's right.
1: Yeah. It's for a swimming pool.
0: Oh.
1: Yeah.
0: Well, that's nice.
2: Everybody's
1: some people have sand filters.
0: Oh, the sand filtration.
1: Like
0: yeah.
1: I don't know, but 900 pounds seems
2: that seems like
1: a lot.
0: It's a big pool.
2: It's an Olympic size pool.
1: I don't know. Yeah, yeah. I'm in charge of the Hampton Rec Department.
0: Yes. Yeah, yeah.
1: All right. The meaning of life.
6: Alexa, what's the meaning of life?
7: Eleanor Roosevelt said, "The purpose of life is to live it, to taste experience to the utmost. To reach out eagerly and without fear for newer and richer experience."
6: That's a bunch of bullshit. And she's dead.
1: All right. And she's dead. Then. Eleanor Roosevelt.
0: Thank you.
2: That's a bunch of
0: One of them was breathing quite heavy while Alexa was talking there.
1: A little weird. A little weird.
2: They might have been like 60-year-old drag queens.
0: Yeah.
2: Be in shape.
1: Yeah. Woo! All right, from the True Crime Investigation Podcast lane.
2: Yes, that genre.
4: The genre.
1: Where is Grace's brother?
8: Today on Fro's Case, we talk to Grace, whose little brother Gerald has been missing for over 15 years. Grace is still looking for Gerald actively, even after all this time.
9: If you could tell your brother anything right now, what would you say?
10: I would say that I love him. I would say that I miss him so much. And I would say that I wish that I got to see him every day, every single day.
9: Gerald has

0: been missing for over 15 years now, right?
1: Yes, Gerald has been missing for almost 16 years intermittently.
0: I'm sorry, intermittently?
1: Yeah, I mean, he comes home for holidays and birthdays, stuff like that.
0: Wait, but I thought he was missing.
1: I have no idea where he is right now.
0: You see him a lot. He's just not here right now. That's not what missing means.
1: I don't really see him that much. I mean, I miss him a lot. You know, I don't get to
0: see
1: him too regularly. I miss him. He's missing. You know, he doesn't come to any game nights. He's never been to a single one of my improv shows. He's missed. I miss him. He's missing.
0: So do you think something's wrong?
1: Yeah, you know, I do think something's wrong. He married that total bitch who hates my guts.
0: All right, I think we're done here. I think we're done.
2: I think we're done. Interesting. He's missing, apparently.
3: Missing.
2: Missing.
3: I miss him.
2: I miss him.
3: He's missed.
2: Him.
3: Right? He's missing. He's missing.
2: You will be missed.
4: There we go.
2: All right. What if the piano man was made out of...

0: Oh my gosh.
1: All right, there you go.
2: Instrumentrosity.
1: That's terrifying. Terrifying, I say. All right, now to the musical portion of our show. This is... I like the name. I'm going to let you guess it.

0: Yes, it's Tears for Fears and Korn. They're calling it Tears for Ears. That's when I'm insane. Yeah, you're gonna like that. All right. And then sometimes kill the pain. There's always room. Always room. There's always room for Mr. Rogers.
1: Yes. It's a beautiful day in this neighborhood. A beautiful day for a neighbor. Would you be mine? Could you be mine?
0: The House of the Rising Rogers.
1: It's a neighborly day in this beauty wood. A neighborly day for a beauty. Please, won't you be my neighbor?
0: That is welcome to the internet.
1: When
2: welcome
1: you're a grown up.
2: To the internet. Have a look around. Anything that brain of yours can think of can be found. We've got mountains of content, some better, some worse. If none of it's of interest to you, you'd be the first.
0: Rod Fitzwell Sports is coming up next.
3: Coming up, the NBA Coach of the Year Award was handed out, and the wrong guy got it. We'll talk about that. Also, Ray J, your guy,
0: yeah.
3: Ray J, was in a celebrity MMA fight and got the crap knocked out of him. How bad is it? I'll let you know. And how about that Vaughn Grissom?
0: How about that Vaughn Grissom?
3: How about that Vaughn Grissom?
0: We're going to talk about sports with Rod Fitzwell, plus a traffic update, and they're both next.
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1: 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Dial 757-INJURED for Larry King.
2: Seeing a crash on 664 South in Suffolk just as you get off the Monitor Merrimack. Closing all south lanes with emergency vehicles on scene there. The delays are backed before the bridge at 35th Street and Building. Also, 664 North in Suffolk experiencing some delays going into the Monitor Merrimack starting at the Western Freeway. Also looking at a crash in 64 West. In Norfolk, just before Tidewater Drive. The left lane's closed, and there's a crash inside the delays at Norview as well, adding to it, closing the right shoulder, and those delays are going to begin just after Military Highway. 64 East in Norfolk experiencing some congestion backed before Armistead. We also have a wind advisory warning. The Chesapeake Bay Bridge Tunnel speed is capped out at 45 miles per hour and some bridge openings. The Gilmerton at 7:30 a.m. and 8 a.m. and Berkeley at 11. I'm Gabe for Rumble in the Morning on FM 99.
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6: Is there going to be basketball there? Basketball courts attract undesirables to my community.
4: That's terrible. Who said that? Who said that? NBA Western Conference Finals, Game 5 last night, Oklahoma City Thunder. The Thunder hosting San Antonio Spurs. And halfway through this game, the Thunder were up by 17, and the Spurs were not going to come back. MVP Shea Gilgeous-Alexander led the way with 32 points for the Thunder in a 127-114 victory. So that means the Thunder now lead that series 3-2. Game 6 will go down tomorrow night in San Antonio. That is the NBA report, sponsored by...
7: Ben.
4: We really don't. Other NBA news for you. The Cleveland Cavaliers, by the way, plan to retain Kenny Atkinson despite being swept by the New York Knicks. This is funny that this is even a situation. The guy is 116-48 with the Cleveland Cavaliers, a team that generally doesn't get very far in the postseason unless LeBron and Kyrie are there.
3: Right.
4: And they were talking about possibly maybe we got to make a change. No, you don't. You want to make a change and get rid of the beard. LeBron, by the way, if he is going to stay in the NBA, he wants the you're not giving me a pay cut. Not taking a pay cut.
3: No.
4: And why should he? There are guys in the NBA that did far less than he did this season,
3: yes,
4: and are half his age and get paid just as much. So
3: he's still a valuable player, and he's probably very valuable in the clubhouse.
4: Yeah, I'm sure.
3: Look down the bench and see you got LeBron.
4: Joe Mazzulla of the Boston Celtics yesterday was named the NBA Coach of the Year.
8: Hooray for me!
4: This is wrong. He should not have been. He is the coach of the Celtics. The Coach of the Year is J.B. Bickerstaff of the Detroit Pistons. Now, I know Bickerstaff's a horrible name for a coach, but
3: yeah.
4: But the bottom line here is the Celtics finished second in the Eastern Conference. They lost 3 out of 4 games in head-to-head matchups with the Pistons, who finished first. Right. And if you look at the Pistons last year they were 44-38. This year they were 60-22. And I understand that the Celtics were missing, Jason Tatum? But bottom line here is the Pistons were missing guys too. There was times that they had injuries throughout the season as well.
3: Yeah.
4: There's no way that Bickerstaff shouldn't have been named MVP. That's stupid. Let's talk sexy people.
9: Why do sexy people like you and me have to go through so much? It's not fair.
4: I know. I think about it all the time. Titans quarterback Will Levis. Turns out he spent a lot of money investigating a 2024 leak of a sex tape that he and a girlfriend had made.
3: Yeah.
4: His mother is the one that talked about it on the Ross Tucker podcast yesterday, saying that he called her when this happened and apologized repeatedly for breaking her heart. She also said that he wanted to get to the bottom of this, so they hired a private investigator and a cybersecurity specialist to find the source. The culprits were Eastern European hacking group.
3: Yeah, like a professional group of hackers.
4: They stole the tape via a college phone or a laptop breach. The outcome, they're using this incident to launch a mental health brand.
3: Oh, really?
4: Yes. So
3: after what they went through?
4: Yes. What I would say is don't make a sex tape.
3: Uh-huh. I know.
4: That's what I would say. Call me old school. But, like, you know, my mother used to tell me when I was a kid, don't put anything in writing to a girl. I'm telling you, don't make a sex tape. Just don't do it. Patrick Mahomes.
7: Hi, thank you very much. Thank you very much. It feels, thank you.
4: Did you see the video yesterday? He was practicing workouts. He looked fine. He was wearing a brace. He looked absolutely fine. Remember, he just tore his ACL and LCL in week 15 last season. So for him to be on the practice field.
3: That's crazy.
4: It is crazy, but he looked good. Ray J, your guy, is in the hospital.
3: My guy.
4: Ray J, who put Kim Kardashian on the board.
3: On the map. In on the fact, map. The Kardashians, there you really. Go.
4: Yes. He launched that whole thing, and he doesn't see that money. So he has to resort to celebrity boxing at this point.
3: Yeah.
4: Actually, celebrity MMA. He got crushed. Ooh. He got beaten so bad that they say that he's not getting out of the hospital anytime soon. He's awake, but he got pummeled, and he's been in the hospital for 3 days now.
3: Wow.
4: And they're not releasing him yet, so that's not good. Now, I will tell you, I have audio of the fight in which he was knocked out by some guy named Supa, but... the guys who are doing the fight are horrible. They're horrible at calling fights. Here you go.
8: What do you got?
10: I got the
8: last. Oh, he's dead. Oh, okay.
10: There it is.
8: Oh, there it is. Oh, okay. All right, you owe me, so you was around.
10: Right, left.
8: Okay. So he was just talking. Okay. Oh, wow.
10: He was playing, I told you.
8: But I think he's doing this for like 10.
4: Oh! They're terrible. If you're going to have a celebrity boxing or MMA fight, wouldn't you at least get broadcasters that can describe what's going on?
3: I would get one actual broadcaster.
4: Yes, one.
3: You get a commentator, and you get a broadcaster.
4: You get somebody. Give me the better view. Ah!

0: Great sport of the day is a teenager by the name of Taylin Hart from Baton Rouge. She's the daughter of a U.S. Army soldier who served with distinction for 14 years, and then he was with the police department in Baton Rouge as well for 24 years total. He did go back into the service. He was recalled, and unfortunately, on a deployment in 2021, was killed in the line of duty. Killed in.
1: Oh, God bless.
0: I know. Well, she has decided to, in her father's memory, have these lemonade stands every Memorial Day. Last year was the first one. She raised over $2,000. This year, over $5,000. All the money goes to provide Christmas gifts to children who've lost a parent in the line of duty, whether it's in the military or police. So good for
1: her.
0: Major League Baseball, the Orioles beat Tampa 6-1. The Nationals doubled up the Guardians 6-3. Yankees 15-1 blowout of the Royals. They had six home runs in that game. Reds beat the Mets, but who doesn't? Boston, they lose to the Braves 7-6. Phillies also winners, 4-3 over San Diego. Dodgers smacked five home runs, two of them off the bat of shortstop Mookie Betts in a 15-6 blowout. Norfolk Tides lose on the road to Durham 4-2. And it is now time for Worst Joke Wednesday. I give you How to Kill an Hour. It's two Brits from How to Kill an Hour.
2: A woman lived with her daughter and son-in-law. One day she arrived home to find her son-in-law in a fierce mood, packing his suitcase. What are you doing? She asked. I'm leaving. It's the end of our marriage, he explained. I emailed my wife to say I'd be home early, and when I got here, I found her in bed with another man.
3: Oh.
2: The mother replied, oh no, my daughter would never do that. There must be a simple explanation. Please, let me go and talk to her. After a while, she came back and said, there, I told you there was a simple explanation. She never got your email.
1: All right. Hang out. Stupid News coming up next.
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20: Looking at a crash on 664 South in Suffolk, just as you get off the Monitor Merrimack, closing all south lanes with emergency vehicles on scene. The delays are backed before the bridge. Just after Aberdeen Road and Building. And then we have on 664 North in Suffolk as well, experiencing delays going into the Monitor Merrimack, and that's starting after Taylor Road. We're also looking at a crash on 64 West in Norfolk just before Tidewater Drive, closing the left lane, and a crash inside the delays near Norview, closing the right shoulder. Those delays are beginning before Military Highway. 64 East in Hampton has some congestion going back before the 664 interchange. And we have a wind advisory. The Chesapeake Bay Bridge Tunnel speed is

0: capped at 45 miles per hour and some bridge openings. The Gilmerton at 7:30 and 8 a.m. and the Berkeley at 11. I'm Gabe for Rumble in the Morning on FM 99.
1: And now, all the news that's
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3: It is Stupid News time, the early morning version, and Stupid News is brought to you by...
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3: Item number one comes to us from Japan this morning. Have you ever had to poach Wi-Fi from somewhere?
5: I'm sure I have.
3: For example, my wife was doing a real estate deal while we were traveling. We were taking a road trip, and we had to find some place that we could launch a file from that was bigger than 5G was going to handle. And so we're just looking at place after place after place. Find me a Starbucks. Find me who's got actual, you know, Wi-Fi, one of those kind of things, right? Well, this story comes to us from Japan, where police have arrested a 20-year-old man after he locked himself inside of a men's room in a building complex.
6: Okay.
3: So he could use the Wi-Fi.
6: Oh.
3: And then he fell asleep.
6: Oh, as no. One does.
3: Yeah. He was discovered inside of a toilet stall on the 9th floor of a shopping center.
5: That's a pretty big shopping center.
3: They build up. Yeah, they go up. Yeah, he's on the 9th floor in the men's room. I went in around 9:30 at night and intended to leave at 10:30.
6: Okay.
3: He was only going to use the men's room, you know, for an hour free Wi-Fi.
6: No big deal.
3: But I fell asleep inside the toilet.
6: That's bad.
3: The arrest happened just after midnight after a patrolling security guard contacted police to report a squatter. Yeah.
5: Wow.
3: It was a squatter. They said they know who this character is. He fools us all the time, and that's why they had him arrested. They've thrown him out before.
6: Okay. All
3: right. He is a nuisance customer that has done the same thing. Officers arrived at the 9th floor restroom, located just outside the movie theater in the mall.
6: Okay.
3: And arrested the man on the spot for entering the structure without a reason, so on and so forth. He's not a customer. He's only there to use the Wi-Fi. That's one of the hazards of having a shopping mall.
7: When you said fell asleep in the toilet, I thought you were going prolapse, and I was like, oh, no.
3: Oh, my.
6: Oh, man. Well, hey, you fall asleep on the toilet, that's you run that risk. That.
3: Oh. We read the internet way too much.
5: Yeah. Way too much.
3: Way too much. I don't think your butthole's going to drop out of you because you fell asleep on the toilet.
5: Point out, that thought didn't cross my mind at all.
3: No. Yeah. Yeah. Again, too much we read the internet. And that is item one.
7: Item number two. A West Virginia man has been arrested for misuse of a local emergency telephone system and impersonating a law enforcement officer. What he did was he made a series of calls to 911 claiming that there were UFOs, ghosts, and zombies. And
3: they're not?
7: No.
3: What?
6: Do we know there aren't?
3: No, you know. I'm with this guy.
6: Yeah.
7: You know, I think he deserves a chance, but yeah. Four deputies showed up to his house.
6: Okay.
7: And were like, hey, dude, you got to stop doing that. Can't be calling all the time. They went to go investigate. And he was like, well, I'm a law enforcement officer from Louisiana. And
3: he's doubling down on his stupidity.
7: Yeah, made false claims about him actually being a cop as well. So they investigated, found out that he's not a cop, brought him in on charges. He's in jail, sitting in jail.
3: All right.
7: Yeah.
3: Probably falling asleep on the toilet as we speak.
5: Yeah. You're prolapsing every which way.
3: Every which way. All of his openings have reversed themselves.
6: Oh, wow.
3: Yeah,
6: That sounds like hell.
3: None of them closes anymore.
7: So that's item number two.
3: Right. Good stuff. All right, well, item three is going to gross you out.
6: Oh, now.
3: Item three is a follow-up story to a story that we've already done. And it is, it's rough. It's rough, so bear with me. As part of an agreement with prosecutors, a criminal case has been dropped against an embalmer in Texas who last year mutilated the corpse of a sex offender by cutting off his unit and shoving it into his mouth.
6: I remember that.
3: A felony charge against Amber Laudermilk, little Amber, was let go earlier this month. They made a deal. It simply says there's an alternative resolution agreement that was made with Amber.
2: Okay. Yeah, just don't do that again.
3: Don't do it again.
6: Yeah, yeah.
3: This was one of these stories. Amber apparently used a scalpel to disfigure the corpse of someone named Charles Rodriguez, 58 years old, a registered sex offender who lived outside of Houston. Now, remember, she works in a mortuary.
6: Yep.
3: This is not going to go well for that company.
6: No.
3: And only the criminal complaint is over.
6: Yeah.
3: His family can sue the living hell out of him.
6: Yeah.
3: A witness saw Amber remove the man's unit and jam it down his gullet. This was one of these stories where, given the nature of his crime, there were people were kind of 6'7", if you will.
6: Yeah.
3: But, you know, that's a slippery slope because where's the line for the next crime? What crime are we willing to tolerate or not tolerate?
6: Well,
3: going forward.
6: And like you said, it's not just...
3: They're not prosecuting her criminally, and they could.
6: The business now has to deal with the fallout.
3: Oh, yeah, that also, business has to deal with his family.
2: Just how dehumanized are you in order to just, like, you know what I'm going to do? I'm just going to cut that off and stick it in his throat.
3: This is it's a Sopranos moment, man. Yeah. I'm sending a message, but I don't know to who.
6: Yeah,
2: that's the problem.
3: When you arrive in hell, it's going to be hard to speak.
2: Oh, my gosh.
7: Rest in pieces.
3: Yep, there you go. Those three stories are true.
7: And stupid.
3: And that's why this is...
7: Stupid news.
3: All right, news is coming up. What do you got?
6: We'll get to some moon stuff. Also, everything is perfect. Everything checked out perfect.
3: Yeah.
6: And they have begun construction for the UFC event at the White House.
3: I saw that. It looks cool.
6: It looks cool. Yeah, you can't deny it. Looks
3: cool.
6: Can't deny
3: that. Not... those stories coming up top of the hour. Don't miss them. Be right back.
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1: Hefty.
0: Hefty slider bag. 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
5: Looking at a crash on 664 South in Suffolk, just as you get off the Monitor Merrimack, that's closing all south lanes. The delays are backed before the bridge at Aberdeen Road and Building. They're also detouring you right onto Terminal Ave just before you even get to the Monitor Merrimack, so definitely find an alternate route. 664 North in Suffolk experiencing some delays going into the Monitor Merrimack. Those are just before Taylor Road. Looking at another crash on 64 West in Norfolk just before Tidewater Drive, closing the left lane, and those delays are all the way back to Military Highway. 64 East in Hampton has some congestion backed at the 664 interchange. And another crash in Yorktown at the Gooseley Road and George Washington Memorial Highway intersection, and those delays are backing all the way to the Coleman. We're looking at a wind advisory this morning. The Chesapeake Bay Bridge tunnel speed is capped at 45 miles per hour, and then some bridge openings. The Gilmerton at 7:30 and 8 a.m. and the Berkeley at 11 a.m. I'm Gabe for Rumble in the Morning on FM 99.
6: All right, thanks, pal. It's 2 minutes after 7 o'clock now at FM 99 WNOR. Time now for the news. Let's do it. News time right now. Sean is here with that.
7: Yeah, and we'll get to some space news, plus everything checked out perfect in there. Building the UFC structure for the White House event. We will start, though, in Virginia Beach, where there's been some complaints from the community. Virginia Beach police say a white supremacist group marched at the oceanfront over the Memorial Day weekend.
6: They did?
7: Yeah. You didn't see the videos?
6: No.
7: Oh, I did.
6: No.
7: But they said
6: did they like the rain?
7: Yeah, right. It says they did not need a permit because officers determined the gathering met legal requirements and did not create a public safety threat. Video from it actually happened over the weekend shows about 30 people near the Naval Aviation Monument on 38th Street wearing matching clothing and masks while carrying Confederate flags and flags linked to Patriot Front, an extremist group that split off from Vanguard America after that Unite the Right rally in Charlottesville back in 2017.
6: Mm-hmm.
7: Police say they monitored the group and concluded that they didn't block any roads, they complied with the law, and they did not meet the threshold for requiring a permit. They also said the group was treated like others that have worn masks while engaging in First Amendment activity, and officers focused on ensuring safety rather than making arrests under the mask law. The appearance drew a lot of condemnation from residents and the NAACP, leaders speaking out saying residents felt intimidated and concerned that the march could signal the beginning of a pattern. Virginia Beach Mayor Bobby Dyer said he rejects the group's beliefs and expressed hope for peace, while community leaders stressed concern that this isn't helping things at the oceanfront.
6: Yeah.
7: Because they don't want people associating the oceanfront with a march like that.

0: know.
1: When we're
0: already have gunplay and whatnot.
1: That's exactly the issue some of them are talking about. But they said so far, the city didn't know about this ahead of time, so it's not like there was any warning this was going to be a thing happening. And they say they have no indications that they're planning on coming back, so maybe it was a one-and-done thing.
0: And they're also saying, obviously, that there's nothing they could do about it.
1: No, it was a legal gathering.
0: Yeah, that's the point.
1: They couldn't do anything about it. It just it went
0: America.
1: And it's gone. Yeah.
0: America.
1: Hampton City Council is set to hold a public hearing on whether to revoke a use permit for the Southern Comfort Restaurant and Lounge following allegations that the business violated several conditions tied to safety and security requirements. The city staff and the Planning Commission are recommending the action, saying the venue did not comply with rules involving security staffing, reporting incidents to police, and maintaining required surveillance systems. The restaurant at Cunningham Drive had previously been approved for expanded hours and live entertainment, including operations until 2 a.m. on weekends. I remember.
0: Is this in Virginia Beach?
1: Hampton.
0: Oh, Hampton. All right.
1: Hampton, yep. Yeah. I remember when this actually was a thing when they applied for this a while back. The city's case centers largely on incidents tied to an April 5th shooting in the parking lot, where officials say security staff were not actively monitoring the area and then didn't report the incident to police. They had a shooting and didn't report the incident. Yeah.
0: Wow.
1: The city also alleges the business held an event without required notice, failed to connect exterior cameras to the monitoring system, and later allowed conditions that led to another violent altercation inside the venue. Uh-huh. Hampton officials say similar revocation actions have been taken against recently against other local nightlife businesses following serious incidents. So this isn't something they're unaccustomed to doing, and they may be losing their use permit. Something to watch out for as we get into the summer months. An invasive insect, yet another one, that threatens crops like cotton and okra could soon arrive in Virginia.
0: There's a lot of people that just don't care about okra.
1: Yeah.
0: It's kind of slimy.
1: Yeah, it took me a long time to get there. Yeah. But I find, wait, you know what? Once you tried fried okra, I was like,
0: fry anything. Right.
1: Come on. Yeah. This is according to Virginia Cooperative Extension experts. The two-spot cotton leafhopper, also known as the cotton jacid, has not been detected in the state yet, but researchers say it is already spread into North Carolina, and it is continuing to move north, so they're expecting it here anytime.
0: It's a legal gathering, and there's nothing we can do about it.
1: Pretty much. They said that it's a tiny bug, only a few millimeters long, but it feeds on plant leaves and injects saliva that causes damage, starting with yellowing at the edges, and that can turn brown and eventually kill the leaf and obviously cause more problems for the plant.
0: Right.
1: It's a condition known as hopper burn. Never heard of that.
0: I
1: don't want that one.
0: I don't like it.
1: They noted the insect has spread
0: rapidly.
1: I had
0: that once around the groin.
1: Mm.
0: Very, very tough. There's an ointment.
1: I was going to say a cream or ointment or something. They noted the insect has spread rapidly since first appearing in Puerto Rico in 2023. Made it to Florida by 2024. And by last year, it had reached up to like North Carolina. So this year may be our year.
0: Wow.
1: They say that the severe infestations can cut cotton yields by up to 50%. So that's great.
0: Well, that's significant.
1: Researchers are unsure whether it can survive Virginia winters, but even if it dies off locally, it could still return each year from warmer regions. So in other words, maybe one of these things that travels in and out.
0: Yeah.
1: As a result
0: snowbird
1: of the weather.
0: Kind
1: yeah,
0: of thing.
1: Snowbird. Yeah, yeah. Yeah, that's exactly what we need.
0: Yeah.
1: But they're telling farmers and especially to keep an eye out for those. Federal judges blocked Alabama from using a new Republican-backed congressional map that could have helped the GOP gain a House seat in the midterm elections. The three-judge panel ruled the map intentionally discriminated based on race because it included only one majority black district. Judges ordered the state to keep using a court-approved map already used in 2024, which has two districts where black voters make up the majority, or close to it. Alabama's attorney general said the state will appeal to the U.S. Supreme Court, while Democratic congressman figures called the ruling an important step, but said the fight's far from over. It's part of a wider battle over congressional redistricting across several southern states after a recent U.S. Supreme Court decision weakened parts of the Voting Rights Act. Republicans, encouraged by President Donald Trump, have pushed to redraw districts ahead of the midterm elections in hopes of protecting a House majority. South Carolina lawmakers rejected a Republican effort to redraw districts before voting was already underway, with one GOP senator saying he would not stop an election already in progress. Courts in Florida and Tennessee, however, allowed Republican-backed district maps to move forward for now, even as legal challenges continue. This is one of those things we're going to be hearing about, it feels like, all the way right up until the midterms.
0: Yeah.
1: And even then, you know, they might still keep arguing.
0: All of these.
1: Yeah.
0: Yeah, the sum total of these redraws.
1: Yep. President Donald Trump, by the way, underwent another medical exam yesterday at Walter Reed National Military Medical Center, spending more than 3 hours there for a routine medical and dental checkup. And it says...
2: Nothing must change. Everything is perfect, exactly the way it is.
1: Exactly.
0: Yeah, yeah, it's perfect.
1: After the visit, the president posted online that he had completed his physical and said everything checked out perfectly. The White House has not yet released a detailed report of from his doctors. The president, who turns 80 next month, has faced growing questions about his age and health as he campaigns ahead of the midterm elections. Recent polling found fewer than half of Americans believe he has the mental sharpness or physical health needed to serve effectively as president. There is no law requiring a president to release full medical records, and critics say White House reports often provide only limited details.
0: Yeah.
1: Yeah,
0: I don't expect that we're going to see any earth-shattering news out of there.
1: Because, again, they're not required to release.
0: No, and to be honest with you, the guy looks good for 80.
1: For 80.
0: But, I mean, you know, everything's now has that suffix on it. For 80.
1: Yeah. Yeah.
0: For 80?
1: Mm-hmm.
0: Fantastic.
1: Yeah.
0: But, you know, I talk about this with my wife all the time. There's a zone for this stuff. And even at my age, people I know are dropping left and right.
1: Yeah.
0: There's a zone.
1: Yeah.
0: So, you know, 80,
1: that zone.
0: Are you, how robust can you be?
1: Yeah. The president's past exams have included cognitive tests with his doctors reporting perfect scores, while the White House has defended him as being in excellent health. Still, some medical experts and critics have pointed to his age, speech patterns, and public appearances as reasons for concern.
0: Sure.
1: Others argue the public deserves more transparency about the health of a president, especially as older candidates continue to dominate the national political stage.
0: Yeah, they're getting older, aren't they?
1: It really does seem that way.
0: Last election, the combined years was ridiculous.
1: Yeah, it'll be interesting to see the next one and see where everybody falls as far as age range and everything.
0: Mm-hmm.
1: Construction is underway right now on the Ultimate Fighting Championship Octagon on the White House South Lawn as preparations move forward.
0: Now, he's fighting in this, right? In the over 80
1: Could you imagine?
0: Category.
1: Yeah. They're moving forward with a planned event tied to the 250th anniversary of the United States. The fight card, called UFC Freedom Fights 250, is scheduled for June 14th and would feature a lightweight title bout between champion Ilia Topuria and interim champion Justin Gaethje, along with four additional fights. UFC says some selected fighters will receive prize money, including contributions from Crypto.com.
0: Wow.
1: Scaffolding and lighting for the cage are already visible from parts of the White House grounds. President Donald Trump has promoted the event is highly popular, saying interest in tickets has been overwhelming and describing plans for free public admission. He said tens of thousands could attend with large screens set up for viewing and additional seating and fan areas on the South Lawn and nearby parks.
0: Yeah, because the sphere itself seats 4,000.
1: Yeah, it's not going to fit a lot of people.
0: No, they have 4,000 actual indoor seats.
1: Yep. The White House calls the planned event a major celebration of America's 250th anniversary, while UFC has shared some renderings showing a stadium-style setup around the cage and a larger fan festival nearby.
0: I don't know, man. It looks like the Mount Trashmore Carnival to me.
1: Kind of does.
0: And behind the White House.
1: Yeah, kind of does. I mean, for the UFC, it's a cool...
0: Oh, dude, this is going to be awesome.
1: Yeah, it's a really cool thing. It's just, like you said, the visual on the White House lawn kind of looks a little wonky.
0: A little weird.
1: Yeah, a little wonky. I got time. NASA says it will launch three uncrewed missions to the moon later this year.
3: Like in outer space?
4: Oh, look.
0: Yeah.
4: It's like a little puppy, all happy and everything. Do you want to go to space? You want to go to space, puppy? I'll take you to space.
1: We can go to space.
0: Oh, space puppy.
1: Yeah. They say that they're having, this is their push to build a long-term lunar base. The robotic flights called Moonbase 1, 2, and 3 will test landing systems, gather science data, and scout the moon's south pole for future astronaut missions for the idea of where we're going to put these guys.
0: Yeah.
1: The NASA administrator said the agency is taking a gradual approach, explaining we're not jumping right into the glass dome moon base, and instead we will rely on multiple test landings and private industry partnerships. The first mission will involve Blue Origin, which will deliver science equipment to the lunar surface in what NASA called the first privately funded lunar lander mission. A second mission will carry a rover and heavy cargo using a lander built by Astrobotic, while the third will focus on studying unusual bright areas on the moon and will include contributions from Europe and South Korea. NASA says the effort is the start of a broader plan that could include dozens of launches over the next several years, eventually leading to permanent facilities and a sustained human presence on the moon in the 2030s.
0: Yeah, they're talking about how they expect to have vehicles and structures. Well, the structures have to be assembled, but vehicles ready to go mm-hmm. when the astronauts finally land there.
1: Yeah, that's
0: they're
1: the plan.
0: They're going to dump everything up front.
1: Yep. That's the plan of some of these missions. Yeah. They're going to drop all this stuff off, and it'll be there waiting
0: yep.
1: when they get there.
0: You just bring the keys.
1: But I got to tell you, also another really good reason for us to make sure we get there before the Chinese do.
0: By the way, yeah, how do we divide this up?
1: Yeah, I don't know. I think whoever gets there first makes that call.
0: I don't know. I think there's already, there are treaties in existence that regard space and the moon.
1: Yeah.
0: Now, I don't know how this works.
1: I don't either.
0: Do we all get an outpost? Or first guy there gets the whole moon?
1: Yeah. Is this like discovering a new land or something, you know, back in the day? Yeah. Is this the new Columbus 1492?
0: Yeah, right,
1: you know?
0: Exactly.
1: I don't know. We'll find out, I guess. The agency is also funding new rovers and drones from private companies to support future exploration as they continue the Artemis program, which they're hoping to get going later this decade. And, I mean, but think about that. Within 10 years, because they say in the 2030s.
0: Oh, yes.
1: Within 10 years, we could have a sustained human presence on the moon.
0: Yeah. And space tourism right after it. You
1: Raw
0: watch.
1: Right after it. You're not even
0: you
1: kidding.
0: You watch, man.
1: Not even kidding. Mm-hmm. The SpaceX has signed a deal to bring its Starlink satellite internet service to American Airlines, according to CNBC. The airline plans to install Starlink on more than 500 narrow-body aircraft starting early next year while keeping its current providers for wide-body planes. The move comes as airlines continue upgrading in-flight Wi-Fi, which has improved significantly with satellite coverage compared to older systems. American had previously announced a separate partnership with AT&T to offer free Wi-Fi, though it's now shifting towards Starlink. The deal adds to Starlink's growing footprint in aviation, with airlines like Alaska Air already signed on, and others including United, Southwest, British Airways, and Air France using the service. Delta and JetBlue are working with Amazon's competing satellite network. Starlink remains the dominant player with more than 10,000 satellites in orbit and a major share of global connectivity revenue for SpaceX.
0: Yeah.
1: That expansion comes as the company prepares for a possible public offering and continues broader negotiations over pricing, including reported tension with the Pentagon about how much the military should pay for different levels of Starlink service.
0: Yeah.
1: That's apparently going over like a fart in church with the Pentagon.
0: Oh, yeah.
1: They're not liking the
0: No, not at all.
1: The upsell.
0: No, in fact, Starlink is what the Ukrainians are using in the war with Russia.
1: Yeah.
0: And we're paying for it. The United States pays like $11 million a month or something to have Starlink available for that part of the world.
1: Mm-hmm.
0: And I'm sure we use it, too.
1: I'm sure we do, yeah.
0: But at one point, Elon didn't like the way the war was going, and he turned it off.
1: Yeah.
0: This is researchable. I'm not making this up.
1: Yeah.
0: No individual should have that kind of leverage.
1: Yeah, yeah.
0: You're meddling with, like, global affairs.
1: Oh, yes. Yeah. I mean, you're literally That's turning off deal. Their ability to communicate.
0: Oh, all of it. Yeah.
1: I mean, it's bad. It's bad. I look at the FM 99 weather report is brought to you by Agronomic Lawn Management, creating beautiful lawns across Southside Hampton Roads and Moyock. 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Chance of showers and thunderstorms this afternoon and evening. Could be severe in some spots, so watch out for that. Patchy fog before 7 a.m. this morning, so it should be burning off just about everywhere.
0: Yeah.
1: Otherwise, mostly cloudy with a high near 88 today. Southwest wind 7 to 13 miles per hour. Showers and thunderstorms continue tonight, mostly cloudy with a low around 70. And tomorrow, partly sunny and gradually becoming more sunny with a high near 81.
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3: FM 99 traffic from the Larry King Law Traffic Center. Injured in an accident? Dial 757-INJURED for Larry King.
5: Crash on 64 West in Norfolk just before Tidewater Drive. Closing the left lane and both shoulders, and the delays are beginning before Military Highway. Also on 64 West in the reversible lanes, there's a disabled vehicle blocking the right shoulder, slow as you pass there. 64 East in Hampton is experiencing some congestion backed at the 664 interchange. Then 664 South in Newport News, going on to the Monitor Merrimack, is experiencing congestion from a cleared crash. The delays are back to Aberdeen Road. Going on to the Monitor Merrimack on the other side, on 664 North in Suffolk, starting just before Taylor Road and ending right before the bridge, there are some delays after College Drive. crash in Yorktown, Goosley Road, and George Washington Memorial Highway. Backing delays are all the way halfway across the Coleman. So be ready there. Recommend finding an alternate route. Wind advisory this morning. The Chesapeake Bay Bridge tunnel speed is capped at 45 miles per hour. And then some bridge openings. The Gilmerton at 7:30 and 8 a.m. and the Berkeley at 11. I'm Gabe for Rumble in the Morning on FM 99.
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0: F my life. 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
0: F My Life is a website that people post the little slights that happen to them from time to time, and they ask for your judgment. Thumbs up, thumbs down. Did I deserve this?

0: That's right.
1: So, it makes sense.
0: It is that.
2: 7-Eleven by our house for a time when they weren't changing employees all the time. I'd walk in and everybody yell, Rod, like Norm from Cheers.
0: Oh, that's cool. Feels good, right?
1: Yeah, familiarity.
0: Today, my mom gave me 30 days notice to find an apartment and move out. Why, you may ask? Well, she's dating my former best friend and wants to move him in, but he won't do it until I'm gone because that would be awkward.
1: Yeah, that would be weird.
3: Half my life.
4: Brother.
2: Almost.
3: Yeah.
0: You're almost Eskimo brothers in a weird way.
1: In a weird way.
4: No!
0: One is on the way in and one is on the way out. But
1: you're right.
0: It's weird.
1: You're right. That's strange.
0: It's kind of like wearing those finger handcuffs.
1: Oh, my gosh.
0: In a weird sort of parallel.
4: Okay.
0: Today, my department found out we're getting a new supervisor for the third time this month.
1: Wow. This month?
0: Going well, I see.
1: Yeah.
0: I joked about how we're like the foster kid that nobody wants. One of my coworkers burst into tears and ran out of the room. Turns out she was the foster kid that nobody wanted.
1: Oh.
0: And has never once lived in a stable household. F my life.
1: Ugh. Dang.
2: Yeah. You're going to think about that long and hard.
0: Those references, I mean, right? Yeah. The redheaded stepchild.
4: Yeah. I mean, you didn't know, but still.
0: Yeah, but still.
4: Yeah.
0: Today, the new office IT guy figured the best way to get the virus off my computer was to wipe my entire hard drive.
1: Well,
0: that's one way of doing it.
1: It's surefire.
0: Well, he was kind enough to back up my data and restore everything from the backups, and that included the virus.
1: Yeah,
0: that's my life. There you go.
1: Don't worry, I've got this. Back.
0: I got it all.
4: Okay.
0: Today, I choked on water so hard that I threw up and pooped myself.
4: Please make that a promo. Please.
0: Yeah, really. It's Rumble.
2: I choked on water so hard.
0: Today, I was cooking bacon while my dog was watching me drooling. I thought that was funny, so I teased her a little bit. Then I slipped in the puddle of drool as I was carrying the bacon, and she really enjoyed it. Oh. F my life.
1: That's what you get for teasing her.
4: Karma.
3: Yeah, karma.
2: Yep.
0: Today I got my mother, who is diabetic, a box of sugar-free chocolates for Mother's Day.
1: That's nice.
0: Mom decided to share them with me since I had bought a good-sized box and I was perfectly fine, but my mother had explosive diarrhea for the rest of that day and the entire next day.
1: That sugar-free stuff.
0: F my life.
1: You got to be careful on the sugar substitutes.
0: Yeah, they can mess sugar.
4: Really?
1: Yeah, they just you're not used to them, and you'll have a upset tummy afterwards.
0: Yeah,
1: sometimes.
0: Yeah. Is that more prevalent because you have the diabetes or the treatments for diabetes?
1: No, it's just because the sugar alternatives they use. Remember?
0: Well, the best thing ever is the sugar-free gummy.
1: Yep.
0: Review on Amazon.
1: Yes, you don't have to be diabetic to poop your brains out.
0: There you go, poop your brains out. Sean Hood from Rumble in the Morning says.
1: That's right. You don't have to be diabetic. But
2: anybody can do it.
1: But it helps.
0: Hey. Today I got a ticket for being drunk in public. I was just walking a couple of blocks from the bar back to my house because I didn't want to drive drunk. Half my life.
4: Oh, man.
0: Yeah, bad luck. Bad luck. Oof. Today, my best friend invited me to go drinking with her and a couple of other friends. In fact, she told me, just bring a few bucks for beers. When I got there, no one else brought any money, including her.
1: Aww.
0: They only invited me because I'm the only one with a job.
1: Ugh.
0: F my life.
1: You got to be aware
4: that sucks,
1: of that.
4: Dude.
0: I would not.
2: You know what we'll do? We'll invite Bill.
0: It makes me sad.
2: He's got money.
3: Yeah, exactly.
1: Yeah.
0: Today, finally this one. Today, I don't normally keep track of the latest fast food menu items or prices, so when I pulled into the drive-up lane at McDonald's, and after I scanned the menu, the worker asked for my order, and I said, hey, where's that dollar menu or whatever? They replied, probably back in the 1990s.
1: Oh.
0: They have a value menu,
1: they
0: though,
1: do.
0: Right?
1: Yeah, but it's all like $2.
0: Is it $2 now? $2
1: now? Yeah. I went somewhere the other day. I can't remember where it was, but they had a value menu, and I don't think anything on there was less than $2.79.
0: No kidding.
1: Yeah.
2: Still best deal, $5.99 bag at Hardee's, man.
1: It's good.
2: You get a burger, a ham sandwich, or a wrap, plus fries, and a

0: drink.
1: Yeah.
2: $5.99, that's a good deal.
0: You can't beat that.
2: That's a good deal.
0: Yeah.
2: I don't get fast food anymore. I don't live near any of it.
1: Yeah.
0: Well, I haven't gotten it in quite some time because they knocked down the Hardee's by my house.
2: I know, but they're making a biscuit place or something, right?
1: Yeah, but it'll be over.
2: Are you
1: like
2: not
1: next
2: a biscuit guy?
0: Right. I'm not really a big biscuit guy, but you know what? I'm not going to be opposed to a biscuit.
2: You never know.
0: Actually, I do love biscuits.
2: Yeah, all right.
1: Rob, we live right by there. When it opens, we'll have to go.
2: Mr. Biscuit.
0: Yeah. I'll eat a biscuit.
1: Yeah.
2: Hey, that is F My Life. Rod, sports is coming up. What do you got?
0: Well, think of it. I really do like biscuits.
2: Do you?
0: Yep.
2: Hey,
0: coming up, Bryson DeChambeau will do anything to save LIV Golf, but he won't do that. And what's the deal with Bryce Harper? Really, what's the deal with Bryce Harper? And how about that Vaughn Grissom?
2: We're going to find out about this. Or he's going to do this promo all morning long, and there'll never be a story. But one of the two is going to happen, and it's sports coming up next.
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8: 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Injured in an accident? Dial 757-INJURED for Larry King.
9: Vehicle fire on 264 West in Virginia Beach near Newtown Road, closing the right lane. Not seeing any delays as of right now, but that's developing, so be ready for those. Crash on 64 West in Norfolk just before Tidewater Drive. That's closing the left lane and both shoulders, and those delays are back before Military Highway. 64 East in Hampton has some congestion going on to the HRBT that's backed at the 664 interchange. 664 South in Newport News going on to the Monitor Merrimack is experiencing congestion from a cleared crash. Those delays are starting after Power Plant Parkway, but hopefully clearing up soon. 664 North in Suffolk going on to the Monitor Merrimack from the other side, starting at the Western Freeway and ending after College Drive. We are also looking at a crash in Yorktown at Goosley Road and George Washington Memorial Highway's intersection. Those delays are backing before the Coleman, so getting far up there, I recommend an alternate route. We have a wind advisory this morning. The Chesapeake Bay Bridge Tunnel is capped out at 45 miles per hour for your speed, and then we also have some bridge openings. The Gilmerton at 7:30 and 8 a.m. and the Berkeley at 11. 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It's easy going. I'm Gabe for Rumble in the Morning on FM 99.
10: 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Here's Rod Fitzwell.
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11: Well, it was not a good night for Victor Wembanyama and the Spurs, as they were
13: thunderstruck.
11: They were thunderstruck in Oklahoma City. Yes, last night, Game 5 NBA Western Conference Finals. Oklahoma City, 17-point lead at the half, and that was too much for the Spurs to come back from. Shai Gilgeous-Alexander leading the way for the Thunder with 32 points in the 127-114 victory. Thunder now lead that series 3-2. Game 6 will go down tomorrow night in San Antonio. Joe Mazzulla of the Boston Celtics was named NBA Coach of the Year. He beat out J.B. Bickerstaff, which, again, is a horrible name for a head coach, but still, Bickerstaff with the Pistons.

0: should have been the NBA Coach of the Year. I don't care. I don't care. I don't want to hear it. The Pistons finished first in the Eastern Conference after going 44-38 last year. I know that the Celtics were missing Jason Tatum, but come on. I mean, the Pistons went through through injuries this season as well. I don't know why that happened, but that's what happened. And that's the NBA report sponsored by the new Star Trek. Star Trek farts.
1: Do you smell that? A sweet odor like honey. It was years ago. On another planet. An odor like that.
2: We're in the growing season in this hemisphere of this planet, Captain.
1: Last time I caught an odor like that.
0: I can't say I'm surprised that Shatner likes farts. NHL Western Conference
3: days.
0: Finals. Las Vegas Golden Knights complete the sweep of the Avalanche. 2-1 victory last night. So they're looking good. They now wait for the winner of the Colorado Avalanche-Montreal Canadiens series.
3: Yeah.
0: Carolina has a 2-1 lead there. What can you say about live golfer Bryson DeChambeau?
4: He's a douchebag.
0: Well, I guess you could say that, but I'm not going to say that. I might think it, but I'm not going to say it. Bryson DeChambeau said yesterday he's going to do everything he possibly can to save live golf.
5: Oh, wow.
0: And that he was totally taken by surprise that the Saudi PIF pulled the funding. He says he's going to do everything, but do you think he's going to give back any of the money that they gave
3: him?
0: Well, no. He's not going to do everything he possibly can.
3: No,
0: he's not. He's just not. He's in the final year of a $125 million contract he signed.
3: He'd like to get one more check.
0: Yes, he would. Give me the better view.

0: Betterview Great Sport of the Day. God bless this girl, Taylin Hart of Baton Rouge. She is the daughter of a fallen U.S. Army soldier. She launched a Baton Rouge lemonade stand last year with the Believe With Me Foundation, which provides Christmas gifts to children who have lost a parent in the line of duty, whether it be in the military or law enforcement. Her father was both. He was a 14-year vet of the Baton Rouge Police Department and 24 years in the Army. He was deployed to Syria in 2021 and unfortunately was killed there. So what she is trying to do is remember her father by raising money to help other folks that are dealing with what she has to deal with each and every day. So she's the Betterview Great Sport of the Day, having raised over $5,000 this year. So good job.
1: God bless her, man. That's awesome.
0: Better variety, better service, better prices at Betterview Windows and More. All right, Major League Baseball. We'll get to the scores in a moment, but I've got my trusty intern here, Connor High from Stevenson College in Maryland. Connor, yeah. Say hey.
2: Yeah, this is me, Connor the intern.
0: There you go, Connor the intern. And
1: there he is.
0: And I have to tell you, what I love about this particular guy is he's always sending me stuff constantly.
1: Yeah.
0: Constantly getting stuff. So he says, did you open the Bryce Harper video? Bryce Harper plays for the Phillies, homered last night, actually, against the Padres. And this video was Bryce Harper doing what?
2: Well, Bryce Harper's gotten really big into social media recently, most specifically TikTok. And he decided to do a morning vlog, took everything through it. And the one detail, other than the hair that we were able to notice, was the way he brushed his teeth. He puts the toothpaste in his mouth first and starts brushing his teeth.
0: Who does that?
1: No one I know.
2: Never
1: seen it. And by the way, this is why you don't share toothpaste with anyone. Because he puts the tube into his mouth and squeezes a little toothpaste in. And then he comes with the toothbrush.
0: Yes, and
1: it's very odd.
0: It is exceedingly odd, and you were going to say you do this too?
2: Oh, I've never in my life heard of anybody going any other way than just putting it on the brush.
1: Yeah, yeah.
0: Now,
1: see, what I do is in the shower, I'll take, you know, the body wash. I'll just pump it over myself, let it drip down, and then spread it around.
0: I know Thanksgiving dinner, what I like to do is I like to take the gravy boat, tilt my head back, pour the gravy down my throat, and then put potatoes in right behind it. Yeah.
1: Shove it down.
0: That's right. I will say this about Connor. I know that Bryce Harper has great hair, but I don't normally see him without a hat or a helmet on.
1: Right, right.
0: And I hate this man. He's 33.
1: Oh,
0: he's 33. So he should be at the point where he's losing hair right now.
1: Look
0: at that mane.
1: Is that
0: beautiful?
1: Yeah, I mean, that's bedhead for him.
0: Yes.
1: He just got up.
0: He got up so he can actually just suck on that toothpaste and then brush his teeth.
1: Sucking on the toothpaste.
0: Yes, that's what he do.
1: Yeah.
0: The Baltimore Orioles beat Tampa 6-1. They've won 4 out of 5, so that's good for the Orioles. The Nationals have now won 6 of their last 8, including beating the Guardians again 6-3. Yankees smacked 6 home runs. Chaz Chisholm had one there, one of the 6. 24 total hits for the Yankees in a 15-1 blowout of the Royals in Kansas City. The Reds beat the Mets by the same score they did 2 nights ago, 7-2. Mets have now lost 5 in a row. In Boston, Michael Harris, the second of the Braves, 4-for-4 at the plate with a home run, knocked in 3. Braves over the Red Sox, 7-6. The Phillies and the aforementioned toothpaste liquor or whatever.
1: Yeah,
0: sucker.
1: Yes.
0: Bryce Harper, he homered, and the Phillies beat the Padres 4-3. The Dodgers hit 5 home runs, not too shabby, in a 15-6 blowout of the Rockies. Norfolk Tides on the road beat Durham, it's not been a good year for the Tides. Norfolk Tides on the road lost in Durham to the Bulls 4-2. And boy, that Vaughn Grissom, I'm running out of time. We'll get to him next hour. But right now, it's time for Worst Joke Wednesday. Here are two Brits from How to Kill an Hour.
3: What's leather and sounds like a sneeze?
4: 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What's leather and sounds like a sneeze?
3: A shoe.
1: Get out of here.
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1: 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Back to your, here you go, another theory weighing in. Rumble, there are germs on the toothbrush. I squeeze the amount of toothpaste that I want onto my clean finger, then I put it on my teeth, and then I brush. It's more sanitary to do it that way? I don't know, man.
0: Are you sure everything's out from under your nails? And
1: yeah, I don't know.
0: You put your nails
1: unless you're putting your hands in betadine first, you know. I don't know what the most sanitary or least sanitary way of brushing your teeth is. I think the concept of brushing your teeth is inherently unsanitary. I'm just moving around stuff, trying to get it out of my mouth. That's all. Chunkage. Yeah. You're not doing anything. You're not doing anything with that toothpaste.
0: I've never heard
1: that anybody's going to creating a sterile field inside of your mouth, which needs bacteria to function correctly.
0: Never heard a dentist go.
1: You don't want to go chunkage.
0: You know, you got the chunkage.
1: You do. So your teeth are wearing sweaters back there.
0: I'm
1: going
0: to have Michelle come in here to clean your chunkage.
1: Do you have floss?
0: And we're going to take some X-rays.
1: Looks like you're making a quilt on those molars. All right, 7:42. We're taking a break. When we come back, 366-9999. What is the most ridiculous lie that your parents told you? We all have them. We'll talk about it next.
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8: 89 traffic from the Larry King Law Traffic Center. Injured in an accident? Dial 757-INJURED for Larry King.
9: Looking at a crash, 664 South in Chesapeake at the Bowers Hill Bowtie Interchange near Military Highway, closing the two center lanes with emergency vehicles on site. And those delays are back to Portsmouth. That's a developing situation. Be ready for more delays there. Also, a vehicle fire on 264 West in Virginia Beach at Newtown Road, closing the right shoulder lane. And it's at the entrance causing delays. So that's at the entrance and on 264 West. Crash on 64 West in Norfolk just before Tidewater Drive, closing the left lane and both shoulders right at the reversible lane's exit. So both the reversible lane and 64 West are backed up before Military Highway. 64 East in Hampton going on to the HRBT has congestion back to the 664 interchange. 664 South in Newport News going on to the Monitor Merrimack is experiencing congestion from a cleared crash. Those delays are starting after Power Plant Parkway. 664 North in Suffolk going on to the Monitor Merrimack, starting at the Western Freeway and ending after College Drive going on to the bridge. And then a crash in Yorktown at the Goosley Road and George Washington Memorial Highway intersection. Those delays are back before the Coleman. There's a wind advisory this morning. The Chesapeake Bay Bridge tunnel's speed is capped at 45 miles per hour. The Gilmerton, we also have some bridge openings. The Gilmerton at 7:30 and 8 a.m. and the Berkeley at 11. 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Click it or ticket. A message from the Virginia Department of Motor Vehicles. I'm Gabe for Rumble in the Morning on FM 99.
10: 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Another busy traffic day. 7:48 now at FM 99. 366-9999 is our phone number here. The biggest lie that your parents told you growing up.
11: I have one.
10: Yeah, what's yours?
11: Yeah, I had a cat, an outside cat, because my dad is severely allergic, and his name was Sleeper Pooper. And one day, the cat was no longer around, and instead of telling me, sorry, Mom, that the cat got hit by a car and died, she told me that he must have gotten lost in the woods and that we'd go find him in a couple days if he didn't make his way back. And I kept asking for years, for 7 years, this woman kept up this lie.
10: That we'd go find him one day.
11: Yes.
10: No. There you go.

0: 366-9999. Let's grab line three. Line three, hi, good morning. Hello.
1: Hey, good morning.
0: Biggest lie that your folks told you, yes.
1: Biggest lie. So I'm a kid, my mom smoke around my head in my personal space. I'm coughing my head off. She says, smoke follows beauty.
0: Oh my gosh. just to make this into something better than what it was.
1: Exactly.
0: Oh,
1: yes.
0: Lord. Hey, listen, I appreciate that. I'll remember that now. From now on, going forward. 366-9999. Give me one. Biggest lie your parents told you.
2: The only thing I can think of is, the snakes on Friday night in my room. I had the room across from my parents. Friday night, my dad would tell me, as a little boy, you want to stay in your bed because there's a snake loose in the house, and it's probably on the ground here somewhere.
3: That wasn't really a lie.
4: There was
3: a snake loose.
4: It wasn't on the ground anywhere near his room.
2: Well, we don't know.
3: I don't know
2: what
3: was
2: going
3: on.
2: I don't know what's going on there.
0: It wasn't me.
2: Yeah. But,
0: on the floor, so it wasn't me.
2: If you hear anything strange, just stay in bed.
0: Stay in bed over there. 366-9999. All right, let me grab one of these over here. 99 up here on line one. Hi, good morning.
5: Good morning. So let me preface by saying that I am a vegetarian today. As a child, I was always very concerned with eating animals and things. So I must have been about 7 years old, and I asked my mother, was tuna fish made from a fish? And she said, absolutely not. You see me buy it in the store in a can. How could it be a fish? And I was like, oh, I guess you're right. Until one day I saw a commercial that you may remember that said that the dolphins aren't harmed while catching the tuna. And it was a whole commercial of catching tuna for tuna fish.
0: Yes.
5: And it traumatized me for life.
0: Oh, my gosh. So even at the age of like seven, you were concerned with, you didn't want to eat animals, you know?
5: Correct.
0: I get it.
5: She's done this to me my whole life. She told me clam chowder was chicken. It wasn't clam. It was just the name.
0: I got to get you to eat stuff. You got to eat.
5: Yeah.
0: Wow.
5: Yeah.
0: Oh, my God. So are you currently vegan?
5: I'm a vegetarian. I'm not vegan, but I'm a vegetarian.
0: All right. Cool. I just was curious if that stuck with you, if that trauma was, in fact, the propellant for the rest of your eating life.
5: It was. It really, really was. I'm an extremely picky eater. Ask what's in everything because I don't trust that there's not something in there that I don't want.
0: There you go. Hey, listen, I appreciate it. Thank you so much. My daughter had a friend who was at our house quite often, but she would not eat anything that had a face. That was like her, if it has a face. And I'm thinking, in a lot of animals, the face is the most delicious part. Yes. That is true. People will fight you for the cheeks of most animals.
4: Yeah. Look at these things.
0: Veal cheeks. Pig cheeks. Tuna. Mm. Tuna has cheeks? Oh, they're perfect little fillets. Yeah.
4: Oh, all right.
0: In the face.
4: I never would have known that.
0: Collar. 366-9999. Let's go over here and grab line one. Hey, line one. Good morning.
6: Hey, good morning. Okay, so when I was a teenager, I wouldn't wear a helmet on my bicycle, right? My dad told me one day that my bike must have been stolen, and years later when I'm an adult, he tells me he gave it to a homeless man because I put solid inner tubes in it, thinking I fooled the system, I would never get a flat again. He gave my bike to a homeless man and told
0: me
6: it must have been stolen off the porch.
0: He got rid of the bicycle because you wouldn't wear the helmet?
6: Showed me a lesson.
0: Yeah.
6: If I don't wear a helmet, I won't ride a bike.
4: All right.
0: Yep. All right. You got that. Hey, listen, thank you for that, I guess.
4: I mean,
0: that's extreme.
4: It is, but hey.
0: Well, if you're not going to wear the helmet, I'm not going to bike for you.
4: I'm not taking to the ER. We're not
0: going. If you're not going to wear a 5-point racing harness, you're not driving the car.
4: Yeah.
0: All right. 366-9999. 753. Coming up in the news.
4: We got some severe weather moving in today. We'll talk about that. Remember the Pope's speech about AI?
0: Yes.
4: Did the Pope?
0: Humanus, whatever it was.
4: Yeah. Did the Pope use AI to write it?
0: I wonder.
4: And also, hey, you might be entitled to money from Krispy Kreme.
0: Oh, my God. I can't wait. I want to hear from the Krispy Kreme lawyers on TV. You need to call the law firm of Rumble in the Morning. Krispy Kreme may owe you money right now. All right. We're taking a break. We'll come back. Grab the rest of your calls. 366-9999. By the way, I have a list of these I want to go through, too. The biggest lies that parents tell their kids. Like, hey, sometimes it's for your own good. Sometimes it's just easier than answering all your dumb questions, too. 366-9999. Your phone calls, traffic update coming up next.
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4: 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Dial 757-INJURED for Larry King.
6: Crash 664 South in Chesapeake at the Bowers Hill Interchange near Military Highway. That's closing the two center lanes with emergency vehicles on site. Delays are back to Portsmouth Boulevard. Recommend finding an alternate route. We have a crash on 64 West in Norfolk just before Tidewater Drive, closing left lane and both shoulders. It's right at the reversible lane exit, so the reversible lane is feeling it heavy, and those delays are both starting at Northampton Boulevard. 64 East in Hampton going on to the HRBT has congestion back to at the Hampton Road Center Parkway. 664 South in Newport News going on to the Monitor Merrimack is experiencing congestion delays starting at Aberdeen Road. 664 North in Suffolk going on to the Monitor Merrimack as well, starting after the Western Freeway and ending after College Drive on the on-ramp there. Crash in Yorktown at the Goosley Road and George Washington Memorial Highway intersection. Those delays are back before the Coleman Bridge at about Tide Mill Road. We have a wind advisory this morning. The Chesapeake Bay Bridge tunnel speed is capped at 45 miles per hour, and we have some bridge openings. The Gilmerton at 7:30 and 8 a.m. and the Berkeley at 11 a.m. I'm Gabe for Rumble in the Morning on FM 99.
7: All right, thanks, man. A minute after 8 now at FM 99 WNOY. 366-9999 is our phone number here. A lie that your parents told you. A lie, you know, that thing about how the watermelon seeds are going to grow in your stomach. Why did they do that?
8: I don't know.
7: Did they just want us to spit them out?
8: Yeah.
7: Because everybody's parents did that.
8: Yeah,
7: and it turns out they'll go right through you.
8: Yeah, no
7: You'll
8: problem.
7: You'll be fine.
8: Yeah.
7: Yeah. Very odd.
8: And they didn't need them for anything.
7: Very odd.
8: Yeah.
7: Yeah. And they didn't need them. No. 366-9999, your stories. I got the list I'm going to roll through coming up in just moments. Right now it's time for the news. News time, and Sean is here with that in the 8 o'clock hour.
9: You know, they wanted some seeds like they wanted to plant their own watermelons. Fine, but nothing. They just were weird. In the news, we got the Pope possibly using AI. Krispy Kreme might owe you some money. And we'll start with a little bit of possible severe weather today. Yeah, we're watching out for it. Hampton Roads, conditions set up for possible strong to severe thunderstorms this afternoon and evening. The Channel 13 has been watching this. They've got us at a level 2 out of 5 risk of severe weather. You can see the wind picking up outside right now, as a matter of fact. They say, due to increasing instability expected near a stalled front over the Ohio Valley and northern Virginia. That's why. So
7: sounds lovely.
9: It's Ohio's fault.
7: Yeah.
9: Forecasters say the main concern is going to be damaging wind gusts, though storms could also bring heavy rain and frequent lightning. Strongest activities expected between 5 p.m. and 10 p.m., moving through during the evening commute and early nighttime hours. So this afternoon is going to be great on the roads. The setup includes a strong upper-level disturbance. They say warm, humid air across the region. Yay. It's going to be wet. It's going to be warm and possibly severe.
7: Woo-hoo!
9: So watch out for that again. 5 to 10 p.m. is when we're watching for that. A $14 million memorial park honoring the victims, survivors, and first responders of the 2019 Virginia Beach Municipal Center mass shooting will not be fully finished by this Sunday's anniversary, but city officials say it will still be open for a public remembrance ceremony. They want to get the word out. A city spokesperson said significant progress has been made, but final construction work will continue after the event. The ceremony is scheduled for 4 p.m. Sunday at the 1.3-acre site near Princess Anne Road and Nemo Parkway, where 12 people were killed and 4 others were wounded on May 31st of 2019. Visitors will see key elements already in place, including engraved victim names, a hero tree honoring first responders, and a community rock garden. The project began in 2025 but faced weather and supply delays, prompting officials to extend the timeline rather than rush it. After the event, the park will close again, so finishing work, landscaping, and the final installations can be completed. The Pamunkey Indian Tribe, a name we're familiar with their relation to the casino in Norfolk and everything.
7: Yeah.
9: Well, they've also purchased some more property in Virginia. They have purchased Windsor Shades, a 13-acre historic estate in King William County along the Pamunkey River. They got it for $1.95 million. Yeah. The 18th-century manor and the surrounding property, long recognized on state and national historic registers, will be used by the tribe as a long-term economic investment. The site is only a few miles from the Pamunkey Reservation, one of only two federally recognized tribes in Virginia with land held in trust in the state. The property carries deep colonial and indigenous history. It was once the site of a Pamunkey village and later became a ferry landing, a tavern, and a gathering place visited repeatedly by George Washington and used during the Revolutionary War, including by the Marquis de Lafayette. So
7: really?
9: He was there too.
7: Wow.
9: Tribal leaders called the purchase historical justice and say they're considering future use as a bed and breakfast.
7: Well, I wonder what they're going to do with it, if they develop it or what. Yeah. If it's along the river, they're not making new riverfront land.
9: No, they're not.
7: You know?
9: But they're looking at a bed and breakfast or other revenue-generating operations. So that narrows it down for you.
7: So you see subdivision?
9: Maybe, possibly. Yeah, yeah. Who knows, right? But that's what they're planning to do up there. The Trump administration is proposing NDAs for all current and future federal employees as part of a broader effort to stop leaks to the media. A draft policy posted by the Office of Personnel Management would require workers to acknowledge rules protecting confidential government information while still allowing disclosures that are legally protected. The administration pointed to recent leaks involving immigration enforcement plans and military operations tied to Venezuela. Officials are also asking for public comment on whether employees who refuse to sign the agreements should face consequences. The proposal has already drawn criticism from labor groups and legal experts. One attorney questioned why new NDAs are needed when laws already exist covering classified and sensitive information.
7: Yeah, I wondered about that.
9: Arguing Congress has previously limited the use of such agreements. The American Federation of Government Employees said the plan is another attempt to silence career government workers and discourage employees from speaking out about waste, fraud, or abuse.
7: Yeah.
9: The Centers for Disease Control and Prevention, the CDC, is asking for people to help screen travelers arriving from parts of Central Africa.
10: Thanks, but no thanks.
9: Yeah, I don't want that job.
7: Wow.
9: It's because directly of the growing Ebola outbreak.
7: Bring a tarp.
9: So they're trying to get some of their, employees with the CDC to volunteer.
7: Oh, are they?
9: To go help with this. According to an internal email, obtained by ABC News, CDC workers would be sent to major airports to check passengers for symptoms such as fever and signs of illness. The U.S. has also tightened travel restrictions for people coming from the Democratic Republic of Congo, Uganda, and South Sudan. Travelers from those countries must now enter through designated airports, including Dulles near Washington, Atlanta, Houston, and New York's JFK Airport.
7: Yeah, they've expanded it because one airport wasn't going to cover it.
9: It was just Dulles at one time. I think, is when they had originally said that, and then they changed it. Aid group International Rescue Committee warned that the Ebola outbreak is spreading faster than health workers can control it, with now more than 900 suspected cases and at least 223 deaths reported in the Congo and Uganda. Officials are especially concerned because cases are now appearing in large cities.
7: So if the CDC is looking for volunteers, does the TSA need volunteers, or do you just get ordered to go work that? Because there has to be somebody there for compliance.
9: Yeah, it's a good question.
7: Besides the medical screening.
9: That's a real good question.
7: Yeah.
9: The outbreak involves the rare Bundibugyo strain of Ebola, which has no approved vaccine or treatment and can be harder to detect. The World Health Organization Director General warned it will get worse before it gets better. So,
7: yeah,
9: that's really optimistic, unfortunately.
7: Yeah, actually, customs and immigration officers.
9: Oh, yeah, I guess it would. You're right.
7: Because you're coming into the country.
9: Yeah.
7: Anybody ask those guys about this?
9: Yeah, I don't know.
7: Bring your underwater breathing apparatus.
9: Yeah, this is,
7: actually, don't worry about that. Because they point this out. It is not transferred through the air.
9: Mm-mm.
7: It is literally coming into contact with some kind of bodily fluid.
9: Yeah.
7: And they say that it's not a breathing thing.
9: Yeah. So, but, you know, if they get a fever and you're coughing, they may want to look at you a little closer.
7: Right.
9: Yeah, so that's going on. While that's happening, Krispy Kreme.
7: Right.
9: Customers are could be owed some money after the company agreed to a $1.6 million settlement tied to a class action lawsuit over a reported data breach. The lawsuit claims that hackers may have accessed customer information from an incident on November 29th of 2024, including names, birth dates, social security numbers, and financial data.
7: Wow.
9: Krispy Kreme denies wrongdoing but has agreed to settle. People who receive a notice that their information may have been affected could qualify for compensation, but they have to file a claim by June 22nd. Without proof of losses, customers can receive about $75.
7: Really?
9: Without proof of losses.
7: Without proof?
9: Yep. While those who submit documentation showing fraud or identity theft-related expenses could receive up to $3,500.
7: Wow, that's a lot of dough.
9: Yes, it is. All eligible claimants can also get a year of free credit monitoring, because that we just hand that out like water these days.
7: Yep.
9: And settlement notices include an activation code. Customers can file online, by mail, or by phone, with deadlines also set for June 6th to opt out or object.
7: I got $8.27 yesterday from Blue Cross.
9: Did you?
7: In one of these.
9: Did you?
7: Yeah. I don't even remember what bad thing they did, but apparently that's part of my, well, that's who insures us all.
9: Yeah.
7: All you had to do is file.
9: Interesting.
7: Yeah.
9: Yeah, I wonder.
7: Yeah, yeah. $8.27, buddy.
9: Yeah.
7: I'd like to thank you for breakfast this morning.
9: Appreciate you guys. Appreciate you. Rhode Island is the latest state to challenge prediction market companies Kalshi and Polymarket, arguing their sports-related contracts amount to illegal gambling. The state attorney general, Peter Nerona, has filed lawsuits claiming the platforms are getting around state law, which only allows sports betting through one approved system. Nerona is asking a court to stop both companies from operating in the state, saying there is no real difference between traditional sports betting and what they call event contracts. He said there is no substantive difference between sports betting and events contracts in this context. Kalshi and Polymarket know that, and we know that. Kalshi has filed its own lawsuit, arguing it is regulated federally by the Commodity Futures Trading Commission rather than individual states. Similar fights are playing out elsewhere, with several U.S. states, including Nevada, New Jersey, and Minnesota, moving to restrict or ban prediction markets, while Spain, now the country of Spain, has ordered Kalshi and Polymarket blocked during a review of whether they comply with gambling laws in the country. The platforms, which lets users trade on real-world outcomes, are also drawing concern over possible manipulation and insider trading, including a case involving a U.S. soldier accused of using classified information to profit from bets. We talked about that.
7: Yeah.
9: With Venezuela.
7: That goes back to your earlier story about government employees. Does this include people in the military? Would they have to sign an additional document?
9: Interesting.
7: What if I'm in on the mission?
9: Yeah.
7: Like the guy that bet on Venezuela.
9: Yeah, who I'd be willing to bet you was told not to talk about this to anybody.
7: I think it goes without saying.
9: Yeah, but I would be willing to bet you there was somebody that was willing to say it, too. Despite the controversy, both companies have grown rapidly and are now valued in tens of billions of dollars, even as regulators and courts continue to decide who actually has authority over them. Mm-hmm. We remember the other day when the Pope decided to talk about AI. Well, questions are being raised about whether AI was used to help write parts of his speech and its effects on humanity. An online analysis using the AI detector Pangram found some sections of the document appeared likely to be AI-generated, with estimates ranging from 40% to fully AI written in certain passages. Reviewers pointed to writing patterns often linked to AI systems, including repeated uses of words like genuinely. Other sections of the document, however, were rated as fully human written. Experts caution that AI detectors are not always accurate and can produce mixed results. Even so, Pangram, which is the one they used, is considered a respected tool among AI researchers, and they say its false positive rate is very low.
7: Okay, so I don't know these papal encyclicals that are handed out from time to time.
9: Yeah.
7: I'm not sure what the process is there. I know the President of the United States has a speechwriter, actually has a team of them.
9: Yeah.
7: Ultimately, he reads it over and makes sure it is reflective of what he's trying to say.
9: Yeah.
7: But the man wouldn't have time in a day to craft some of this stuff.
9: No.
7: Does the Pope have the same thing?
9: He has to, right?
7: If that's the case, how can you work there, know that the subject matter is letting the machines take over, the subject matter is AI, how could you knowingly use AI to produce a document that is very definitely anti-AI.
9: Yeah, I don't know.
7: And how could you hang your boy out there, the Pope, on that?
9: Yeah.
7: Because he's not going to know.
9: Yep. And this was his first, his encyclical was his first major letter as Pope.
7: Yeah.
9: This was his first big one.
7: Right.
9: And now people are pushing back on it going, did you use AI to talk about AI?
7: Or is this just something that we like?
9: Yeah.
7: Do we just like the idea that
9: It's possible. Yeah. It's possible. But again, they did say that when you're using this thing, this Pangram, they say that the false positive rate is very low. It may not always be able to identify that it is, it may not know it's AI.
7: Right.
9: But when it calls it AI, it's usually right, they say. So,
7: I'm going to believe the Pope, but I don't think that the Pope knowingly.
9: I don't think he did it. Yeah, I don't think he. No. I'm with you. I think he has to have people help him write.
7: But there
9: things.
7: Has to be some scribe or whatever the job is at the Vatican who has to know. Look at the subject matter. You can't use AI.
9: Yes.
7: To do this.
9: No, I agree. So speaking of AI, by the way, the automation anxiety surrounding AI has escalated in this year more than other years, with over 114,000 tech jobs cut this year alone. Companies swiftly integrate AI technologies, prompting fears about job security. While headlines focus on AI-related layoffs, broader employment data shows resilience in certain markets. Mm-hmm. JP Morgan indicated a notable demand for AI-related skills, with software job listings outpacing the overall market growth and a 700% increase in demand for AI-focused roles. This kind of goes back to what you'd said before. Whatever you do, learn to do it with AI.
7: Oh, yeah.
9: Because that's what they're going to be looking for in the future.
7: And the thing is AI is not going to make your job any easier. In fact, what's going to happen is they're going to put more and more work on you to be the overseer of.
9: Yeah.
7: And AI will report back to you. You're not getting a break in this.
9: I saw a report this morning somewhere where they said that when they look at all of the things, all the skills and all the things that humans have to do in jobs.
7: Yeah.
9: They say about 1% can be completely automated by AI currently. And they were like, completely.
7: With reasonable certainty.
9: Right.
7: The problem is AI has to have oversight.
9: Right, exactly. Yeah. A Gartner study challenges the narrative that layoffs lead to better business results, revealing that workforce reductions do not consistently correlate with increased profitability. Research shows that a significant portion of jobs, particularly in cognitive professions, face risks from AI automation, yet industry experts stress that the future of work lies in human-augmented roles rather than replacement. In other words, companies that spend a lot of money trying to replace people with AI will probably later have to hire people back to do the job with AI.
7: All right, that makes sense.
9: So, yeah, that's why you see
7: one of the bigger problems is the entry-level jobs that have been replaced by AI, there are no people in those jobs.
9: Yeah.
7: And so there are no future supervisors because that's where we used to get them.
9: Yeah.
7: Yeah, so people in management came from those jobs. When this wave of managers leaves, there's nobody else.
9: There's no
7: pipeline. They have to have a pipeline.
9: Yeah.
7: Yeah, no matter what kind of work it is.
9: It's going to end up having to shift the way we educate, right? Because, I mean, now when you go to school, when you go to get a degree or something like that, whatever the original entry-level job was, well, that's not what we need to be focusing on anymore. We need to kind of pull up all that and go right to supervising this kind of position.
7: To a degree.
9: Yeah.
7: If you can.
9: If you can,
7: I don't
9: know.
7: The problem is you have to have a certain amount of seasoning to be in an oversight role. Mm-hmm. We had that list yesterday of these high-paying jobs that someone termed that they were lazy because they only work a few hours when they have to work.
9: Yeah.
7: But these were all the bagman jobs. These were all the big phone call in the middle of the night kind of jobs. You might not work for a week, and then one day that damn phone rings, and you're going to be on now for the next 2 or 3 weeks in a row.
9: Yeah.
7: Whatever it happens to be, like a firefighter in a social setting.
9: Yeah. Yes.
7: And you can't have one of those jobs right out of school. You have got to have functioned within the system to understand how it all works before you could ever be a manager.
9: Yeah.
7: You can't go from college, jump a bunch of people, and be running the place. You don't have practical experience. You have to gain some experience.
9: Well, and that goes to your point of, like, when this wave of managers is gone, there is nobody at
7: that
9: level.
7: What are they going
9: to
7: do?
9: So they don't have anybody to train in those jobs and nobody moving up. And boy, it's going to be a problem.
7: I don't know, but you know what? I'll tell you what. If there was an opening at a watchmaker shop, there's a thought, because AI's not making watches.
9: No, they're not. No, they're not.
7: No.
9: Not cobbling shoes, ladies and gentlemen.
7: Not really.
9: Yeah.
7: Doing vasectomies yet.
9: Boy, the AI vasectomy.
7: Yeah.
9: 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We got a chance of showers and thunderstorms this afternoon and evening. Otherwise, mostly cloudy with a high near 88, so it's going to be hot and muggy today. Southwest winds 7 to 13 miles per hour. Showers and thunderstorms tonight. Again, mostly cloudy with a low around 70. Tomorrow, though, partly sunny and gradually becoming more sunny with a high near 81. Last check, it's about 75 degrees. With the news, I'm Sean Hood for Rumble in the Morning on FM 99.
7: 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All right. It's 18 minutes after 8 o'clock. Let's check on traffic.
4: 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Injured in an accident? Dial 757-INJURED for Larry King.
6: Crash on 64 West in Norfolk just before Tidewater Drive. That's closing the left lane and both shoulders at the reversible lane exit. So that is feeling the delays pretty heavy, and they're both starting at Northampton Boulevard. 64 East in Hampton, going on to the HRBT, has congestion with a disabled vehicle near Armistead. Those delays are backed before the 664 interchange. Crash 664 South in Chesapeake at the Bowers Hill interchange near Military Highway, closing the two center lanes with emergency vehicles on site. So slow as you pass there. Delays back to before Portsmouth Boulevard. Another 664 South in Newport News, going on to the Monitor Merrimack this time, experiencing congestion delays starting after Aberdeen Road. Crash in Yorktown at Goosley Road and George Washington Memorial Highway, backing to after the Coleman at Guinea Road, excuse me. And then another crash, 64 West in Norfolk near Twin Bridges, closing the west shoulder. Those delays are after Greenbrier Parkway. We have a wind advisory. The Chesapeake Bay Bridge Tunnel speed is capped at 45 miles per hour. And some bridge openings. The Berkeley Bridge opening at 9 and 11 a.m. This traffic spot is brought to you by Acoustical Sheet Metal Company. 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

0: stopped talking in the car, so they dropped her off at the side of the road and never went back. We never spoke on another road trip.
1: Yeah.
0: Wow. That's a little too hardcore for me.
1: It's like my dad telling me if I didn't stop screwing around, I was going to the Finkelsteins.
0: Oh, yes. I remember that.
1: It's the name he made up. Yeah. And it was like somebody he asked to call and pretend to be Mr. Finkelstein.
0: He really had a person call?
1: Yeah, oh, yes. Yes.
0: To get you in line?
1: Yes.
0: How old were you?
2: 8.
0: I was going to say, 9? If you're not double digits yet, this is really effed up.
1: I was right near 10.
0: This
1: I know that.
0: This is therapy territory, pal.
1: I was right around 10.
0: The first time you ever meet a Finkelstein in your actual life, you're going to cry.
1: When we walked by somewhere one day, and there was a sign.
0: Finkelstein, depending on how you pronounce it.
1: But there was a big plaque somewhere for the Finkelstein family. Yeah. Right. And my dad pointed at it and said, "See, I told you I didn't make them up." And it was a big fancy house, so it seemed right that I was going to have to go to this military-type boarding school-type thing with them. Yeah.
0: My parents told me that if I didn't brush my teeth, tiny teeth goblins would sneak into my room at night and pull them out while I slept.
1: Ah, yes, those are called Listerfiends.
3: That was good, Sean.
1: I stole it.
0: My parents told me that my eyes would turn orange when I lied.
1: Orange?
0: So I would cover my eyes when I lied to my mother, and then she'd know I was lying.
4: Damn it.
0: Oh. My mom had one of those. My mom had a stick out your tongue. And there would be a black line that went down your tongue if you're telling me a lie.
2: Oh, I see it now, Ricky.
0: Yes, Ricky.
1: And then you wouldn't want to stick out your tongue.
0: I've got eyes in the back of my head. I know what you're doing in there. Why I oughta. And of course, the classic. It's against the law to turn that light on inside the car.
1: Yes.
2: Yeah.
0: The classic. That. Yeah, there's no law. There's no, that's totally a law. I how many of us were like full grown adults?
2: Oh, yeah.
0: I probably was in my 40s when I discovered that.
3: I think I was like learning my driver's test. Like I was going through the permit process and I was like, that's not illegal.
0: Yeah.
1: I was in my 30s when I found out.
0: Beauty. 366-9999. All right, here. Grab line one. We go to line one and say, hello, good morning.
5: Good morning. Happy hump day, everybody.
0: And you, my friend. Are you calling about the lies that your parents used to tell you?
5: I most certainly am, but it's actually a lie that I told my son when he was about 6 years old.
0: Oh, here we go.
5: Every time the ice cream man came down the street to stop him from running out there and wanting to get ice cream, I explained to him that he's playing music to tell the kids that he doesn't have ice cream.
0: Yes! This
5: and then
0: might
5: one,
0: be the most prevalent one in modern times.
5: He ran out there and was stopping all the kids in the neighborhood, telling them, he doesn't have ice cream.
0: Oh,
5: backfired on me. Rick, it backfired on me one day. I'm sitting in traffic, and my son looks over, and the ice cream man is next to us. He starts screaming, he has ice cream! He has ice cream! Because he wasn't playing the music.
0: None of the music. What are you going to do, man? Thanks for the phone call. We appreciate it. There you go. The kids are outside. All of a sudden, you start to... Oh, there he is. There he is. That's right.
1: There's no ice cream.
0: Yeah.
1: No ice cream.
0: No, but you know, it's in that new Michael Jackson movie.
6: Hey, listen. Is that the ice cream truck? Hi, kids. Want some ice cream?
7: It's Michael Jackson! Yay!
6: Michael, you're back! I sure am, with a brand new summertime treat. Here, try this.
7: It's good. What is it?
6: It's me, Michael Jackson, the king of popsicles.
7: Yummy!
6: That's right. I may be gone, but you can still lick me whenever you want. Just ask your mom or dad to pick up some Michael Jackson, king of popsicles today.
7: Do you promise we can lick you?
6: Yes, because every king of popsicle is shaped just like me. And look, the flavors include Pinocchio Nose Banana, Don't Tell Anyone Creamsicle, and Chocolate Vanilla Vitiligo.
8: Gosh, Michael, you taste great! Because I'm flavored like fruit with a stick up my chute, so eat it! Just eat it!
6: New Michael Jackson, the king of popsicles. And don't forget to try my Bubbles the Chimp Nutty Buddy. It's made from real chimp nuts.
0: Yes, there it goes.

0: It's ice cream. Rod Fitzwell.
1: Yes.
0: Sports is coming up.
1: Rob Gronkowski and Jameis Winston are getting a talk show.
0: Really?
1: I repeat, Rob Gronkowski and Jameis Winston are getting a talk show.
0: All right.
1: The burglars who robbed the homes of Patrick Mahomes, Travis Kelce, and Joe Burrow are awaiting extradition. Oh. They're going to be sent back here to face prosecution, and they're going to be prosecuted to the full extent of the law.
0: And man,
1: Vaughn Grissom.
0: Really?
1: I mean, I don't know what else you can say about him. I mean, we've been talking about him
0: all morning long. We've exhausted the topic.
1: Yeah. And I think we're going to talk to Connor, the intern, about recording.
0: Oh, okay. Sounds good. Sounds really, really good. Getting a real education today here on the old Radio Rancho. Taking a break now. Back with something called sports and a traffic update, both next.
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7: Looking at a crash on 64 West in Norfolk just before Tidewater Drive. That's closing the left lane and both shoulders. And then in those delays, a crash on 64 West in Norfolk near Twin Bridges, closing the west shoulder. So both of those incidents are adding up to major congestion from Tidewater all the way to Greenbrier Parkway. 64 East in Hampton going on to the HRBT has congestion with a disabled vehicle around Armistead. Delays are backed after Mercury Boulevard. Also a crash at the 664 South in Chesapeake at the Bowers Hill Interchange near Military Highway. Closing two center lanes and the emergency vehicles are on site, so slow as you pass. Delays backed at Portsmouth Boulevard. 664 South in Newport News going on to the Monitor Merrimack experiencing congestion as well. Delays backed to Chestnut. Crash in Yorktown, Goosley Road and George Washington Memorial Highway intersection. Backing delays before the Coleman, so it's getting a little better there. We have a wind advisory. The Chesapeake Bay Bridge tunnel speed is capped at 45 miles per hour and some bridge openings. The Berkeley Bridge is opening at 9 a.m. and 11 a.m. I'm Gabe for Rumble in the Morning on FM 99.
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9: All right, let's get through this because some of this stuff you probably already know, like the Thunder last night beat the Spurs 127-114 in Game 5 of the Western Conference Finals, so the Thunder now lead that series 3-2. Joe Mazzulla of the Boston Celtics was named NBA Coach of the Year, but it should have gone to J.B. Bickerstaff of the Detroit Pistons. That's where I stand, and I'm not backing down from that. If somebody wants to argue, fine. That's the NBA report, sponsored by Kohl's.
11: For big women's shoes, there's no place like Kohl's. Kohl's. Yes, we do have that in a wide.
9: NHL's Western Conference Finals. The Las Vegas Golden Knights complete the sweep of the Avalanche. I guess the Avalanche didn't come down on them. No, it didn't. Anyways, they are now going to wait for the winner of the Carolina Hurricanes-Montreal Canadiens series. Carolina leads that 2-1. And that is the NHL report, sponsored by the new Lassie movie starring Vin Diesel.
12: Lassie, starring Vin Diesel.

0: What is it, Lassie? There's a fire down at the old church. And the rock won't return your texts or phone calls? He totally blew you off backstage at the Kids' Choice Awards? Was he hosting or just presenting? Oh, well, that's why.
1: There you go. Let's talk soccer.
2: This one drops in. It's ecstasy!
3: Astonishing! This is not just a dream, it's a wet dream of orgasmic proportions!
1: Yes, it is.
4: Wow.
1: And who is going to be exploring those orgasmic proportions? That would be Rob Gronkowski and Jameis Winston. I did not know this till this morning, but you know Tubi, the movie, the free movie stream?
5: Yeah, the channel, app, yeah. The Tubi channel.
1: Yeah, Tubi channel. Yeah. The Fox owns them, and Fox is actually allowing Tom Brady, his company, to put a show on that will go on 8 weeks during the World Cup. It's an 8-part weekly talk show with Rob Gronkowski and Jameis Winston. And they're going to talk soccer.
4: Really?
1: Apparently, there's a lot of crossover with the NFL, and you know, they're calling the show the other football. But they're going to be talking about the World Cup.
4: Yeah.
1: Fox is investing a lot of money in the World Cup, as you know. Confirmed guest lineup include Tom Brady, Keegan-Michael Key, and Brendan Hunt, who was the coach, the assistant coach on the Ted Lasso. So.
4: Oh, really?
1: Yeah, so that's pretty good.
4: Yeah, it sounds like it would be good.
1: Yep. The three alleged burglars tied to a South American theft ring that stole from the houses of Travis Kelce, Patrick Mahomes, Joe Burrow, and Luka Doncic, all when those athletes were playing games either home or away.
4: Sure.
1: They are going to be extradited from Chile. Detained in Chile, and they're awaiting extradition in Argentina. So we're going to get them. And they're going to prosecute them to the full extent of the law. $2 million in valuables is what the FBI say that they took from these poor athletes. That's pretty bad.
4: And all they'd have to do is look at the game schedule.
1: Yes, exactly.
4: And but know they're not going
1: to
4: be home.
1: To me, if I had Patrick Mahomes, Travis Kelce money, Luka Doncic money, there's no way I'm leaving my home without hiring a security detail to actually just sit in the driveway until I get back.
4: Or maybe we're all going to move to one of these gated neighborhoods.
1: Well, even at that, they can figure out. There was a gated neighborhood that was at Shaq's house, and they got him. They got him on. Yeah, I think he was.
4: Had to get by the security guard at the gate.
1: Yeah, but I mean, if you have some, I would honestly. Yeah. Again, we're talking Shaq money. We're talking Patrick Mahomes money. Just pay somebody to sit at the front door with a gun. I mean,
4: sad.
1: Yeah,
4: you're right.
1: It is sad, but I mean, you're dealing with a lot of money.
4: You know, there's
1: here.
4: A version of this that happens to everyday people where they do it with funeral home announcements.
1: Yeah.
4: Because they know those people aren't home.
1: No, they know
4: they're
1: going
4: to rip them off.
1: Horrible.
4: Yeah.
1: By the way, I don't have a comment from Mahomes or Kelce or any of these guys, but I do have a comment from Chiefs head coach Andy Reid.
6: Got to be honest, it's been a tough year already for me. I was very disappointed to find out that the NHL Winter Classic was not a hoagie.
1: Yep, so it's tough. It's been a tough year already for Andy Reid.
4: Tough.
1: Chris Collinsworth, who I found out during the break, is my intern Connor. It's his favorite broadcaster of all time. He hates Collinsworth.
4: Because.
1: But I've got good news, Connor, because Collinsworth is now a pilot. He's a pilot.
7: Oh, now here's a guy who's flying his first plane. Good afternoon, folks. This is your captain speaking. We're going to have a pretty smooth ride today. A few bumps here and there, but nothing out of the ordinary. I mean, I'm no Patrick Mahomes up here. But for my first time flying an airplane, we couldn't have asked for better conditions. I mean, the weather up here is just perfect. Sort of something we see out of Patrick Mahomes. I mean, just perfect. I'd say this forecast is probably the Patrick Mahomes of forecasts.
1: Yeah.
7: This is going to get a little bumpy here. Sorry about that. Really think Patrick Mahomes could eat 20 hot dogs on a sunny day if he could. I mean, he's got the body, the mechanics. I often imagine that is the perfect day, is watching Patrick Mahomes eat 20 hot dogs under a blue sky.
4: Well, there he is, Chris Collinsworth.
1: Chris Collinsworth, pilot.
4: As a pilot.
1: Captain Chris Collinsworth.
4: Yeah.
1: Give me the better view.

0: This one is a tough one. Great sport of the day is Taylin Hart of Baton Rouge. She's the daughter of a fallen U.S. Army soldier. She launched a Baton Rouge lemonade stand to support Believe With Me Foundation, which provides Christmas gifts to children who have lost a parent in the line of duty, whether it's military or law enforcement. Her dad, Casey Hart, served 14 years with the Baton Rouge Police Department and 24 years with the U.S. Army until he was killed during a deployment in Syria in 2021. She started the lemonade stand last year, raised $2,000 this year, approximately $5,000 again, all of it going to charity. So she is, she's better.
1: Well, God bless her, and what
0: she's
1: a great
0: better than
1: undertaking.
0: The great sport of the day.
1: Yeah.
0: Better view windows, better variety, better service, better prices, better view windows, and more. Major League Baseball, the Orioles beat Tampa 6-1. The Nationals doubled up the Guardians 6-3. Yankees with a win, 15-1 blowout of the Royals. Mets lost again. Braves win again. They beat the Red Sox 7-6. Phillies 4-3 over the Padres, and the Dodgers 15-6 blowout. They smacked 5 home runs. Mookie Betts had 2 of them. Your Norfolk Tides on the road to Norfolk, you know, down to Harbor Park. That's where we go.
1: That's
0: down
1: where
0: to
1: they're
0: Harbor
1: going,
0: Park.
1: As they're
0: saying. They lost yesterday to the Bulls of Durham 4-2. Mm-hmm. And in case you missed it, just want to mention Vaughn Grissom of the Angels. 3-for-5 with a grand slam last night.
1: Nice.
0: 10-6 victory over the Detroit Tigers. Vaughn Grissom, even from the press level. Stunning.
1: Stunning he is.
0: It is Worst Joke Wednesday, so here are two Brits from How to Kill an Hour.
2: I went to get a haircut the other day, and the barber kept asking me the same question over and over. As he's cutting my hair, he goes, "So how's your mother-in-law doing?" I shrugged and said, "Yeah, she's fine." 5 minutes later, he goes, "So how's your mother-in-law?" Got a little bit annoyed, but I said, "Yeah, I told you before, she's fine." A few minutes after that, he asked again, "So how's your mother-in-law doing?" I finally snapped, like, "Dude, I already told you twice. She's fine. Why'd you keep asking about my mother-in-law?" He chuckles and goes, "Oh, don't worry. I don't really care about her. Just every time I mention your mother-in-law, your hair stands up straight and it makes it easier for me to cut."
1: That is pretty funny. All right, 8:42 now at FM 99 WNOR. 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
0: Yes.
1: And the military girls did... family that the girls undertaken this lemonade stand to raise money for charity. 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It's a giveaway. They're going to give away new windows to a military family in the area.
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1: 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All right, taking a break here, coming back. Stupid News up next.
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8: Looking at a crash on 64 West in Norfolk just before Tidewater Drive. That's closing the left lane in both shoulders. These delays are adding up with a recovering crash that's causing major congestion from Tidewater all the way to after Greenbrier Parkway. 64 East in Hampton going onto the HRBT has some congestion back to Mercury Boulevard. There's a disabled vehicle closing the left shoulder near Armistead, and those delays, so definitely slow as you pass. 664 South in Newport News going onto the Monitor Merrimack is experiencing congestion. Those delays are backed to Chestnut. There's a wind advisory this morning. Chesapeake Bay Bridge tunnel speed is capped at 45 miles per hour. We have some bridge openings as well. The Berkeley Bridge opening soon at 9 a.m. and then one at 11 a.m. I'm Gabe for Rumble in the Morning on FM 99.
9: Nicely done. Thanks, Gabe. Appreciate that. It is 8:49.
10: And now, all the news that's
11: stupid
10: from the name synonymous with
12: stupid, stupid, stupid,
10: Rick Rumble.
9: It is Stupid News, the late morning version. It's brought to you by
13: proof that some people really shouldn't have a driver's license. Injured? Call Huffman and Huffman, voted the number one injury law firm in Hampton Roads.

0: This music reminds me that there is still time for a guy my age to make it to jail. This is the music from the very popular handheld game Pokemon Go.
1: Yes, yes.
0: Where we all walked around schools, churches,
2: daycare.
0: People's neighborhood, yeah. Daycares, yeah. Alone, looking at our phones.
3: Not
0: but
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0: From the inside, we all look

0: like, you know, somebody lock the doors.
1: Yes.
0: Yeah, yeah. It's a whatever alert. Yeah. This is when I remembered being in the church lot at the Catholic church.
1: On the corner there.
0: Yeah.
1: St. Margaret Catherine's Vincent's St.
0: They just announced the church carnival.
1: Right? Yeah, it's coming up this weekend.
0: Yeah, yeah.
1: I just don't remember the name of the church that's on the corner.
0: Right
1: by my house.
0: Yeah, yeah. The priest is Father June.
1: His
0: name is Father June, yeah.
1: Huh.
0: Why do I remember his name and not the name of the... Anyway, so I'm wandering around there in the middle of the day, and I realize that I'm probably about one step away from being arrested. Like, what are you doing? Looking in windows and whatnot, trying to capture imaginary Pokemon. But that's not the purpose of this story. There's still time to go to jail, Rick.
2: There is, if you're not careful.
0: Yep, be careful. from Tokyo, Japan, police have arrested two men for orchestrating the theft of Pokemon cards valued at $190,000.
2: Yeah, that sounds right.
0: That's a lot.
2: You know, and the crazy part is that could be one card.
0: Yeah.
2: Depending on what it is.
0: This just in from headquarters. My wife tells me it's St. Nicholas.
1: St. Nicholas, that's right.
0: St. Nicholas Church, correct.
1: Yes.
0: Okay. St. Nick's.
3: Yeah.
0: Thanks, Mayor. Appreciate it.
1: How much is a Pokemon Squirtle worth?
2: There's a few hundred versions, so you'd have to narrow it down a little.
0: This is in Japan, and I don't know. When the cards all came up missing, guess what they checked? The transport company. And they both worked there.
2: Oh. Idiot.
0: Dude, you're the last person that actually touched them, and then you're the last person that actually touched them.
2: Yeah.
0: They're coming to you first.
2: 100%.
0: Every time one of these Brinks trucks opens up and the money flies out, they talk to the driver first.
2: Yes.
0: Yes.
2: Because you were the last one responsible for it.
0: It's the low-hanging fruit of police investigating. I don't know. We put $190,000 worth of these cards in that van, and when we opened it again, it was like David Blaine magic trick.
2: Yes.
0: They were gone.
2: They were mind freak out of here.
0: Yes. Look at that. And upon questioning, both suspects admitted to the allegation. According to investigators, one of them was employed by the transportation company at the time of the theft. He abused the internal information regarding the vehicle's collection route. The duo allegedly targeted the van when it made its rounds from store to store. When the driver left the vehicle unattended, the suspects unlocked the van because they had a key because they worked there.
2: Mm-hmm.
1: That makes
0: and
1: it
0: made
1: easier.
0: Off with the stuff. Yeah, a lot.
2: Real easy.
0: That's item one. People.
4: In item number two, a 50-year-old Russian man named Yuri was chopping down some trees in 2024. He felt something sharp pierce his eye or go into his eye, and he felt some pain, and he thought, there must be something in my eye. But because the pain eventually subsided, he didn't think it was anything serious, so he went about his business. Fast forward to the current times, 2026, and he's like, this is unbearable. I need to go to the doctor because, guess what? It got worse. And he started losing vision in his eye.
2: Ooh.
4: They did an MRI, and they found a 5-inch long, shard of the tree that penetrated through his eye socket and was, really close to his brain.
0: Yeah.
4: So they ended up having to remove it. They removed it through his nose. No external incisions, thank goodness.
0: Oh, my God. Really?
4: Yeah.
0: Wow.
4: Yeah, you can go see the splinter on the Rumble in the Morning Facebook page and the See It Now tab of the F99 app. It's really gnarly.
0: Isn't that thing where, inside of your head, inside your brain and whatnot, there's very few nerve endings?
2: Yeah.
0: Once something's in there, you don't notice to a degree, but that thing through your eye, that optic nerve is excruciating.
2: Mm.
0: Ah, yeah.
2: Mm. I hate this.
0: You've ever been busted in the eyeball where you just see white?
2: Yeah.
0: It hurts. All right, finally this. Let's do, I think we do a classic. This is what we would call classic stupid news. Just run-of-the-mill, ordinary, sexy. Palm Beach, Florida. Police say that a naked man had to be pulled from the luxury condo pool after refusing orders to get out. How about you got this like million-dollar condo or whatever it is, and just some grubby naked guy is out there floating around the pool? Officers with the Palm Beach Police responded to the North Breakers Row Oceanfront Condos. Security told police that there was a naked dude in the pool. By the way, you'll notice security didn't get the guy out.
3: No.
0: They called the police. Yeah. Nobody wants to wrestle the naked man.
2: You don't pay me enough.
0: They identified the man, 45-year-old James Gervaiso, observing him naked in the pool, according to the security police. Gervaiso ignored multiple commands to exit the pool. Eventually, officers had to wade in and grab up naked boy.
1: Oh, come on.
0: Yeah.
1: Yeah, because, you know, he could just be in here all night.
2: He's all pruny. Get him out of there.
4: Ew.
2: Look at it.
0: During his arrest, police said they discovered a small vial containing a white rock-like substance.
2: Well, I wonder what that was.
0: Along with a plastic pipe. Yes. Shocking, right?
1: Where did they find this?
0: Well, see, now, isn't that interesting?
3: Yes, it is.
0: Investigators said that they also found a plastic bag containing a microwave oven manual and a temperature probe that they believe belonged to one of the private cabanas around the pool. You know, perfect to go cook some up in.
3: Yep. Mm-hmm.
0: You know what I mean?
3: Yeah.
0: Mr. Gervaiso had a backpack with his ID in it and a bunch of drugs. He's now in jail. Those three stories are true.
4: And stupid.
0: And that's why this is...
4: Stupid News.
0: All right, so hang out, because the news is coming up next.
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1: Yeah, baby. 2 minutes after nine here at FM 99. Coming up in a little bit, welcome to the internet, a zesty edition for your dining and dancing pleasure. But right now, it's time for the news. News time. Sean is here with that.
2: Yes, and the news, a Twitch streamer got banned. Why? I'll tell you what they did. And also, watch out, it's going to be messy today. As a matter of fact, we'll start there, and I'll get you a happy ending a little later. Weather is looking ugly today at Hampton Roads. We got a level 2 risk of severe weather this afternoon.
1: Level 2.
2: I know, it sounds so intense. Mm-hmm. But yeah, watch out for that. They say increasing instability expected near a stalled front over the Ohio Valley and northern Virginia. So it's Ohio's fault. Blame them. They say the main concern will be damaging wind gusts, and if you've looked outside recently, you'll see the wind gusting every once in a while pretty well.
1: Yes.
2: They say it could also bring heavy rain, frequent lightning. The strongest activity is expected between 5 p.m. and 10 p.m., moving through the evening commute and the early nighttime hours. And they say once that moves through, we should be okay. But they're urging people to stay alert and be prepared for quickly changing weather, especially if you're going to be outdoors or on the road at that time. Speaking of being on the road, a fiery crash inside the Hampton Roads Bridge Tunnel early on Monday caused damage to non-critical infrastructure, including the wall, the ceiling tiles, lighting fixtures, and a catwalk railing. That's according to VDOT. Officials say the roadway itself was not affected and remains safe for travel. VDOT crews are now planning repairs and replacements for the damaged equipment. Virginia State Police are saying that speed caused the crash and the resulting fire, and the driver has been charged with reckless driving. Some drivers who regularly use the tunnel say dangerous behavior is not unusual, pointing to speeding and erratic driving and people changing lanes. VDOT says speed limits are set based on traffic studies and conditions. That's how they come up with the number, and they tell you to maintain 55. Don't go 80. Don't go 45. Yeah. Don't go, 55. They are urging people to slow down and be more patient traveling through the tunnel. Virginia Beach leaders are weighing a plan to build a large parking garage near the convention center and the sports center. Boy, that would help. And to ease chronic parking shortages during major oceanfront events.
1: Oh, it's ridiculous down there.
2: Yeah. The proposed structure at 19th Street and Parks Avenue would replace just over 100 existing spaces with more than 950. So
1: they go up.
2: Yeah. And also include two levels of retail space along with a flexible area that could shelter the farmer's market during bad weather.
1: Wow.
2: Not a bad idea.
1: Sounds like a great multi-use piece.
2: Yes, exactly.
1: Yeah.
2: Business owners and officials say the need is growing as the area hosts large events that draw heavy crowds. Mm-hmm. One local shop owner said major wrestling and cheerleading competitions bring in visitors but overwhelm the available parking. The city councilman, Worth Remick, said demand has become urgent, adding that the area needs multiple garages to keep up, not just one. Under the plan, the city would own and operate the facility while a developer handles retail leasing with a completion targeted for 2028. City leaders are expected to vote on initial funding next month.
1: Worth Remick, by the way, needs his own PR person because he is in the news every week,
2: dude,
1: as the city councilman for the oceanfront.
2: And I mean, it is his district.
1: That's what I mean.
2: But he is.
1: There's always a story down there.
2: He is always making sure he's involved in whatever it is. Iran has accused the United States of acting in bad faith after new U.S. strikes in southern Iran, calling them a violation of the ceasefire.
1: What does Worth Remick think about that?
2: He's not a fan.
1: No.
2: I don't know. I don't know what he thinks. The U.S. military said the attacks were defensive and targeted missile launch sites and boats used for laying mines. Iran warned that the Islamic Republic of Iran will leave no act of aggression unanswered, and the Islamic Revolutionary Guard Corps said it has a right to, quote, reciprocal response.
1: Yikes.
2: We'll see what that means. Iran's Supreme Leader went on to say that Middle East countries would no longer serve as protection for U.S. military bases in the region. All sounds awful.
1: Threatening.
2: Yeah. Talks over extending the ceasefire and reopening the Strait of Hormuz remain uncertain after all of this, though the U.S. Secretary of State Marco Rubio said negotiations could continue for several more days. Iran, by the way, also began restoring internet access after a nationwide shutdown that officials called necessary during the war. The outage actually cut their people off from relatives abroad and hurt their online businesses, costing their economy an estimated $30 to $40 million a day.
1: So, yikes.
2: Yikes, considering it's been over 2 months.
1: Well, I can't imagine how many wordles in Farsi have been ruined.
2: Just their streak is gone.
1: Done.
2: A massive chemical tank collapsed on Tuesday at the Nippon Dyna Wave paper mill in Longview, Washington. You'll see a lot of reports about this morning, killing at least one worker and leaving nine others missing. Officials said there was no hope for additional rescues and described the operation as a recovery effort now. Nine other people were injured, some with burns and breathing problems, including a firefighter. Apparently, the tank held nearly 1 million gallons of a highly corrosive chemical mixture known as white liquor. It's used in paper production, and apparently apparently if it touches you, it burns you real bad. Yeah. And they say, but it's even worse because if you breathe it in, it can burn your lungs.
1: You know, it's weird because coincidentally, that's the title of an adult movie I have on DVD.
2: Oh, interesting. Emergency crews had to stop work overnight because of concerns that the damaged tank could leak more chemicals or collapse again. Yeah. The cause of the implosion remains under investigation, and officials said there is no danger to the public. Families gathered throughout the day waiting for information. The mill, which is, they say, employs about 1,000 people and has operated since the 1950s. So it's a big part of the community around there.
1: I got this story confused with that other story.
2: Which one?
1: From, I think, California, where there was a tank that was about to go up, and somehow or another, that didn't happen.
2: Yeah, they actually called off the evacuation. They ended the evacuation order for the last, like, 16,000 people.
1: Yeah, product tank.
2: Related to that. So they were able to go home, thankfully.
1: Yeah.
2: This, obviously, much
1: awful.
2: Much more sad situation. The United Kingdom has broken more than a 100-year-old temperature record twice in 24 hours.
1: Well, yes, of course.
2: As an early season heat wave has gripped parts of Western Europe. I mean, we've been dealing with parts of this country, too. I mean, we had a flare-up about a week ago or something like that around here where it was 90 to 95 degrees.
1: Ish, yeah.
2: And then the Midwest of the United States is seeing a lot of heat. But they said that the Met Office says that they recorded temperatures at London's Kew Gardens topping a record set just a day earlier. So, and they're way above their benchmark from 1922.
1: Wow.
2: Yeah. France also saw unusually high temperatures with parts of the southwest reaching extreme highs and nights staying warm as well. Weather officials say a heat dome is trapping hot air over the region. We're familiar with heat domes. They suck. Pushing temperatures well above normal for this time of year. They say the extreme heat has triggered health warnings and dangerous conditions across the region. We've talked about this before across a lot of the UK. They just don't have air conditioning.
1: No, they don't. There's not a need for it, generally speaking.
2: Generally speaking. Yeah. But I think it was last year when they were having an issue with this, and we were saying, like, this is a real problem. They don't have AC over there.
1: No, they don't have a way to cool off.
2: And they're dealing with it again, unfortunately. Hopefully they can figure something out. Experts say climate change is making the heat waves more intense and more likely, with one researcher calling the record-breaking temperatures mind-boggling. The heat is also spread into Spain and Italy, where officials say conditions are more typical of midsummer than mid-spring. So, warming up fast over
1: there. Yeah.
2: By the way, with summer, the summer season will be the longest that we're going to have until 2037 due to a calendar quirk here.
1: What's that?
2: Summer 2026. This year we'll have 106 days compared to last year's 99. The summer season typically starts on Memorial Day and ends on Labor Day, encompassing June, July, and August, despite climatological and astronomical definitions of summer.
1: Okay.
2: The extended summer season is expected to bring hotter temperatures and increased risk of wildfires in the West, as well as severe storms and flash flooding in various regions. The El Nino climate pattern is predicted to influence the weather for the whole part of it, potentially leading to a less active Atlantic hurricane season, yet still requiring preparation for major hurricanes. In other words, we may not see as many hurricanes over here on the Atlantic coast, but they have said previously that on the west, out in the Pacific, it causes more issues for them out there. A woman in Palm Beach Gardens, Florida, speaking of hurricanes, is living in what is believed to be the area's first 3D printed home. Built not by a traditional construction crew, but a robot that lays down concrete layer after layer, based on a digital design. The system uses a robotic arm guided by a computer blueprint, and that's it.
1: I've seen this done on this old house.
2: It's amazing, honestly. The homeowner, Bettina Kretz, said she agreed to be the test case for the technology. She said, I'm the guinea pig so they can fine-tune everything.
1: Right.
2: Kretz said the project faced early challenges because local officials weren't familiar with how you 3D print a house.
1: No.
2: So they said it required specialized engineers to come in and approvals to be made.
1: Yeah, and now you have to educate the town council or whoever the issuing authority is.
2: Yep.
1: Because they're not familiar with the techniques.
2: And they had to make it special, too, because they say the home was built with high-strength concrete mix that was designed specifically to meet strict Florida hurricane standards.
1: Sure.
2: And builders say it functions like a reinforced structure built to withstand severe storms. Supporters also say the method could cut costs, with Kretz noting traditional block construction quotes came in about twice as high. The entire home was built by just three people and the machine.
1: That's amazing. Now, the one that I saw done was it literally pours a layer of concrete, the outline of the entire house, and then pours concrete one layer at a time and just keeps going around until it builds it up. And it kind of ended up looking like, remember when you'd take Play-Doh and make snakes, and then you'd stick them on top of each other, and you'd end up with a wall that was rippled like that.
2: Yeah.
1: And then you could take a trowel and finish
2: smooth
1: it if
2: all
1: you
2: out.
1: Want to, or leave the rippled look. The one that I saw was in the Southwest, so it kind of looked like one of those Pueblo.
2: Like
1: a stucco kind of a deal.
2: That's probably, I mean, realistically, you probably had guys there overseeing the machine and then probably guys there smoothing stuff as it was going
1: around. So they've got to come in and it has to meet standards because you can't get a bank loan and you can't get insurance unless it does.
2: Yeah. So there you go.
1: Yeah.
2: Well, they say it meets standards, so we'll see how it goes for them down there. Maybe it'll become a way. They did say this could address labor shortages because the big problem they're having right now is just not enough people in construction. So they say while this may not be fully cost competitive yet, this could be something we're working towards, which would be a bummer if a lot of people didn't have jobs because we found a way to do it with a robot. Yeah. A different house story, well, I should say land story. A bizarre real estate listing in San Francisco is going viral because the land is underwater. The asking price for it was $250 for a 5,000-square-foot piece of fully submerged land. It ended up selling for about $800.
1: Okay.
2: The lot sits near a couple of local spots, Candlestick Skate Park and Hunters Point Shipyard over there. The listing described the underwater plot as a unique opportunity for creative ownership with possibilities like recreation and strategic land banking.
1: Can I fill it?
2: You know, it's a great question, but since you only own that one small parcel, I don't know. Because how do you keep from affecting around that?
1: Yeah, I don't know. Is it independent? It is not attached to any mainland?
2: That's a good question as far as where it comes in. I don't know where the parcel is in the water.
1: Because then it's an island.
2: They called it fully submerged, so I would imagine it's completely underwater. It's not actually
1: water
2: anywhere.
1: You know, if you go down to the edge of the water and just start walking, that's all fully submerged, and yet it's still attached to the beach.
2: Well, it'll be interesting to see what happens, because apparently there's more where this came from.
1: Really?
2: They say several other underwater lots near that area are expected to hit auction soon. One longtime local explained this.
1: All right.
2: Apparently, decades ago, the city had planned to fill in parts of the bay and sell the land. They never did, but the property lines remained that the city drew. So it's technically property.
1: All right. Well, then it technically can be filled in.
2: Okay. Well, there you go.
1: Or built up, perhaps.
2: Yeah. You just have to find a way to not affect the plots around you, I guess, or something like that. Yeah. It would be interesting to see how they do this with water and everything. A popular Twitch streamer, Morg Pie, is making headlines.
0: I need to have a look at those feet.
2: And it's because of that. Morg Pie, who is, for lack of a better term, a very popular Twitch streamer and a thirst streamer, has been temporarily suspended from the streaming platform after a themed gaming broadcast that drew attention for how it was staged. On May 24th, she streamed the game Dark Souls 3. She called it Dark Souls, S-O-L-E-S, because she positioned her feet in front of the camera and painted them green so that the gameplay could be broadcast on her feet.
1: Wow.
2: Yeah.
1: Wow.
2: Clips of the stream have circulated online after the original broadcast was removed by Twitch. Morg Pie later shared a Twitch email confirming she had been suspended, stating her channel was unable to stream due to a violation of community guidelines.
1: Okay.
2: Twitch rules prohibit prolonged display of certain covered body areas, though it's unclear exactly what part of the stream triggered the action. Morg Pie suggested the ban is short-term, and she plans to continue the Dark Souls concept soon.
1: I don't know. It doesn't sound like Twitch wants any part of Foot Finder.
2: It doesn't. However, in the past, they used to push back real hard on people showing skin on Twitch.
1: They
2: pushed back real hard.
1: Right.
2: And it didn't work for them. They lost people.
1: Okay.
2: And so they ended up loosening the rules. Now they have different things where, like, okay, well, you can sit around in a bikini as long as it's a swimming stream or a hot tub stream or something like that. And so people just went out and started buying kiddie pools and putting them in their room.
1: Right.
2: And getting around the rule. So they've opened up to more of this showing.
1: But they're not apparently into the fet life.
2: At least not the feet life.
1: Yeah.
2: Yeah, they're not there yet.
1: Not the feet fet.
2: But even if it doesn't work there, she has other platforms, so she'll go somewhere else and do it. She just has her largest following on Twitch, so it makes sense she tried there. She is known for testing platform boundaries in her content, including previous streams that have gotten her in trouble with Twitch. Beauty. And they always let her back.
1: Yeah.
2: They always let her back.
1: Well, you know, you want to, obviously, she has a lot of followers.
2: She has an S load of followers. I don't even know how many exactly.
1: They need those eyeballs.
2: It's probably, and almost a ton of them pay to follow her. They don't just follow her.
1: Going back to the underwater lot.
2: Yes.
1: I've done some research, and you may not fill in any part of the bay in San Francisco.
0: Oh.
1: Your only option would be to drive pilings through your land and build atop them.
2: Ah.
1: However, they say those permits are rarely granted. This whole thing is like the world is lined up against you if you decide to do this.
2: Yeah, then why buy the dang things?
1: I don't know.
2: I don't understand the...
1: If I'm a landowner in San Francisco, does that give me? Does that make me like a local? Are there advantages to that
2: all of
1: a sudden? Because San Francisco is one of the most expensive places in the country to live. So if I can say that I have a piece of property for $800,
2: 5,000 square feet,
1: and now all of a sudden I'm a local, and that entitles me to some other things, it might be worth it. I don't know.
2: That's a good question. Yeah. That's interesting. We'll have to see, because again, they're going to sell more of them.
1: Right. So.
3: They want an easy, happy ending.
2: And that's what they're going to get, but it will have nothing to do with feet. An off-duty New York firefighter is being hailed as a hero after rescuing a woman who was trapped in her submerged car during a recent flash flood they were dealing with. It was around Queens and everything.
1: Really?
2: Yeah, the firefighter spotted the vehicle filling with water. I mean, she was stuck. He got out there, climbed on top of the vehicle, and smashed through her sunroof using a metal cup that he had. And he just
1: beat
2: in the sunroof.
1: Really?
2: Yeah.
1: So he didn't even have the tool.
2: No. He was off duty. He was just had his cup with him.
1: All right.
2: He ended up pulling the woman to safety just as she was running out of air, they said. He was later honored by city officials and is credited with saving the woman's life. She's actually a principal in Queens, and her name is Carmen Pinto. She spoke about being rescued.
4: When I called 911, they had me on hold, and then when they came on, if anybody was going to come, how would they get here? Like, you know what I mean? So I really thought that was it.
5: Well, if it was my family, I would hope somebody would do the same, and, you know, and I was hoping to God that there was no kids in the back seat.
2: She got very lucky because 911 couldn't send anybody to her. There was no way to get to her with the flooding the way it was.
1: Dude.
2: So it was lucky that guy was there and jumped in like he did.
1: Yeah, yeah.
2: Hey, look at the FM 99 weather report. 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We got a chance of showers and thunderstorms this afternoon and evening. Otherwise, mostly cloudy with a high near 88. Southwest winds 7 to 13 miles per hour. Showers and thunderstorms tonight, mostly cloudy with low around 70. And tomorrow, partly sunny and gradually more sunny with a high near 81. Last check, 78 degrees. For the news, I'm Sean Hood for Rumble in the Morning on FM 99.
1: All right, thanks, pal. Appreciate that. 19 minutes after 9 o'clock.
6: Welcome to the Internet. Have a look around. Anything that brain of yours can think of can be found. We've got mountains of content, some better, some worse. If none of it's of interest to you, you'd be the first.
1: It's Welcome to the Internet. We do it every Wednesday at around this time where we take a little audio tour. It's a soundbite safari, if you will. To the farthest ranges of them internets, funny songs, cutesy little fake commercial, little soundbites, whatnot. Start with this one. Pardon me. It's entitled Another Thing They Don't Tell You About Growing Up.
2: Oh,
7: they don't tell you about this growing up, but eventually you're going to spend like $200 on sand or like $600 on dirt. And that's going to be fun. That's going to be the funnest thing you did all weekend. People are going to ask you what you did with your long weekend, and you're going to be like, dude, I had like $800 worth of dirt delivered to my house. It was sick. So much fun.
8: I got to break my back sweating over a pile of dirt.
1: Yeah.
8: Mulch.
1: Yeah. I got 10 yards of mulch coming. That's right. What I'm doing this weekend. What

0: Yeah.
1: That's why I spent 10 grand on that.
2: Yeah.
1: Huh?
2: Yeah.
1: Nah, roof, tough. Not to diminish. By the way, I was a roofer in my late teens. So I not to diminish roofs and roofing.
0: No.
1: The idea is you're not supposed to notice it, but for something that you get no enjoyment from, it's very expensive.
2: Yeah.
1: How about your first set of tires? Those aren't cheap.
2: No, they're not.
3: No, they're
1: and you
3: not.
1: Have to have them, no, and you don't enjoy not. Them. You need them, but yeah. you don't enjoy them, and it just costs a lot of money.
2: Yes,
3: it hurts.
1: Out of your budget.
3: It hurts.
1: Yeah, that kind of hurts. Kind of the that audio version of it burns when I pee.
0: Yeah.
1: Now, back to our show.
4: Let's go.
1: We talked for a minute about growing up. This is now that we're old.
5: Can you guys believe that we're f***ing old now? Yeah. Dude, I used to order vodka, Red Bull, Jägermeister, gasoline, and deer piss in a glass and drink 13 of them. Next day, head to brunch. Liver's like, is that all you got? Get a mimosa. The things that take you down now are just pathetic. I recently slept on a pull-out couch. I almost checked into the emergency room the next day. Swear to God, I felt like somebody was stabbing me in the shoulder all day long. Got to stretch now. Not to work out, just to exist. I make noises getting up, bending down. You should hear it in the house. It sounds like an X-rated movie in there. My wife will drop something. She's like, can you get that? I'm like, sure thing, hon. We used to go out at 10 p.m. That I actually cannot believe. Beginning the night at 10 p.m. Now, if I hear or see anybody out past 10 p.m., I automatically assume they're a criminal. Entire personality changes. In my 20s, the goal was meet strangers, black out, wake up somewhere new. Now my goal is the couch. That's all I think about is the couch. Injuries are different. In your 20s, you got injured doing something cool. Yeah, I tore up my shoulder snowboarding. Now it's like, yeah, I got out of the car too fast. I thought this would happen slowly, you know? But one day I just woke up and I was all excited about a new sponge that my wife put in the sink. This is firm. Doesn't smell. Nice.
1: There you go.
0: Got
1: a new sponge in the kitchen.
0: That's so spot on.
3: I'm in my 20s and that's true for me now.
1: Yeah.
0: I remember making a post when I got to Kroger when they got those new black shopping carts. I was like, new shopping carts.
1: Look at
0: how
1: that.
0: Awesome. And then you were like,
1: I do. It's
0: so uncool.
1: Oh, no. This is like the thing that you paid all the money for that you get no enjoyment from.
0: I am still coming here every day now.
1: Yeah. Rumble, I just had to buy 2 900-pound piles of sand from Lowe's last week.
0: There you go.
1: That's a big weekend. Lots
0: of
1: fun.
0: That's a big weekend.
1: Big weekend.
0: Right in the sand.
1: You're going to love having sand.
2: It's for his giant Zen garden.
0: That's right.
1: Yeah. It's for a swimming pool.
2: Oh. Yeah. Well, that's nice.
0: Everybody's
1: some people have sand filters.
2: Oh, the sand filtration.
1: Like
2: yeah.
1: I don't know, but 900 pounds
0: seems
1: like
0: a lot.
2: It's a big pool.
0: It's an Olympic size pool.
1: I don't know. Yeah, yeah. I'm in charge of the Hampton Rec Department.
0: Yeah, yeah.
1: All right. The meaning of life.
6: Alexa, what's the meaning of life?
7: Eleanor Roosevelt said, "The purpose of life is to live it, to taste experience to the utmost. To reach out eagerly and without fear for newer and richer experience."
6: That's a bunch of bullshit. And she's dead.
1: And she's dead. Eleanor Roosevelt.
0: Thank you.
2: That's a bunch of bullshit. One of them was breathing quite heavy while Alexa was talking there.
1: A little weird. A little weird.
0: They might have been like 60-year-old drag queens.
1: Yeah.
2: Be in shape.
1: Yeah. Woo! All right, from the True Crime Investigation Podcast lane.
0: Yes, that genre.
1: The genre. Where is Grace's brother?
8: Today on Fro's Case, we talk to Grace, whose little brother Gerald has been missing for over 15 years. Grace is still looking for Gerald actively, even after all this time.
9: If you could tell your brother anything right now, what would you say?
10: I would say that I love him. I would say that I miss him so much. And I would say that I wish that, I wish I got to see him every day, every single day.
9: Gerald has been missing for over 15 years now, right?
10: Yes, Gerald has been missing for almost 16 years intermittently.
9: I'm sorry, intermittently?
10: Yeah, I mean, he comes home for holidays and birthdays, stuff like that.
9: Wait, but I thought he was missing.
10: I have, yeah, I mean, I have

0: idea where he is right now.
1: So you see him a lot. He's just not here right now. That's not what missing means.
0: I don't really see him that much. I miss him a lot. You know, I don't get to see him too regularly. I miss him. He's missing. You know, he doesn't come to any game nights. He's never been to a single one of my improv shows. He's missed. I miss him. He's missing.
1: So do you think something's wrong?
0: He married that total who hates my guts.
1: All right, I think we're done here.
2: He's missing, apparently.
3: Missing.
4: I miss him. He's missed. He's missing.
2: You will be missed.
3: There we go. All right.
2: What if the piano man was made out of

0: settings.
1: Oh my gosh.
2: All right, there you go.
1: Instrumentosity.
2: That's terrifying. Terrifying, I say. All right, now to the musical portion of our show. This is... I like the name. I'm going to let you guess it.

0: Yes, it's Tears for Fears and Korn. They're calling it Tears for Ears. That's when I meant to. Yeah, you're gonna like that. All right. And then sometimes kill the pain. There's always room. Always room. There's always room for Mr. Rogers.
1: Yes. It's a beautiful day in this neighborhood. A beautiful day for a neighbor. Would you be mine? Could you be mine?
0: The House of the Rising Rogers.
1: It's a neighborly day in this beauty wood. A neighborly day for a beauty. Please, won't you be my neighbor?
0: That is welcome to the internet.
1: When
2: welcome
1: you're a grown up.
2: To the internet. Have a look around. Anything that brain of yours can think of can be found. We've got mountains of content, some better, some worse. If none of it's of interest to you, you'd be the first.
0: 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Taking a break. We come back. F My Life. It's up next.
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0: 9, 9:36 here at FM 99, WNOR. Good morning to you. Good to have you with us here on the broadcast this morning. Coming up, a little bit more details on the Rumble in the Morning Hoosier Caddy Golf Tournament Summer Edition, presented by RockBottomGolf.com. Coming your way in just a little bit. Rolls off the tongue. Yeah, but right now, it's time for something else.
1: How's it grow, man?
2: She left me.
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2: 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And my dad got deported.
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6: 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My
0: life. F my life. 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
0: F My Life is a website that people post the little slights that happen to them from time to time, and they ask for your judgment. Thumbs up, thumbs down. Did I deserve this somehow, or is my life just effed? Today, after I spent years making fun of people who buy expensive coffee every morning instead of making it at home, and after I got a remote job and started living alone, I realized that the barista at the cafe is currently the closest thing I have to a social life. Ooh. Yesterday, she remembered my order, and I nearly got emotional. F my life.
9: I love it when they do that.
10: I would say it just means you're there too much.
0: Yeah. Oh, I have that. Every restaurant on the Shore Drive can tell you what I'm drinking.
10: Yeah, well,
0: what I'm
10: gonna
0: be eating, you know?
10: Like you said, you don't want to cook anymore. There's no kids in the house.
0: Nope, that's right.
10: It makes sense.
0: It is that.
11: 7-Eleven by our house for a time when they weren't changing employees all the time. I'd walk in and everybody yell, Rod, like Norm from Cheers.
0: Oh, that's cool. Feels good, right?
10: Yeah, that's familiarity. Yeah.
0: Today, my mom gave me 30 days notice to find an apartment and move out. Why, you may ask? Well, she's dating my former best friend and wants to move him in, but he won't do it until I'm gone because that would be awkward.
10: Yeah, that would be weird.
0: F my life.
9: Brother.
10: Almost.
0: Yeah. You're almost Eskimo brothers in a weird way.
10: In a weird way.
9: No!
0: One is on the way in and one is on the way out, but it's weird.
10: You're right. That's strange.
0: It's kind of like wearing those finger handcuffs.
10: Oh, my gosh.
0: In a weird sort of parallel.
9: Okay.
0: Today, my department found out we're getting a new supervisor for the third time this month.
10: Wow. This month?
0: Going well, I see.
10: Yeah.
0: I joked about how we're like the foster kid that nobody wants. One of my coworkers burst into tears and ran out of the room. Turns out she was the foster kid that nobody wanted.
10: Oh.
0: And has never once lived in a stable household. F my life.
10: Oh. Dang.
11: Yeah. You're going to think about that long and hard.
0: Those references, I mean, right? Yeah. The redheaded stepchild.
9: Yeah. I mean, you didn't know, but still.
0: Yeah, but still.
9: Yeah. Ah.
0: Today, the new office IT guy figured the best way to get the virus off my computer was to wipe my entire hard drive.
10: Well,
0: that's one way of doing it.
10: It's surefire.
0: Well, he was kind enough to back up my data and restore everything from the backups, and that included the virus.
10: Yeah,
0: that's my life. There you go.
10: Don't worry, I've got this.
0: Back. I got it all.
9: Okay.
0: Today, I choked on water so hard that I threw up and pooped myself.
9: Please make that a promo. Please.
0: Yeah, really. It's Rumble.
10: I choked on water so hard.
0: Today, I was cooking bacon while my dog was watching me drooling. I thought that was funny, so I teased her a little bit. Then I slipped in the puddle of drool as I was carrying the bacon, and she really enjoyed it. F my life.
10: That's what you get for teasing her.
9: Karma.
0: Yeah, karma. Yep. Today I got my mother, who is diabetic, a box of sugar-free chocolates for Mother's Day.
10: That's nice.
0: Mom decided to share them with me since I had bought a good-sized box and I was perfectly fine But my mother had explosive diarrhea for the rest of that day and the entire next day.
10: That sugar-free stuff.
0: F my life.
10: You got to be careful on the sugar substitutes.
0: Yeah,
10: they can mess
0: sugar.
9: Really?
10: Yeah, they just you're not used to them, and you'll have a upset tummy afterwards.
0: Yeah, yeah.
10: Sometimes.
0: Is that more prevalent because you have the diabetes or the treatments for diabetes?
10: No, it's just because the sugar alternatives they use. Remember?
0: Well, the best thing ever is the sugar-free gummy review on Amazon.
10: Yes, you don't have to be diabetic to poop your brains out.
0: There you go, to poop your brains out. Sean Hood from Rumble in the Morning says...
10: That's right. You don't have to be diabetic. But
11: anybody can do it.
10: But it helps.
0: Hey! Today I got a ticket for being drunk in public. I was just walking a couple of blocks from the bar back to my house because I didn't want to drive drunk. Half my life.
9: Oh, man.
0: Yeah, bad luck. Bad luck. Oof. Today my best friend invited me to go drinking with her and a couple of other friends. In fact, she told me, just bring a few bucks for beers. When I got there, no one else brought any money, including her.
10: Aww.
0: They only invited me because I'm the only one with a job.
10: Ugh.
0: F my life.
10: You got to be aware
9: that sucks,
10: of that.
9: Dude.
0: I would not.
11: You know what we'll do? We'll invite Bill.
0: It makes me sad.
11: He's got money.
0: Yeah, exactly.
10: Yeah.
0: Today, finally this one. Today, I don't normally keep track of the latest fast food menu items or prices, so when I pulled into the drive-up lane at McDonald's and... After I scanned the menu, the worker asked for my order, and I said, hey, where's that dollar menu or whatever? They replied, probably back in the 1990s.
10: Oh.
0: They have a value menu,
11: they
0: though,
11: do.
0: Right?
10: Yeah, but it's all like $2.
0: Is it $2 now? $2
10: yeah,
0: in real?
10: Yeah, yeah. I went somewhere the other day. I can't remember where it was, but they had a value menu, and I don't think anything on there was less than $2.79.
0: No kidding.
10: Yeah.
11: Still best deal, $5.99 bag at Hardee's, man.
10: It's good.
11: You get a burger, a ham sandwich, or a wrap, plus fries, and a drink.
10: Yeah.
0: $5.99, that's a good deal.
11: You can't beat that.
0: That's a good deal.
11: Yes.
0: I don't get fast food anymore. I don't live near any of it.
10: Yeah.
11: Well, I haven't gotten it in quite some time, because... They knocked down the Hardee's by my house.
0: I know, but they're making a biscuit place or something, right?
10: Yeah, but it'll be open.
0: Are you
10: like
0: not
10: next
0: a biscuit
10: year,
0: guy?
11: Right. I'm not really a big biscuit guy, but you know what? I'm not going to be opposed to a biscuit.
0: You never know.
11: Actually, I do love biscuits.
0: Yeah, all right.
10: Rob, we live right by there. When it opens,
0: there
10: we'll
0: you
10: have
0: go,
10: to
0: Mr.
10: go.
0: Mr. Biscuit.
11: Yeah. I'll eat a biscuit.
10: Yeah.
0: Hey, that is F My Life. And it is 9:44. Here at FM 99, 366-9999, the lies your parents used to tell you. We'll talk coming up next.
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8: All right, it's 9:49 now on FM 99. We've been talking off and on this morning about the lies that our parents told us growing up. You know, that thing with the watermelon seeds, and not all of them are that, cute. Not all of them are that cute. We'll get back to that. How about this one where your mom told you if you sat too close to the TV, it would screw up your eyes?
9: Yeah.
8: Remember that? You were warned that your eyes would go square or you'd be blind.
9: Did you mention eating after, not going swimming?
8: Before swimming?
10: Oh, yeah.
9: Yeah.
10: You know, 30 minutes. You're supposed to wait 30 minutes.
9: Because you're going
10: to
9: cramp up, and I'm not coming in there to save you. You're going to cramp up.
8: And I'm thinking to myself, my whole life I've never cramped up.
9: Yeah.
8: Never. Never had it.
9: You're a lucky SOB.
8: Now, of course. But okay. I'm saying as a kid, when it mattered. Yeah. Now I know better.
10: You mean in the pool or ever? Because I got Charlie horses when I was growing up, nobody's business.
8: Never got them in the pool. Never got them. Nah, I didn't get them. Nah.
9: I'm at the age that if I'm laying in bed and the thought of a cramp comes across my head, all of a sudden I'm cramping up.
8: Yeah. Oh, you can ask my wife. I jump up. You got to get on your feet and stretch all that out somehow. Because it's not going away.
10: Mm-mm.
8: Cracking your knuckles. Remember that was going to give you arthritis.
9: Yes.
8: Wrong. I love this stuff. And of course, the chemical that turns the pool the other color. Mm-hmm. Now, that one had a practical purpose.
9: Yes.
8: Don't pee in somebody's pool.
9: Come on, man.
8: The others, the thing with the watermelon seeds and stuff, they're just going to go right through you. It's not the worst thing in the world. I can think of worse things than to threaten the child with this horrible information.
9: Well, I know swallowing gum, that'll be in there for 40 years.
8: Oh, yeah. It sticks to you somehow, even though your colon's lined with mucus. Somehow or another, gum sticks to it. Dirty there, Dennis. Yep. Somebody wrote the show, though, earlier and said that their parents lied to them about their adoption records.
9: That's a pretty big lie.
8: Yeah.
9: That's
8: said awful. They were burned in a fire, and they weren't. Yeah, that's a tough hurdle to overcome. That's a conversation

0: for the kitchen table there. My kids and I would go dragon hunting when they were little. I made a picture book listing listing the markers of an actual dragon.
1: That's cool.
0: They've grown up. They have very fond memories of our adventures together. No regrets. Well, I get it. But we had a guy write us. He goes, I'm 42 years old. You mean you can drive with the light in the car on? Question mark.
2: Yes, you can.
0: He learned it today. I was like that. I had to be 4 years old before I knew that.
2: I learned something today, and I feel like a complete idiot, and I don't know how I missed this.
0: Right.
2: But I always thought the band Tears for Fears was Tears for Fear.
0: Oh, Tears for Fear.
2: And I'm loading this in this morning for Welcome to the Internet. I'm like, there's an S on the end. So I Google, oh.
0: And it's only two guys, but yeah.
2: And I've been around as long as they have, and I thought it was Tears for Fear. I always wondered what exactly the fear was, but I never asked. Right. And apparently there's a lot of fears.
1: There's more than one.
2: Mm-hmm. Yeah. Mm-hmm. I feel like a moron.
0: My oldest son asked me, how is Santa going to bring our presents because we don't have a chimney? And I told him he has a magic key. All right. I'm not bad with that. Yeah. Come on. These are the things. After watching my sister steal my mother's candy, I was afraid that she'd be constantly stealing my Raisinets, so I just told her they were rabbit pellets. It took her 3 years to figure out that they were actually candy. Why you would have a box of rabbit pellets makes no sense, but I get it.
3: I just like them.
0: It's like telling your kids that it's too spicy.
3: Yes.
1: I do that.
0: Until one day they figure out that, oh, I like this.
3: I like spicy.
1: I can guarantee you that baby's going to like spicy food because that was what I craved when I was pregnant. Yep. Spicy food.
0: Probably so.
2: We had a chimney when I was a kid, going back to Santa, there was always a fire at Christmas time.
0: Right.
2: And I do remember asking my dad one time.
0: Were you concerned?
2: I'm like, how is Santa getting down the chimney if there's a fire? And he goes, he has the ability to not burn his ass coming down the chimney. He's magic that.
1: Yeah, I believed it for so long because I had a hearth in the house that I grew up in. It was like a 17th century farmhouse, and it had one big enough for Santa Claus to actually fit through.
0: That would have been big enough chimney.
1: I believed it till I was double digits.
0: Yeah.
2: Well, he's magic. He ain't going to burn his ass coming down here. You're fine.
1: Yeah.
3: He's fine.
0: When my boys were little and afraid of monsters, I told them that monsters were afraid of hamsters. And that their pet hamster would save them and keep the monsters away.
3: Well, that's good.
0: That's practical, good advice.
3: Yeah. I like that one.
0: We always called buzzards vultures, carnivorous chickens. It was our joke. Our daughter was 14 before she discovered they're not actually chickens. That was a tough day in middle school. Mm. Right there. Oh, you mean those black chickens over there?
3: Yeah, those
1: 14 big dark freshmen in high school.
2: That's
3: eighth, ninth grade, right around there, yeah.
1: That's a rough time to learn that.
2: Yeah. Tears for Fear.
3: Wait till she finds out where babies come from.
0: Rumble, we live near a state prison. Whenever we'd drive by and my son was with me, he would ask who goes there, and I would say, kids that don't eat their vegetables or brush their teeth or lie to their parents, go to the prison.
3: There you go.
0: That's you there, Jimmy.
3: Yep.
0: Yeah. Get out. All right, 9:55. We're back with The Leftovers coming up next.
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2: 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It'd be a goal. Yeah. Okay. Think about that for a while and stuff. Okay, bye.
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3: Think about that for a while and stuff. You know, stuff. Hey, it's a minute after 10 here at FM 99. Time to check on the leftovers. The soundbite's a little leftover from the radio show this morning. Let's see how this goes, shall we? No, I read this story earlier. After being missing for 14 years, check this out, a U-Haul trailer randomly showed back up in the U-Haul lot.
4: Somebody dropped it off?
3: Yes.
5: So when I opened it up, I'm like, well, that's not normal. And then I was looking for the license plate, and the license plate's gone too, so I knew something was up. For 14 years, multiply that by $30 a day, it'd be about $153,000. And then you have to add on the tax, of course, so that rounded up to about $165,000.
3: Yeah, you're not getting that, but you did get the trailer back, so good for you.
4: Well, did they at least return it with enough gas?
3: Yeah, no, I don't know. The trailer.
4: Because these days, that'll kill you.
6: That'll make up for the the amount.
3: The latest workout trend now is chess boxing.
4: Yeah.
6: I saw this.
3: So you get physical and you get mental.
4: Yes.
3: You're pointing at your intern,
7: yes,
3: Connor.
7: Yes, Connor, among the things that he's a wealth of knowledge, a wealth of knowledge of bizarro sports.
3: Okay.
7: And he mentioned that to me the other day along with several others. And I'm like, what in the world is that?
3: Chess boxing?
7: Yeah, and he explained it. I was like, I've never heard of that. And he goes, yeah, it's a thing. So what is chess boxing?
8: Basically, you go through a bunch of rounds, and you go like a minute in boxing, and then you go three minutes in chess, and you like alternate. So we did this.
3: And jump back in?
8: Yeah, and we did this at my school radio show. We did a weird sports segment at the end of every show.
7: Oh, cool. This is one of them.
3: Yeah.
8: And this was one of them that I found, and we were just talking about, could you picture 1980s Mike Tyson getting in the ring and then having to get back out and play chess,
7: chess for 3 minutes.
8: Just unbelievable stuff.
9: Queen's pawn to queen's pawn.
4: Hey, have Mikey, Mike Tyson
9: fight my wook.
4: Bobby Fischer, whatever his name is.
3: Or Anna, whatever her name was.
4: Anya Taylor-Joy.
3: Anya Taylor-Joy, right.
4: From the Queen's Gambit.
3: Oh, no. Bizarre sports. The one I like is the adventure ironing.
8: Oh, yeah, the extreme ironing.
3: Extreme ironing, where they hang off of cliffs and stuff and iron
8: things. They do it underwater.
3: Yeah.
8: They do it underwater.
3: How do they do that?
8: I have no idea. I've seen them on rafting.
7: He's got a list of these things. I knew what a few of them were, but
3: right.
7: This guy knows a lot of stuff. You might want to bring him on to do sports.
3: Imagine losing your keys at a large sports venue. This is going to take a while. Looks like we call Papa Lock. Somebody held up the keys and everybody began singing about them. This really happened. This is the crowd.
10: Whose keys are they?
3: Whose keys are they?
10: Whose keys are they?
3: Who's missing their check for your keys right now?
10: He's got his keys.
4: I love that.
3: He's got his keys.
4: I saw something like that similar at a beach not terribly long ago. There's a lost kid, and everybody stopped and started singing something about the kid's name and who you know.
7: That's
4: looking
7: great.
4: For mom.
7: That's a good idea.
3: What a great idea.
4: Yeah, I was like, that's really
3: make
4: cool.
3: It into a thing, right?
4: Yeah. Because then everybody's paying attention.
3: Oh, and it's loud.
4: Yes.
3: Yeah. And can be heard, right?
7: And nothing bad's going to happen to this kid because we're all watching him.
4: Yep.
3: Right?
4: Exactly. Yep.
3: Anne Hathaway was on some podcast and disclosed that she was almost blind in one eye for quite a while.
11: I was half blind for 10 years, 30 to 40. I had an early onset cataract. It impacted my vision so much that I was basically legally blind out of my left eye. Wow. I wound up getting surgery. I didn't realize how bad it had gotten until I could finally see the full spectrum. I appreciate vision because I literally feel like every day I wake up and I get to see the way that I do, it's a miracle. Two generations back, that wouldn't have been an option for someone like me. So, like, I actually do feel very connected to that kind of a miracle.
7: You know, it's insane. You keep calling it a miracle. It's a cataract.
3: Yeah, cataract.
7: How did you not get a diagnosis on a cataract?
3: Yeah.
4: I don't know.
3: I think she ignored it.
7: That's exactly
3: That's what
7: she
3: it
7: did.
3: Like.
7: And just
3: she
7: thought
3: ignored
7: she was
3: it.
7: Blind.
3: Right.
7: I'd probably want to find out from the doc.
3: I think she knew and just didn't realize how it had deteriorated the way that she explained it.
4: Yeah.
3: She just said, I didn't know how bad it was getting.
4: Yeah.
3: And then at some point, you get it removed. They probably tell you to wait for a little while.
7: Yeah.
4: But that's... Yeah. Dude, that means... She was blind in the one eye while she was filming
7: doing Batman. Yeah.
3: Yeah.
4: All those fight scenes with one eye.
7: Mm-hmm. Yeah.
12: And how did she pick out the purses and Prada?
4: I know.
3: Oh, stop it. All right. These are the best jokes from late night.
13: In response to fear-mongering reports this week, health officials are reporting there is no evidence of a herpes outbreak or spike at Coachella this year. I think it says a lot about Coachella that it's news when there wasn't a herpes outbreak. Yet there's a man in Spokane, Washington, says that he got a bill for a colonoscopy that he never received. And the insurance company asked, are you sure? He was like, yeah, I think that's something I would remember. Yeah, sorry.
14: Experts reported this week that so much trash has accumulated in Los Angeles, they believe it could lead to a spread of the bubonic plague. Said people in Los Angeles, we are going to get so skinny.
15: When we pay a visit, we enjoy each minute so. But after we have stayed a while, it's time for

0: had a lovely time.
1: 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Appreciate it. 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Hey, tomorrow, online confessions a little bit later today, 4 o'clock, Stupid News Extra. 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

0: Rage Against the Machine, Rocks FM 99, Gorilla Radio is the name of the song. Looking at highs today in the mid-80s, some peaks of sun as we go through the day. But then those chances of thunderstorms come in later on this afternoon. They say between 5 and 11 p.m., storm chances increase. Some storms could be strong to severe with damaging winds and localized flooding. So just a heads up, you know, just in time for the commute home today. Between 5 and 11 p.m. tonight, get home. Have some dinner. Hunker down, I guess. Then a cold front is supposed to move through tomorrow. And by cold front, they just mean it's not going to be 85 degrees again. Highs tomorrow into the low 80s. By Friday, they on News Channel 3 called it the pick of the week. Sunny skies, highs in the mid to upper 70s, and lower humidity. That's how you go into a weekend.
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0: System of a Down, Toxicity, Rockin' FM 99. The Virginia Department of Transportation has put out the official word. You might have been wondering this. I was wondering. After seeing the pictures and the video of the crash that happened on Monday inside the Hampton Roads Bridge Tunnel, the HRBT, the video was wild. The one from News Channel 3 with the person who was terrified in the back seat as they were driving past that Dodge that was on fire. The comments on that one were unhinged, too. If you scroll back on Facebook, you will see what I'm talking about. But the video and the pictures look terrifying. This car all the way up in flames. And then the tunnel itself had a lot of damage. And so I was wondering, like, is it safe? Are they going to have to shut it down? Like, what do they have to do to repair this damage? Ceiling tiles, catwalk railing, and lighting fixtures were all damaged. But according to the Virginia Department of Transportation, no critical systems were harmed, and the roadway remains safe for drivers. VDOT crews and contractors are going to be scheduling replacements for the damaged catwalk railing and light fixtures and the tiles and stuff. But otherwise, it is safe. It is good to go. It was just cosmetic damage. By the way, Virginia State Police say that speed was the cause of the crash and the fire, and the driver responsible has been charged with reckless driving.
1: Rumble. The National Zoo in Washington debuted a new arrival this week. A baby Asian elephant made its first public appearance since being born in February and was immediately deported by ICE pending a Supreme Court ruling on birthright zoo citizens.
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0: sex type thing, Stone Temple Pilots, Rockin' FM 99. Halfway through the workday, almost. We're getting the lunchbox going. We'll get that going in just a couple of minutes. That'll put us halfway through the workday, halfway through the work week, although for most of us it was a shorter work week, but it's still hump day, and there are chances of rain in the forecast, so not a dry hump day today. 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
9: Yeah, we're going to get the lunchbox open up right here, right now. Let's do it. Pop this thing open. Starting with the facts and stats, our chance to learn a little bit of trivia. Like, the first computer mouse was made of wood. Wood. I mean, is that true? Could that really be true? Made it of wood? I mean, I guess so, but it seems so primitive. Koalas have fingerprints almost identical to humans. That one came up recently. And a single strand of spaghetti is called a spaghetto. My kid was eating her spaghetti noodles one at a time the other day. I drove my husband insane. Soundgarden, Rusty Cage, that's going to kick off lunch for us on FM 99.

0: bells and the pain below. 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Warm and humid. That's how you could describe the weather outside for today. Mostly cloudy skies, scattered thunderstorms expected later on this afternoon and as we get into this evening. Most of them between like 5 p.m. and 11 p.m., they're saying. And some of them could be strong to severe with damaging winds, locally heavy rain possible in some spots, which do we still need the rain? I know it's been raining for like a week, but when it rains a lot, everybody always goes, oh, well, we needed it. We were in a drought. We needed the rain. Tonight stays muggy. More showers and thunderstorms possible. The rest of the week, though, they describe it as looking cooler and more comfortable. Highs tomorrow dropping into the low 80s, mostly sunny skies. Highs in the upper 70s as we go into Friday and the weekend. Sunny skies sticking around. Great weekend to get out and ride the new Verbolten at Busch Gardens. I think that might be in my plans for this weekend.
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0: It's the offspring, Come Out and Play, Rockin' FM 99, which this would just be cool to have as a commencement speaker. I don't know who the best speaker would be to have when you graduate college, like who your personal best would be, but to have Dexter Holland from the offspring deliver your commencement speech would be pretty cool. He gave a speech at USC's 2026 commencement ceremony, encouraging graduates to pursue their passions and be prepared to pivot, which is pretty accurate there. He shared his personal journey of balancing his love for science and music, emphasizing that life is not a straight line, but a series of pivots. This dude has a PhD in molecular biology from USC. His research was focused on HIV and microRNA sequences. Plus, he has a bachelor's and master's degree in biology and molecular biology from USC as well. And he is a licensed pilot. He did a solo trip around the world in 10 days back in 2004. I remember he only ate, I think it was like Slim Jims and Doritos the entire time he did it too, which is so punk rock, isn't it?
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10: It was on this date, May 27th, 1977, that Star Wars had already been released. I just got into an argument with AI because the AI said that May 27th was the release date. Star Wars premiered on May 27, 1977, launching one of the biggest franchises in entertainment history. And I was like, no, I would know if it was May 27th. It was not May 27th. It was. And then I claimed that the Return of the Jedi and The Empire Strikes Back also came out on May 27th. And I was like, nuh-uh. Basically, I started arguing with it, and it told me that it was going off of information that it has. I incorrectly relied on a fuzzy association between late May blockbuster releases and Star Wars anniversaries instead of verifying the exact dates before answering. And I was like, well, why don't you always verify? Is that because generating response from existing knowledge is much faster and usually sufficient for most questions you have. And I said, well, I'd rather you take longer and check verified sources. And it said, that's a reasonable preference. So there you go. By the way, it was May 21st that the Star Wars The Empire Strikes Back came out. Return of the Jedi was May 25th, along with the original Star Wars. Motley Crue for you right here. Dr. Feelgood, Rock 799.

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0: 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Registration is open. You're going to get in on the Rumble in the Morning Hoosier Caddy Golf Tournament Summer Edition. 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It's happening at Stumpy Lake Golf Course in Virginia Beach. Friday, June 26th is the date. Come on, you know you'd rather be golfing. 8:30 a.m. is the start time. You got a vacation day, right? Got some hours. It's $125 per golfer. That'll get you 18 holes plus the cart, 2 beer tickets, a meal at the 19th hole party catered by Viking Cafe, and a goodie bag, which includes a member for a day card. To go back and play the course again on another day, you can win a prize in the bottle Bonanza to benefit FM99 Christmas Wish. 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
9: More than 43,000 Toyota pickup trucks have been recalled recently due to debris inside the engine that could cause the vehicle to stall dangerously. Engine knocking, rough riding, and no starts can also take place. This according to the National Highway Traffic Safety Administration. I have a Toyota, not a Tundra. The recall impacts certain non-hybrid 2024 Toyota Tundra trucks, by the way. But I have a Toyota, and the other day when I turned my Toyota on, it was like rocking back and forth and shaking really hard. I knew something was up. I knew something was wrong. And all the men around me were like, just drive it up to AutoZone. It'll be fine. They can run a scan on the engine. And I was like, I don't know. Something about this doesn't seem right. The check engine light was flashing at me. I was like, I don't know if I personally want to drive this vehicle up there. So I was dramatic, and I made it get towed using my one free tow. It turns out, though, that some mice, you probably heard of this. If you work on cars, you know exactly what happened. Some mice got in somewhere, some rodents of some sort got into the engine, and they chewed on the lines to my fuel injectors on one of them, so that the fuel wasn't going in correctly and it wasn't working, and that's why it was rocking so hard. I don't know if my car would have broken if I had driven it, but I was afraid, and now I have set many more mouse traps and sprayed the whole thing. They told me to spray it with hot pepper, so I was like, am I supposed to mace my car? Is that what I do? Local H, Bound for the Floor, Rock 799.

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0: Smashing Pumpkins, Rockin' FM 99, the Loyal Order of the Moose. Moose Riders 1198 is hosting a poker run and scavenger hunt to benefit their fellow rider, Becky Wild Spirit Smith. She's a young mom recovering from serious injuries sustained in a motorcycle accident. You can join the ride coming up Saturday, June 6th. Kickstands up at 10 a.m. It's from Aragona Village Moose Lodge 1198 to 3133 Ships Corner Road in Virginia Beach. 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Get more info in the events calendar on the FM 99 app.
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0: Just a weather warning as we go into the evening. There are chances for some strong storms between 5 and 11 p.m. They're saying that there could be some gusty winds and some locally heavy downpours. So just a heads up, this evening it's expected to roll through. 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

0: Foo Fighters, FM 99, Rocks It Is, Nick Haggard with you on this Wednesday afternoon. That's right, I know, the four-day work week, it's got it feeling all out of whack. It don't feel like a Wednesday, but today is Wednesday, May 27th. That's right, it is already midweek party time, folks. So, you know, wind down Wednesday, whatever it is you do. It's Wednesday and May 27th, also National Sunscreen Day. So it's a good reminder as we head into the summer season. I know it's cloudy and the rain and all that good stuff. But we should see some sunshine this weekend. So it is a good reminder on this National Sunscreen Day to go pick up the sunscreen. You don't want to look like Rock Lobster later this summer. Trust me, if I knew what I know now back in college, I would not have gone sunscreenless on those days that we skip class, would go down to Chicks Beach with two cases of Natty and just sit out in the sun from about like 11 in the morning to 4 in the afternoon. If I knew then what I know now, I would have brought the sunscreen as well as maybe a third case of Natty.
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Would you like that? Would you like that? FM 99 rocks.

0: Shine Down FM 99 rocks. It is Nick Haggard with you. And next week, Friday, June 5th. That's right. Yeah. If you didn't know, next week we're flipping the calendar. We're going to be in June. But Friday, June 5th, that is next week, Shine Down. Going to be at Chartway Arena. They're coming along with Coheed and Cambria and Blackstone Cherry. We got details on that show in the FM 99 app. But actually, we also have your shot to win tickets in the FM 99 app. Just go take our Shinedown song poll right now. You could win a pair of tickets and a signed Shinedown tour poster. 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
1: There's a disabled vehicle on the Suffolk side of the Monitor Merrimack heading north. That is blocking the north right lane and shoulder, causing things to slow down around College Drive. Newport News side, southbound, is at 28th Street. Congestion at the HRBT starting on the Hampton side. You are down near Armistead. Norfolk side west is past Granby. In Norfolk, on 264 West and towards the Berkeley, you are slow around City Hall. In the Portsmouth side of the downtown tunnel, delays are near Effingham. 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
2: It is 3:20. I'd like to remind everybody.
3: There we go. It's 3:20.
1: It's 3:20.
3: I'd like to remind everybody that it is also Wednesday. Yes, try not to make any mess ups.
1: We're halfway there,
3: Nick. We're halfway through the week.
1: We're halfway there.
3: So if you are messing up, like apparently I was right there.
1: It's okay.
3: Gotta push a button.
1: On. You can talk, but you need to button on.
3: Button
1: talk
3: on.
1: Here.
3: To talk to you listening. All right. Hey, there is a new workout trend, okay? So if you're trying to get in shape.
1: Yes.
3: People have decided that this is the latest trend, and I think it's great because I think chess and fighting always should go hand in hand.
1: Wait, what?
3: Yep, exactly. There's a boxing gym in Brooklyn, New York, which has been running chess boxing events. They combine speed chess and live boxing sparring.
1: Wait, so what? Do you like make a move and then start just like throwing fists?
3: Pretty much.
1: Okay.
3: For example, contestants will start with chess, and when the time expires, the match is paused, and the competitors will put on boxing gloves, step into the ring, then after 3 minutes, they return to the game board.
1: 3 minutes?
3: Yeah.
1: Okay, that's okay.
3: Yeah.
1: All right.
3: There's also 90-minute classes that mix high-intensity cardio, technical ring work, and strategic chess training every Sunday. Costs $40 for drop-ins, $20 for members of the gym, and $60 for unlimited. There are 11 total rounds.
1: Oh, my goodness.
3: With 6 rounds of chess alternating with 5 boxing rounds.
1: Oh, wow. Okay, so you're testing your mind and the body.
3: Yes.
1: I see what they're doing
3: here.
1: Okay, mental stimulation. All right.
3: And you win through a knockout, a checkmate, a time forfeit on the chess clock, a resignation in either discipline or referee stoppage. I can only imagine the referee stoppage. Stop it! Your rook is killing him!
1: I love chess.
3: I do too.
1: Oh, gosh. That's interesting, though, combining those two.
3: Yeah, well, so I guess the idea was inspired by a graphic novel in the 90s and a performance artist version in 2003. So this person that runs this gym must have been there as a kid in like 03 and was like, this is art.
1: This
3: is the greatest thing ever.
1: We must combine the two.
3: One day when I get older, mom and dad, like they walked away from that. The parents were like,
1: right,
3: what the hell was that?
1: Okay.
3: Little did they know their kid was inspired to go open up a gym in Brooklyn, New York.
1: A chess gym. I like it. Okay. I mean, I don't know about the fighting part. I can't really swing a punch too well, but.
3: but you learn. So you really, you know, you go in with the chess knowledge.
1: Yeah.
3: You're ready to beat them at chess. That's where you win, all right? You got to just maintain
1: get
3: 3 minutes in the ring.
1: Head. Yeah, okay. Man, that sounds like forever. That's an eternity.
3: And then you take them out on the chessboard.
1: That's what I'll do, yeah.
3: Yeah.
1: I'll throw down on the chessboard.
3: The bishop, man, I'm telling you. The bishop is one of those good pieces. Secret, sneaky
1: it
3: piece.
1: It is a sneaky
3: very
1: piece.
3: Sneaky piece.
1: I
3: you
1: do
3: always
1: agree.
3: Lose track of the bishop.
1: I do agree, though.
3: You know where the horse is.
1: Yeah. The knight.
3: You know where that queen is.
1: That queen, man. Ugh.
3: But that queen always gets caught by somebody's bishop.
1: Always.
3: You always have it positioned in that right spot, and then somebody's getting a little, like, cocky with the queen.
1: I can't do the speed chess, though, dude. No, I need a minute to think about the next 5 moves before I make a move. You know what I mean? Like, I can't do the bing, bing, bing, bing. That's my
3: Maybe
1: brain don't work that fast.
3: Younger me.
1: Really?
3: Because there was a stretch where, so both of my brothers love chess. So there was a stretch that when my brother came back and was staying with us for a little while after college, where I played him in chess, and then our other brother, I would play him in chess. Mm-hmm. So I got very hardcore into chess for a while and understood the looking ahead like 6 moves part.
1: That fast?
3: So it was getting really fast at it because, well, they were kicking my, you know.
1: Yeah, well, yeah. rightfully so, but yeah. The speed.
3: Mm-mm. Yeah, they were destroying me, so I started to figure out how to quickly move to try and throw them off.
1: Yeah. There's over, what they say, like infinity, like ways to move on a chessboard there or something. Is. Yeah, infinite amount.
3: Never. It's funny. This was... We've talked a little about the boxing portion of this, and we've talked all about the chess portion. We're like, strategically, how would we go into this and take down somebody with chess?
1: Throw this punch and kick and spar and...
3: Because you're right. As far as punching goes, if you put some hockey skates on me, I know how to punch. Otherwise, I have no idea how to fight.
1: Oh, man.
3: So, yeah. Yeah.
1: I could run away, and that's about it.
3: Running.
1: That's all I got. Sorry. Fighting portion over.
3: Yeah, fighting portion not good. Chess portion mental.
1: Yeah, gotcha. Yeah.
3: Physical, you got me.
1: Yep. Mental. Served.
3: It'd be like Stone Cold versus The Rock. WrestleMania.
1: I'd pay money to see that.

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1: 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Coming up here in just a little bit, Brandy's going to rejoin us with another traffic update in the FM 99 app. It's Nick Hagin with you. Coming up here in just a little bit, Brandy's going to rejoin us with another traffic update for you. And we've got the moron of the day coming up right now. It's Green Day.

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1: Over at the HRBT Hampton side, you are still down around Armistead. Norfolk side west is at Granby. In Norfolk, 264 west and towards the Brickley, you're seeing brake lights near City Hall. On the Portsmouth side of the downtown tunnel, you are slow before Effingham. On the Suffolk side of the Monitor Merrimack head north, delays are before College Drive. Newport News side southbound is up at 35th Street. And I'm Brandy for FM 99.
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4: Oh, yes. All right. There's a little precursor to the Stupid News Extra that's coming up here when Rumble and the gang all kick me out of the studio for a few minutes to retake over everything.
1: Yeah.
4: So we try to one-up them and talk funny as well. And this one, you know, I have a child. Almost two. Good God.
1: Ooh-wee.
4: August 1st. She'll be a two-year-old. But she's in that toddler phase now.
1: Yeah.
4: So tantrums.
1: Oh, love them.
4: Big thing. But thankfully, she hasn't done what this 31-year-old guy in Pennsylvania did.
1: Oh, gosh. All right. 31.
4: 31-year-old tantrum going on here. Because this gentleman is facing charges after police say he vandalized several pickleball and tennis court nets.
1: Throwing a temper tantrum. He was losing, wasn't he?
4: There's surveillance footage, allegedly, showing him cutting a pickleball net. And he was caught vandalizing courts at another park 2 days later. They zeroed in on this gentleman after getting tips from the community and confronted him at his home. He admitted to damaging the nets. When asked why he did it, here's where the temper tantrum comes in.
1: Okay.
4: He was upset because he had recently suffered a pickleball injury and, quote, his summer was ruined.
1: So he wanted to ruin everybody else's summer because
4: I can't pickleball from a pickleball injury, then no one in my community is going to pickleball.
1: That is depressing as an adult. That is a conscious decision.
4: As I said, I'm thankful that my toddler only tantrums when I'm like, okay, Barney goes off in 5 minutes. And then when Barney goes off in 5 minutes, I get the no!
1: I'm going to break a crayon. Yeah. Okay, but come on.
4: 31-year-old man doesn't understand that when Barney says no.
1: No. He's making everybody else suffer. That's just really sad and entitled, really, though. So wait, what's happening to him?
4: He's going to be charged and probably have to replace all of these things.
1: Yeah, he should be fined and all of the above.
4: All the fines, but I don't know if jail time is in his future, but I think it should be.
1: Well, I think
4: your summer's ruined even more when you get bread and water.
1: Now you really ain't going to play for a very long time.
4: Yeah.
1: Ever. He could be banished. Oh, man. Oh, no.
4: What happens if you get banished from the pickleball courts? Like, how does that happen? Because I know what happens in Canada. You get put on an iceberg and they send you away. Yeah.
1: Okay. Well, I mean, maybe those wanted posters with his face everywhere. I don't know. Like, banish the man.
4: Yeah.
1: I would.
4: I'm down for it. If you ruined our pickleball.
1: Right.
4: No pickleball court.
1: Yeah. No. Nobody gave it anything to you. Oh.
4: Yeah.
1: I see what you did there.
4: Taking you to pickleball court.
1: Play on words.
4: That's
5: all right. There you go.
4: That's
5: good.
4: That's how you workshop a joke.
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12: Back once again with Stupid News Extra. You know, I recently found a new stupid news source, which is uniquely Japanese.
13: Oh.
12: And there's stuff there every single day. It's the weirdest culture
13: to
12: us. It's just odd.
13: I think they call it the Asian Florida.
14: Yeah, I think you're right. Yes.
12: Yeah, could be. You could go Tokyo Man. Yeah. You really
14: Tokyo
12: could.
14: Tokyo Man.
12: There's a version of this. Yes.
14: I like that.
12: For example, this person. A 25-year-old employee in Nagata. That's the apparent name of the prefecture,
14: mm-hmm.
12: which is the way they divide up the island into their mm-hmm. states or regions, mm-hmm. right? The man was arrested on suspicion of attempted coercion after leaving a threatening handwritten note on a woman's car demanding her underwear.
14: Well, what else is he supposed to do?
13: I mean, at least he wrote her a note.
14: Yeah.
15: Did he ask her, did he demand?
12: Well, please give me your underwear.
13: He said please.
15: He said please. He's fine. No, it's not.
12: If you do, no harm will come to you.
15: Oh. See,
12: Or your family.
16: Or your family.
15: Wow. Oh, dude.
17: Listen, I don't know who you are.
18: I have a special set of skills.
15: But now you're dead, because I would have considered it had you just said please and left it at that.
17: If you return the underwear, that will be the end of it.
16: Just leave your underwear underneath the wiper or something.
15: Oh, my gosh. Just...
18: I know this is Tokyo, and I have an Irish accent.
17: Yes.
18: But I have a particular set of skills.
17: I don't know who you are. A particular set of panties.
15: Yeah, no, now you're
17: dead. And you can have these instead.
18: I am wearing women's underwear.
17: What I do have is skins. A thong.
18: Skins from Kim Kardashian.
16: Yes.
12: Police are continuing to investigate the details. It does not make it clear how exactly the suspect expected this woman to just hand over her underwear.
17: Well,
12: or how police were even able to identify the person, but he has admitted to the crime. So, crime solved.
16: I think he
12: the
16: was,
12: Japanese are so polite.
16: I think he was standing nearby in the closest, darkest alley, just going,
12: perhaps. Standing there with no underwear. Yeah.
16: Twirling his mustache. Waiting.
15: Didn't they have that underwear thief there?
19: They have them every other week.
15: I know, but this was like the same guy that was like responsible for a ton of them. And at least this time he might have asked. You know?
12: Yeah. Well, Japan's a reasonably big country. There's room for more than one underwear thief.
19: Yes, there's the pink panty panther.
12: Yeah. You remember that guy? Yes.
15: Oh, well, they have the vending machines too. Can't they just buy it if that's such a big thing?
12: There you go. Yeah.
17: That's not dirty enough.
19: But it's not. Yeah, it's
12: the
19: not.
12: The granny panty caper.
16: Oh.
19: What?
12: Hey, that story's true.
15: Stupid.
12: And that's why this is.
15: Stupid News Extra.
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1: There's a crash in Norfolk on 564 East at the 64 interchange. I cannot get eyes on that one, but the delays are back before Terminal Boulevard. At the HRBT on the Hampton side, you are sitting at the 664 interchange. Norfolk side west is at Granby. 264 west in Norfolk, heading towards the Berkeley, you are slow before Tidewater Drive. Portsmouth side of the downtown tunnel is down around Effingham. Over at the Monitor Merrimack, northbound, you are slow before you get onto the bridge. Newport News side is holding steady at 35th Street. And this traffic report is brought to you by the Newport News Williamsburg Airport. Let's all do our part to help our communities flourish. 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Newport News Williamsburg Airport. It's easy going. 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
0: Time to enjoy this bowl of delicious. I packed this bowl for two. It's the 420 Munchies.
2: Yeah. All right. All right. There we go. All right.
1: There you are.
2: Couldn't. Needed to say. I couldn't hear the snare.
1: Oh, the snare.
2: Some snare.
1: No
2: in
1: snare in your headphones?
2: Yeah.
1: Okay. M&M.
2: I forgot you're a Michigan kid. So you would get
1: man.
2: That. You would get that. And I'm just a millennial kid that had that album stolen from me as a kid by my mom.
1: Oh.
2: Who swore she didn't take it. And I know she did.
1: Mom, are you listening?
2: Eminem was banned in my house.
1: Oh,
2: funny, I was
1: really?
2: Allowed to listen to Pantera. I was allowed
1: but
2: to listen
1: Eminem,
2: to Wasabi.
1: I mean,
2: yeah, Eminem drew the line.
1: His lyrics.
2: She bought me the Limp Bizkit albums, but wouldn't let me listen to Eminem.
1: No Eminem,
2: yeah.
1: Okay.
2: So, of course, I found my way to getting Eminem. Thank you.
1: Well,
2: until Metallica sued everybody. I was able to listen to Eminem in certain ways. Hey, so we're in the Munchies right now, not Nick Rant.
1: not Eminem here. We're not an 8 Mile. But, Munchies.
2: But what a way. I've seen 8 Mile. It's so un...
1: You know, it was big for us, okay? It was big for us. It really was.
2: I was like, it really is just a mile marker. That's it. That's
1: it.
2: I'm hanging out at 8 Mile.
1: I mean,
2: cool.
1: You've been to that spot?
2: Nah, not his spot.
1: I'm like, you've driven through there?
2: But my buddy took me to 8 Mile.
1: And you made it.
2: Yeah.
1: Bless you. I went there just to check it out. Anyway, Munchies.
2: Yeah, so Munchies. Actually, let's talk about Hooters.
1: Okay.
2: Yeah. As you may have heard, Hooters is trying to pull itself out of bankruptcy by getting a family-friendly makeover.
1: Okay.
2: One of the bosses has even said he wants to bring back the delightfully tacky version of the chain, where you won't see a bunch of butt cheeks hanging out.
1: So what, are we wearing pants? Are we going with
2: no.
1: button-up shirts and service with a smile?
2: No.
1: Okay.
2: They're just working to reclaim the original beach-themed neighborhood place vibe.
1: Okay.
2: Which,
1: okay.
2: I'll admit, the outfit has gotten a little more. Listen, I do my part, all right? I try to make Hooters great again, all right? That's my thing. I go there.
1: They have good wings, though, man. I'm going to say it. They do.
2: I like their grilled cheese sandwich. I like the curly fries.
1: I like the curly fries.
2: Dude, I really love their curly fries.
1: I don't have to go in there. I just want the food.
2: Well, I don't mind going in there as well. We got the one right up here in Greenbrier, and I usually hit that up sometimes, like, when I'm feeling saucy on a payday, I'll go and get myself a lunch.
1: Treat yourself.
2: Yeah, that's what I'm saying. I do my part. I go. You know, I know that they need our business. I go. Okay. I have fond memories of going to Hooters, okay? Because back growing up on Long Island, there really wasn't a lot. Like, we could take the trip into the city.
1: Yeah.
2: And
1: yeah.
2: do that. That's fun. But when you're teenagers, there's only so much you can do nightlife in New York City. So where can you really go?
1: Hooters.
2: Or Applebee's.
1: Okay. Yeah.
2: Or diners.
1: Yeah.
2: You know, like that was kind of the thing. Or the movie theater. You know, like mm-hmm. that was kind of the thing. When you were in that weird, like, we got our light, like one of you has the license.
1: Right.
2: Where are we going to go? City. Well, there's nothing to do.
1: Meh.
2: Let's go to Hooters.
1: Yeah.
2: So I got some fond memories of that with my bros. So
1: That's
2: first
1: good,
2: time
1: good
2: I went
1: time.
2: To a gun range here with one of my buddies at college. Actually, did that. We went to the military highway.
1: Have you some afterwards. Hooters before?
2: No, afterwards.
1: Or after.
2: After we, because as he said, and then the next time we went and he introduced me to more gun shooting, we went back to that same Hooters
1: because okay.
2: his philosophy was guns and Hooters. And I was like, you know what? I like it.
1: Win. Yeah. Got it. Yes.
2: Wings and grilled cheese sandwich.
1: You don't
2: want right
1: to go. You don't
2: want to
1: go shoot
2: guns.
1: On a full stomach.
2: No. Ugh, yeah. You work up the appetite when you keep picking up different. You're like, oh, all right. So this is just a hanger. You're teaching this Long Island kid how to about this Southern lifestyle. All right. Oh, you call this a this is an M4? Ha ha. It's got a big kick to the shoulder. Yeah.
1: All right.
2: It's like I'm playing hockey. So yeah, Hooters is trying to get family friendly. They want you to go back.
1: Well, I mean, I don't go in, but I do order.
2: Yeah.
1: Unless I am.
2: I think they're on the DoorDash.
1: They have the burgers too.
2: Oh my God.
1: Yeah. Dude.
2: Like honestly, they've always had sleepy good food because they've had the reputation of what they are trying to soften again.
1: Yeah.
2: Of the double entendre of the two owls. Hoot, hoot.
1: Hoot, hoot, hoot. I got one of those tank tops in high school. Yeah. Yeah.
2: That's awesome.
1: Yeah.
2: All right. Well, that is your 420 munchies. My goodness.
1: I know what I'm having for dinner. Thanks.
2: Hooters? You're welcome.
1: Yeah.
2: That's why I keep saying it. Hooters.
1: Hooters. What a hoot.
2: And they can send the check. Too. Hey, listen up. 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
1: Over at the HRBT Hampton side, you are down a little at Armistead. Norfolk Side West is still past Granby. Got a disabled vehicle northbound at the Monitor Merrimack. The north right lane and shoulder are blocked. Delays are near College Drive. Newport News side is down a little to 28th Street. Over at the downtown tunnel on the Portsmouth side, you are down past Elm. And on the Norfolk side, heading towards Berkeley, you are slow before Tidewater Drive. I'm Brandy for FM 99.
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5: All right, 4:52 Wednesday afternoon. That's right. Remember, it is Wednesday, everybody. Yes.
6: Hump day. We're bringing it back.
5: So this is terrifying. Oh. I have such a fear of AI and technology. You know, I watch Terminator, man.
1: That's where it started.
5: I've seen it all. Yes. I know how this ends, all right? And it's not good. Well, a startup based in China just launched a new wearable device for pets that claims to translate animal emotions into human speech with close to 95% accuracy.
1: What?
5: You hang it from your pet's collar, and it uses AI to study things like vocal patterns, behavior, body language to figure out what your pet is trying to say.
1: No, how do we even really know? We don't.
5: I know what it's trying to say. Mailman.
1: You know, like, come on. How do we really know?
5: Feed me.
1: Exactly.
5: You just were fed 5 minutes ago. No.
1: Yeah. No. I'm just saying. I mean, you can gauge when an animal is, if there's fear, anger, blah, blah, blah, blah, blah. But, like, what they're thinking.
5: That's the thing. It's going to be able to translate the bark.
1: Angry.
5: Because of that. Yeah,
1: sad.
5: Exactly. Angry. Ugh. I am angry.
1: Yeah.
5: Why are you angry?
1: I don't even want that. Yeah. Nope.
5: Well, it's okay.
1: I like
5: it's
1: to make up what my pets are thinking. So, it's what?
5: It's $118.
1: Okay.
5: That's how much the translator
1: can
5: costs.
1: Can you put it on a human? Trying to read their mind. That's all.
5: Apparently, more than 10,000 people have already pre-ordered one.
1: Okay. Yeah. Fair enough. Okay.
5: Yeah. But before you start expecting full conversations with your pets, you might want to wait. The company hasn't released any scientific studies proving that the device actually works. Like you've been saying, how do we really know?
1: We're assuming. You know what they say.
5: Yeah. So 10,000 suckers.
1: Yeah.
5: Exactly. Assumed.
1: And assume.
5: Like you said. We know what happens to them.
1: Yeah, when you see them. I know what my dog's thinking when she's barking at me. I get it. I know.
5: Oh, I know what that little chihuahua is saying to me.
1: Can't say it on air.
5: Nope.
1: Nope. We know.
5: Nope. Big Bell was nice to me. Little Mango has not liked me for 6 years. No matter how much love I try to give that dog, I know what that dog's saying to me when I go, I love you, and then it barks back, and I'm like, well, I still love you.
1: Yeah, I still love you.
5: It's very Ron Burgundy.
1: Very cute. Okay.
5: Hannah finds it adorable, and then the chihuahua looks at me and wants to eat my face, and I'm like, okay.
1: Typical. Yeah. Typical. Stereotypical.
5: Damn little dogs. Yeah. There you go, everybody. Enjoy.
1: Not going to get one.
5: Okay.
1: Nope.
5: Good. Smart. Nope. Don't do it. Hey, got to say thank you to everybody. You guys sold it out. The Rumble in the Morning Hoosier Caddy Golf Tournament Summer Edition presented by RockBottomGolf.com at Stumpy Lake Golf Course. Sold out. I got that email not too long ago. So if you snoozed, you lost. But Rumble in the Morning is going to be broadcasting live from the tournament June 26th. Big thanks to our sponsors, Lundy's 2.0, Liberty Transmission, Pungo Off-Road, Big B Coffee, Virginia Natural Gas, Rock Ink and Roll Tattoo, A1 American Services, Viking Cafe, and Eddie and All Graphics.
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2: My parents used to take me camping every year. Not like wilderness camping. They'd take me to some campground somewhere. You guys ever been to a campground? Right? Yeah. Yeah. It's basically a bunch of people who don't live in a trailer park yet like to vacation there. There's a lot of tube tops running around. A lot of drunken elderly people. I just tried to fit in. That's what I did. I just tried to fit in. I just kind of hung out with everybody else in some lot somewhere. Right? 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Ed caught 40 bluegill. Oh, well, pass the dirty ketchup. This is living. I wonder what the poor people are doing.
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1: Hampton side of the HRBT, you are down near Armistead. Norfolk side west is a little before Bay Avenue. 264 west, head towards the Berkeley in Norfolk. You are slow around Camp Estella. Portsmouth side at the downtown tunnel. You are holding steady near Effingham. Suffolk side of the Monitor Merrimack, you are slow as you approach the tunnel. Newport News side is back up to 35th Street. 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
6: The power of love.
7: Yeah.
1: What?
7: I said yeah.
1: Yeah. Yeah.
7: Yeah, because education time, 5:20, Wednesday afternoon, May the 27th. Things that have happened on this day in history, as voice thing said.
1: The voice thing said.
7: Yeah, the voice thing said. Okay. The thing said we're going to go back in time.
1: Back in time.
7: Gotten the DeLorean.
1: Learn.
7: And
1: education.
7: Now we're going to see some serious.
1: See? Here.
7: Here. Well,
1: I can imagine.
7: See, hear, see, speak, taste,
1: smell,
7: touch, smell.
1: We hit all the senses, right?
7: I think.
1: Okay.
7: I don't know. 90 years ago, 1936, the Queen Mary made its maiden voyage. It was retired in 1967, permanently docked in Long Beach, California, where it's still open as a tourist attraction.
1: Ooh.
7: And allegedly haunted.
1: Oh, I like it.
7: Actually, I will say it is haunted. I've seen that episode of Ghost Adventures.
1: Oh, I was like, you've been on it.
7: No, I saw Zach Baggins and Aaron and all of them be like, is there a ghost? Who's in the captain's book? And I was like, that's so scary.
1: Extreme.
7: Yeah.
1: Would you stay there?
7: I would.
1: Okay. Fair enough.
7: I've stayed in a spooky place.
1: Yeah?
7: Fairy's Plantation.
1: Oh.
7: Right down the road. Right over here.
1: Haunted?
7: Yeah.
1: Yeah?
7: Oh, yeah.
1: Oh, yeah. Okay.
7: I stayed there for a ghost hunt night. Okay. You could actually, like, pay to do that.
1: Like, by yourself?
7: I did it with some friends.
1: Okay, good. I'm sorry. I wouldn't.
7: But everybody kind of had some experiences of some things, and yeah, it was wild. 89 years ago, 1937, the Golden Gate Bridge opened in California, creating a link between San Francisco folks and Marin County folks.
1: 89 years ago.
7: And it gave people a lot of reasons to...
1: Oh.
7: It's one of the highest places people go for that.
1: Well,
7: Whereas Van Halen would say, might as well jump.
1: Oh, gosh. Okay.
7: 85 years ago, 1941, the British sunk the Bismarck. It's a big moment in World War II.
1: Yeah.
7: Sorry. Taking down the Germans. 49 years ago, 1977, Smokey and the Bandit was released, starring Burt Reynolds as the Bandit and Jackie Gleason as the Sheriff.
1: I'm just waiting for something dark here, Nick.
7: No. I went as dark. We're picking ourselves up.
1: All right.
7: 32 years ago, 1994, I dragged my dad to see this. Sorry, Dad. The Flintstones was released.
1: Wait, that was... Oh, my God.
7: 32 years ago that every child of a certain age saw Halle Berry in that outfit and went, shwing!
1: I can't believe that was 30-something years ago.
7: And then fetishes were born. 4 years ago, 2022, Top Gun Maverick was released.
1: 4 years ago.
7: 4 years ago, Maverick came back.
1: Okay. Hey.
7: And dominated the box office. And
1: it
7: now
1: did.
7: We're going to eventually get a third. We're going to get a third one quicker than we got the
1: Are
7: second
1: we really?
7: One. Yeah, they're working on the third one.
1: Oh, my gosh.
7: I mean, why not? Top Gun, Maverick's got a Maverick harder.
1: I mean, yeah, okay. You're
7: He's
1: right.
7: He's got to live
1: right.
7: free in Maverick.
1: You're right. You're not wrong.
7: Yeah. That's as long as Tom Cruise is willing to try and kill himself on camera for us, I'm going to keep showing up, okay?
1: Okay. Keep on keeping on.
7: That's how you're going to get me in the theater. Hey, let's go watch how Tom Cruise tried to kill himself this time. Done.
1: Sold popcorn and all. Front row.
7: was there for every Mission Impossible. Be there for every Top Gun film.
1: That was, I'm sorry, the first Mission Impossible. That was my favorite. Yep.
7: It was so good.
1: Yes.
7: The last ones were real good as well.
1: Yeah. I'm always about the first, you know?
7: Well, you always remember your first.
8: The political stuff is either too on the nose or completely buried under trade disputes no one asked for. I didn't sign up for lessons in galactic tax policy.
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6: 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It's Nick Hagan with you. Brandy's going to rejoin us in just a little bit with your last traffic update and the Hollywood happenings coming your way right now at Soundgarden.

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1: Over at HRPD, Hampton Side, you are at Rip Rap Road. Norfolk Side West is at Bay Avenue. 264 West in Norfolk, heading towards the Berkeley. You are slow around Tidewater Drive. Portsmouth Side is holding steady near Effingham. Suffolk Side of the Monitor Merrimack. You are slow as you get onto the bridge. Newport News Side is back up to 35th Street. 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
6: All right, let's get into the things going on in the world of entertainment and some tabloid trash to start the...
1: Ooh, trash.
6: Yeah, I love this. Ryan Reynolds, is he distancing himself from Blake Lively right now?
1: Oh.
6: His own wife?
1: Drama.
6: Whether right or wrong, Blake Lively's reputation isn't exactly stellar at the moment.
1: Well, not at the moment, but eh.
6: But she should be able to count on Ryan Reynolds. The thing is that Ryan made a surprise appearance on Colbert's final late show, and he was there by himself.
1: Oh, no.
6: Sources say he made a very deliberate choice to leave Blake at home with the kids because he decided that, well, it would be better if he flew solo because if she came, everybody would instantly make her the story.
1: Okay. Oh. Oh, didn't want the limelight stolen or taken off of him. I see. I see.
6: So, yeah, trouble in paradise.
1: Is he protecting her or is there drama?
6: I say drama.
1: Yeah. Okay.
6: Anne Hathaway, great actress, right?
1: Mm-hmm.
6: Been in some huge films from Interstellar, Batman, all of that. Well, she was legally blind in her left eye for 10 years.
1: Was she... 10 years and then what, she can see now?
6: Yeah, she had some surgery. So she was secretly half blind and then had a miracle surgery to fix an early onset cataract in her left eye. So she did this for 10 years. She's 43 now. She had the surgery at 40. So that means her entire 30s.
1: Nope, didn't know that one. Okay.
6: Congratulations. She was blind.
1: Blinded by the light. But
6: from all the Christopher Nolan films that she's been in.
1: Oh, that's impressive.
6: Yeah.
1: Okay.
6: Yeah. And you and I only bring this up as the last story because I have so many things here, but I love this because we were talking a little bit off air behind the scenes for all of you. Tom Cruise came up. And I love this because a story has come out that Tom Cruise, well, he crashed a car into a wall during the filming of Days of Thunder, which is the racing film, before Brad Pitt did F1. Tom Cruise did it where he was one of those F1 drivers moving on over to the Daytona scene and all that and the NASCAR scene. Well, apparently his last words before hitting the wall were, "Hello, wall." Which just feels so on brand for Tom Cruise.
1: Oh my God. Hello, wall. Okay.
6: I read that and I was like, you know, I can 100%...
1: Yep.
6: See the sound guy sitting there and be like, did he just
1: that plays out,
6: say yeah. Hello, wall, right before he hit the wall?
1: What a derp moment.
6: I know.
1: You know, no big deal.
6: There you
1: just
6: go.
1: Just going to meet my maker in the wall. Hello, wall.
6: Hello, wall. Okay.
1: I need
6: Hello,
1: to hear that
6: Tom.
1: Audio. I need to hear that audio.
6: There you go. That is the Hollywood happenings. Brandy, thank you for hanging out as always. More rock coming your way after the break with some Foo Fighters kicking it off.
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0: Stone Sour FM 99 rocks. It's Nick Hagin with you. So earlier with Brandy, we were talking about it. There is a controversial AI pet translator coming out. A new company says that it will... You clip it to your pet's collar and it uses AI to figure out what they're barking about through their emotions and all that. And 95% accuracy will tell you what your dog is thinking. So I actually have a little early test of what it sounds like. So this is what it actually sounds like, the first person that used it.
1: Introducing Rosetta Bone AI, the revolutionary pet translator with a 95% accuracy rate.
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3: 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Please throw the tennis ball.
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3: 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Now do it again for the next 11 years.
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0: 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And it's only going to set you back $118 for that AI voice generator for your pets.
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0: Shine Down covering Lynyrd Skynyrd with a Simple Man. FM 99 rocks. It's Nick Hagin with you. And that song is on Shine Down set list. Yeah, I peeked their set list from their previous shows, you know, since they're going to be at Chartway Arena on Friday, June 5th, along with Coheed and Cambria and Blackstone Cherry. Had to get a little head start, see what songs they've been playing on their tour. And yeah, Simple Man has popped up on every single set list I have checked for their tour. So you'll definitely be hearing that song when they come to town next week. And here's the thing. If you don't have your tickets for that show yet, well, you can get details in the FM 99 app on how you can actually score some tickets. In fact, there's a way you can score some tickets right now and some Shinedown merch. Take our Shinedown song poll and you could win a pair of tickets to that show, plus a signed Shinedown tour poster. And one grand prize winner is also going to win an autographed Shinedown guitar and Shinedown hot sauce. All those details waiting for you right now. Just check out that free FM 99 app. All right, I'm sliding out of here. Nikki's on the way. She's going to be rocking with you till midnight, and I'll be back with you all tomorrow. We'll have a little fun again, 2 to 7. Peace and love.
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0: M99 Rock stained so far away Wednesday night. I'm Nikki. I'm so discombobulated as far as what day of the week it is. I was sick yesterday, like weird. Woke up, sore throat, headache, kind of coughing. And then I wake up this morning and I feel fine. Now, I slept most of the day yesterday, so I don't know if maybe that just knocked it out. But I've talked to a couple people now who have said the same thing. It's like a quick 24-hour cold, which, you know, gives you an excuse to stay in bed all day, I guess. Although I start to go a little bit crazy if I can't be doing stuff. Weird Al Yankovic, Bigger and Weirder 2026 tour is coming to Chartway Arena on Sunday, June 7th. 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
0: October 17th, Five Finger Death Punch, coming with special guests Cody Jinks and Eva Under Fire. 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

0: FM 99 Rocks, Puddle of Mud, Blurry. There's a startup based in China. They just launched a new wearable device for pets that claims to translate animal emotions into human speech with close to 95% accuracy. Now, first of all, how in God's name could they possibly know whether it's accurate or not? The gadget hangs from your pet's collar, uses AI to study things like vocal patterns, behavior, body language, to figure out what your pet is trying to say. Now, before you start expecting full conversations with your golden retriever, you might want to wait. The company hasn't released any scientific studies proving that the device actually works, so could be a total bust. I gotta tell you, I don't think I want to know what my pets have to say. I like putting words into their mouths. What I think they're saying, so much better.
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10: It was a hot one today, not as hot tomorrow. High of 80 degrees, 77 on Friday, 76 on Saturday, 76 on Sunday. Looks like mostly sunshine through the weekend. After the cloudy, rainy Memorial Day weekend we just had, I'll take it. 3 days grace, Rock F99.

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